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What I'm going to play for you next was part of something unprecedented. Never before and never since has there been a three-month window where so many genre-defining albums came out, from Metallica to Guns N' Roses, Hole, Soundgarden, Primal Scream, My Bloody Valentine, Pumpkins, U2's Octung Baby, the guy that opened up regular season football last night, guitarist Mike McCready from Pearl Jam. 10 came out on my birthday, August 27th that year. If you haven't seen his performance of the Star Spangled Banner from last night, YouTube it. And then on the same day this next album came out, we got Chili Peppers' Blood Sugar Sex Magic. We got Pixies' Trompe Le Monde, Late Summer and Fall of 91. Nothing like it before or since. Amazing. Hope you were there. It's DC 101, DC's Alternative Rock.

the things that happen to us are not always, it's not always clear why. And when it's, you know, bad stuff, that's the worst of it. When a good thing happens, you don't question it. When it's something that sucks, yeah, different story. I had one of those kind of things go on today. I'll share it with you coming up after Linkin Park and Nine Inch Nails on DC 101.

0: DC 101. Hey, it's Struber in for Alex Mack. It's day 55 of being on the max dose of Prozac and day 48 of feeling so much more like myself again that it's delightful. And then today, anxiety decided to pop back up and be like, hi, remember me? I'm going to make a mess. And it definitely did earlier today. I'd lay down and try and take a nap and try and quiet things down. That was probably not the right move. I probably should have found something to keep myself busy because that just made it worse. And I now know the reason why it happened today. This month is Suicide Prevention Awareness Month. Today is World Suicide Prevention Day. And I didn't have any intention of talking about the mental struggles that I've gone through over the last few years today. It just wasn't on my radar. I wasn't aware that that was going on today. Shame on me. I should be better informed. But it was looking for some answers about what was going on that led me to find out that today was, in fact, World Suicide Prevention Day. So there's the reason. It's to say to you, if you're the one who needs to hear it right now, if you don't know how you're going to stay another day, if you don't know how to get to tomorrow, please call the Suicide and Crisis Hotline number at 988.
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You ever play giant chess where the pieces are like half the size of you? That's a good time. So definitely intrigued to see giant rooks at 9:30 Club coming up on the 15th of November. If you want in, stick around for a couple of tunes. I'll give you a shot at that on DC 101.

Last night, I think I may have scared some people because I said, if you just like music, if you're not a music fan, I don't want you calling to win tickets to see Giant Rooks at 930 Club. And it was definitely fewer people that called. And I don't want to put that restriction on it tonight because I think that if you feel like you want to explore and you're not familiar with who Giant Rooks is, that you should absolutely go do that and be there at the 930 Club on the 15th of November. And if you're the 10th one in right now at 866-91-DC-101, I got you on the guest list.

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1: Hi, this is Amanda.
0: Amanda, what are you doing?
1: I just got home from trivia. Am I the 10th caller?
0: Well, let's talk about trivia first. I want to stretch this out a little bit. Did you win?
1: I'm sorry. I'm so excited if I am.
0: Wait, do you know giant rooks?
1: Yes, I've seen giant rooks twice now. I saw them when they were at 930 Club 2 years ago and when they opened for Louis Tomlinson in 2023.
0: This makes me so happy because I was, I didn't know if you're a fan or not. So I figured, let's talk about trivia. Let's just string it along a little bit, but I can't do that to you. Yes, you're number 10. You're going.
1: I'm so excited. Oh my gosh. I have been hoping that y'all get tickets for this one. This makes me so happy. Yeah, Fred is an incredible front man for the group. Their song Someone Like You was one of my top played songs in 2023 after I heard it and when it came out and everything. Oh my gosh, I'm so excited.
0: This makes me so happy that a fan is winning. And I think, did you have a scream there that started and then disappeared because it went so high?
1: I've been known to have that happen.
0: I think I heard that happen. All right, Amanda, hang on. I'm gonna get your info, and then you're gonna be at the 9:30 Club on November 15th.
1: Thank you so much.
2: Elliot in the morning.
3: 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First one in. As soon as we start the show, last tickets to see Iron Maiden and Megadeth. Later in the show, during Diane's Dirt, I have tickets for you to see Rush, and you win your cash during Hundreds a Day and qualify for our grand prize trip to Austin City Limits next month.
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0: 15
2: Next. Hey, Alfie. What can I get for you?
3: Hey, Nora. Just a nice latte, please. How was your weekend?
2: Not bad, thanks. Mainly working here. You?
3: Me? Well, I was battling gods in the afterlife realm, and after lunch, I fought mercenaries. Ooh, could I get oat milk with that latte, please?
2: Yeah, of course.
3: And then Sunday was mostly fighting supervillains. So a pretty chill weekend. Oh, and I'll grab an almond croissant, too.
2: Wait, what? That didn't actually happen, right?
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Losing Dolores R. Reardon of the Cranberries in 2018. Initially, we were like, oh, did she do this on purpose? Drowned in a hotel bathtub, highly intoxicated. Doesn't appear that it was self-harm. Still, you never know. I've had the thoughts of checking out over the last 3 years, had them fairly often. Sucked. Really sucked. Know what it feels like if you're there right now. And it's World Suicide Prevention Day. And if the ask I have of you of stay another day sounds impossible, please, 988. You can text it. You can call it. That's the Suicide and Crisis Hotline. 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

I'm kind of happy now that I know that the iPhone Duo is thicker than I thought it was. I thought it was fairly close to the iPhone 18 Pro, but it's not. So that chunky feeling in my pocket, I don't have to feel like I'm missing out because I don't have the $2,000 to do that anyway. But these offers for the 18 Pro, pretty sick. Tell you what I found coming up after Beastie Boys and the God, sometimes it just shuts down. Beastie Boys and Sublime on DC 101. Clearly, guaranteed human.

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0: I'm a geek.
1: So, yes, I want the iPhone Duo. I don't want that big chunky thing in my pocket. So I'm glad that I don't have the $2,000 in my pocket that it would take to get that right now, because they'll figure out a way to thin it out over the next couple of years. DC 101, hey, it's Struber in for Alex Mack. The deals that all three of the major carriers have come out with, all of them at some level are offering $1,200 towards the new 18 Pro, which now starts at $1,200 instead of $1,100. And some more lenient than others. I know AT&T, which is what I've got. You could trade in an iPhone 14, not even a Pro, an iPhone 14 or newer. And I think it's in any condition promotion. Like, your screen might be able to be cracked. And I think that they'll still give you the full $1,200. But it's kind of a, they've got multiple tiers for older phones or phones that aren't in as good condition with some of the other carriers. Look into it. You can start doing your pre-orders tomorrow. Look into it. You can start.
2: 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Congress Avenue Bridge, Austin, Texas, the world's largest urban colony that you sometimes see or sometimes don't. 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

I'm about to play American Idiot, and boy, do I feel like the American Idiot right now. Before the commercials, I was talking about iPhone 18 Pro and being able to pre-order that, and that's starting tomorrow. And then I caught myself, and I'm like, wait, it's Saturday. And as I started to say the correction, I was so ready to move into what was next that I just hit the button on the control board and fired things off without saying, pre-orders start on Saturday. It's great having a job where when you screw up, tens of thousands of people hear it. It's DC 101.

the year that tune came out, man, 93. We got Jurassic Park in the theaters. MTV, it was peak alternative. That and Stone Temple Pilots and Pearl Jam and Radiohead and Blind Melon were dominant on there. And we got Beavis and Butthead that year. It was great. Lunchtime is reminiscing time.

0: I think that I found a Seinfeld episode gap. I could be wrong, but I don't think there was a fast eaters, slow eaters episode. Again, maybe I'm wrong. If you're thinking about sending somebody back to friend status because they eat way too fast or too slow, hold on just a second, because it may actually mean you're more compatible. DC 101, hey, it's Struber. There's an article about this talking about how the different paces, it's not a problem so long as both partners are respectful. So sometimes my wife's done before me. She doesn't get up from the table, vice versa. If the person's doing that, that may be a red flag. Otherwise, the different pace may indicate more compatibility, where one person moves through the world more slowly while the other one moves with more vigor. And it's some good balance in the relationship.
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7: 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How was the weekend?
8: 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Battled gods, stopped an international cartel threat, then spent Sunday fighting supervillains. 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

Come As You Are is coming up here in seconds. And As You Are for Sydney Sweeney in a new ad for sports trading app Novig is naked. Because somebody had the idea of if Sydney Sweeney really wanted to sell something, she'd do it naked, right? I hope it was her idea. And in the ad, that the naughty bits are strategically covered, just not all that well. And it makes me realize I've never availed myself of the freedom that my role gives me to do a show completely in the nude. So possibilities for tomorrow night. It's DC 101.

Neither of the next two bands are playing at Austin City Limits. That really shouldn't matter to you, because a trip down there, you're not going to go because White Stripes are not playing, because Nine Inch Nails are not playing. Ellie in the Morning gives you a free trip. You're not going to go? Of course you'll go. Tell you how you can get in on this coming up after the tunes on DC 101.

0: I am starting to feel the hurt of not having gotten enough sleep last night. All right, a little bit to go. We got Emerging Alt coming up at 11. Mike Jones will be in there to cover that because Alex Mack out this week and next week carousing about Greece. It's Struber on DC 101. Tomorrow morning with Elliot in the Morning, yet another shot for you to qualify for a trip to Austin City Limits to be there for weekend two. The lineup looks fantastic. Make sure if you're looking at the lineup that you look for that. Look for the W2 next to an artist's name. If it says W1, you're not going to be seeing them because you'll be there weekend two, not weekend one. And if there's no W next to their name, that means they're playing both weekends. And the way you get qualified for this is by winning hundreds a day at 7:30 or 9 a.m.
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BC 101, Struber in for Alex Mack this week and next. I've mentioned this a couple times already tonight. I'm going to mention it a third time because it's important to me as somebody who over the last 3 years had a massive battle with significant depression and just knee-buckling, crippling anxiety and suicidal thoughts and has gotten through it. 45

5 days at the new dose that I'm on of Prozac, and things have been smooth sailing. And I just want to remind you on World Suicide Prevention Day that if you don't know how you're going to make Stay Another Day happen, please call or text the Suicide and Crisis Hotline at 988.

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She's been on Instagram for 12 hours, already has almost 3 million followers, and has issued a threat, an ultimatum. Tell you what's up after Tame Impala and Puddle of Mud on DC 101.

0: Okay, first of all, if I didn't know I was looking at Jennifer Lawrence on Instagram, I wouldn't know I'm looking at Jennifer Lawrence on Instagram. I don't think she's wearing any makeup, and she looks gorgeous, but it is just not... I think she looks actually even better than she does with makeup, but not saying she shouldn't wear it. Don't get mad at me. It's just, it's fascinating. I'm getting off track. J-Law, that's amazing to me that that was available as her handle. Jennifer Lawrence was already taken. DC 101, it's Struber in for Alex Mack. Emerging Alt is coming up next. Mike Jones will host that. Be nice to J-Law on Instagram, because she has said, if anyone thinks something mean, I'll know. And then there's a threat behind that. So, yeah, I don't want to spoil it for you. You go watch. She's already got 3 million followers.
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4: Next. Hey, Alfie. What can I get for you?
5: Hey, Nora. Just a nice latte, please. How was your weekend?
4: 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Mainly working here. You?
5: 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Well, I was battling gods in the afterlife realm, and after lunch, I fought mercenaries. Ooh, could I get oat milk with that latte, please?
4: Yeah, of course.
5: 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Oh, and I'll grab an almond croissant, too.
4: 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That didn't actually happen, right?
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4: At 11 o'clock every weeknight, this is the time for New Music Discovery. This is the place. This is where you need to be. And you are with us. Thanks for hanging for Emerging Alt. I'm Mike Jones, in for Alex Mack tonight. We've got an hour of really good new music for you. We're going to get down with Muse and the Revivalists. Also, Slightly Stupid, Adult Leisure. Let's get this new music party going with Joyce Manor. I used to go to this bar. It's Emerging Alt.

Lost Boys. It's a great vampire movie from back in the day. Also, a Broadway stage production now. I'd love to see that. And it's Phoebe Bridgers' new song on Emerging Alt. Phoebe's getting ready for her new tour. It's starting in just a couple days. We're going to talk more about that in a few on Emerging Alt. Right after Edge of the Earth from the Beaches.

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2: 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From our big bands, from our up-and-comers that we're just getting to know, we bring them all together for Emerging Alt. Thanks for hanging out with us tonight. I'm Mike Jones, doing it for Alex Mack. We had a strong start to Emerging Alt tonight with Edge of the Earth from the Beaches. Also, I used to go to this bar by Joyce Manor, and Phoebe Bridgers with Lost Boys. And Phoebe's getting ready in just a couple days to kick off her new tour. She's got two shows that started in Indy, Columbus, D.C., Philly, Atlanta, L.A., San Fran. She's going all over the place. And I would tell you to get tickets. Unfortunately, she sold out everywhere. Though, actually, you do have a chance to see her if you want to go over to Denmark or Sweden at the end of the year. There are still tickets for her final two shows of this year. Also, if you're going to go over there, bring a coat. December in Denmark or Sweden, it's going to be a bit chilly. Raise a pint, network, and make a difference. Hey, it's Mike Jones. 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

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I can't wait to see what they do. Early prediction, but I don't know. I think they might be the band to steal the show. 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And Muse's latest is Cryogen, now an Emerging Alt.

Good times, end times with Goose on Emerging Alt. Don't confuse them with another bird band, very similar, Geese. They also have new music out and they're doing very well for themselves. I wonder what the point was where they both realized, oh man, got close to the same name, but we can't change it. We have t-shirts and stickers printed up. Just keep it. Maybe they could do a tour together. Goose and Geese go out with another bird band, the Counting Crows or something. There is something to that, isn't there? Oh, yeah. Steve Lacy on Emerging Alt.

Got the Thursday night edition of Emerging Alt going with Heartstop from the Revivalists. And there were a lot of the lyrics on their new album written during the late hours of the night. I'll tell you about what their singer David Shaw had to say in just a minute. After Rain Me In from Sam Fender and Olivia Dean, Emerging Alt.

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1: Make the most of your time, like David Shaw from The Revivalist did. I'm Mike Jones, your host tonight for Emerging Alt, in for Alex Mack. We heard The Revivalists with Heartstop right before Rain Me In from Sam Fender and Olivia Dean. With The Revivalists' latest album, Get It Honest, David had just become a father while they started doing that. And in the middle of the night, while he's holding his daughter, feeding her, changing her, doing dad duty, he came up with a lot of lines. He just thought of things and, oh, you know what? Let me write this down on the phone real quick. And turned out pretty well for The Revivalists, putting those together in these songs. Make the most of your time.
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No more regrets. It's almost Monday in Emerging Alt. And we also have Fontaines DC with Marianne. Next weekend, Fontaines will be playing at the Shaky Knees Festival in Atlanta, which is always great. Every year they come through strong with the lineup. They've also got the Strokes and 21 Pilots, Gorillaz, Wu-Tang Clan, Jimmy World, and a ton more. Shaky Knees, I went a couple times over the years. Fantastic festival, very well run, and you got to get a King Pops popsicle. When you're out there in the heat in Atlanta, nothing does you better than a King Pops popsicle. That's a Mike Jones pro tip for you.

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2: 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I love what you do. I love what you stand for. 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
1: 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Bat City, population 1.5 million. Congress Avenue Bridge, Austin, Texas, the world's largest urban colony that you sometimes see or sometimes don't. Which is why Elliot in the Morning's really flying you to ACL Fest.
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0: Hey, it's Elliot Friday morning. First one in as soon as we start the show. Last tickets to see Iron Maiden and Megadeth. Later in the show, during Diane's Dirt, I have tickets for you to see Rush. And you win your cash during Hundreds a Day and qualify for our grand prize trip to Austin City Limits next month.
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5: 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Hey, Alfie, what can I get for you?
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5: 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Mainly working here. You?
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6: Next. Hey, Alfie. What can I get for you?
7: Hey, Nora. Just a nice latte, please. How was your weekend?
6: Not bad, thanks. Mainly working here. You?
7: Me? Well, I was battling gods in the afterlife realm, and after lunch, I fought mercenaries. Ooh, could I get oat milk with that latte, please?
6: Yeah, of course.
7: And then Sunday was mostly fighting supervillains. So a pretty chill weekend. Oh, and I'll grab an almond croissant, too.
6: Wait, what? That didn't actually happen, right?
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2: 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It's everywhere. The Oasis documentary is here. 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
3: Bat City. Population 1.5 million. Congress Avenue Bridge, Austin, Texas. 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Which is why Elliot in the Morning's really flying you to ACL Fest.
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3: Where you'll definitely be viewing 21 Pilots, Turnstile, Bleachers, Charlie XCX, along with Lorde. 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
8: next. Hey, Alfie, what can I get for you?
9: Hey, Nora, just a nice latte, please. How was your weekend?
8: Not bad, thanks. Mainly working here. You?
9: Me? Well, I was battling gods in the afterlife realm, and after lunch, I fought mercenaries. Ooh, could I get oat milk with that latte, please?
8: Yeah, of course.
9: And then Sunday was mostly fighting supervillains. So a pretty chill weekend. Oh, and I'll grab an almond croissant, too.
8: Wait, what? 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
1: Hey, it's Elliot. Friday morning, first one in. As soon as we start the show, last tickets to see Iron Maiden and Megadeth. Later in the show, during Diane's Dirt, I have tickets for you to see Rush. 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
6: 15. Morning. How was the weekend?
7: 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Battled gods, stopped an international cartel threat, then spent Sunday fighting supervillains. 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

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My name's Thor. 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
6: Next! Hey, Alfie, what can I get for you?
7: Hey, Nora, just a nice latte, please. 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
6: Not bad, thanks. Mainly working here. 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
7: Me? Well, I was battling gods in the afterlife realm, and after lunch, I fought mercenaries! Ooh, could I get oat milk with that latte, please?
6: Yeah, of course.
7: 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Oh, and I'll grab an almond croissant, too.
6: Wait, what? 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

0: Diane's Dirt of the Day.
1: Three men in Florida now facing charges after they were, for some reason, throwing meat sticks at a local business. According to authorities, this happened about 4:30 in the morning outside of a Waffle House. The 19, 21-year-old and 22-year-olds taken into custody look embarrassed in their mugshots,
2: too. No kidding.
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6: Next. Hey, Alfie. What can I get for you?
7: 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Just a nice latte, please. 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
7: 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Ooh, could I get oat milk with that latte, please?
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7: 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Ooh, and I'll grab an almond croissant, too.
6: Wait, what? That didn't actually happen, right?
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1: We've got Bat City. 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Which is why Elliot in the Morning's really flying you to ACL Fest.
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1: 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Which is why Elliot in the Morning's really flying you to ACL Fest.
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1: 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Friday morning, first one in. As soon as we start the show, last tickets to see Iron Maiden and Megadeth. Later in the show, during Diane's Dirt, I have tickets for you to see Rush. 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
1: The accident in Virginia on the approach to Dumfries Road has just been cleared. Some lingering delays remain coming north of the Quantico exit, and then the ride to the Springfield interchange is doing just fine, though there's some ongoing roadwork on northbound I-395.
2: Morning. How was the weekend?
3: Great. Battled gods, stopped an international cartel threat, then spent Sunday fighting supervillains. So, pretty calm, to be honest.
2: Wait, that happened?
3: It happens on PS5.
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3: A wet start to your Friday morning ride. Northbound 395, though, crews still manage to be working between the Beltway and Duke Street along the left side. They should be picking up really soon. Northbound 95, little fender bender in Dumfries made it over to the shoulder, but lanes are open.
4: 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Hey, Alfie, what can I get for you?
5: Hey, Nora, just a nice latte, please. 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
4: 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You?
5: 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Well, I was battling gods in the afterlife realm, and after lunch, I fought mercenaries. Ooh, could I get oat milk with that latte, please?
4: Yeah, of course.
5: 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Oh, and I'll grab an almond croissant, too.
4: Wait, what? 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
1: Roadways wet, visibility not great. Got to give yourself some extra time and braking distance. Baltimore-Washington Parkway, the crash is northbound at 450, blocking the left side of the roadway. Flower Avenue is blocked between Division Street and Maplewood Avenue after...
2: Morning. How was the weekend?
3: Great. Battled gods, stopped an international cartel threat, then spent Sunday fighting supervillains. So, pretty calm, to be honest.
2: Wait, that happened?
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21: No. It's not coffee. 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
23: You know.
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23: 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With.
21: What did you get?
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21: 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Did it beep?
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21: What?
24: You have breaking news.
21: Hold on one second.
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26: Oh, I wouldn't do that if I were you, dude.
21: 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Jen's coming in with something.
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26: There we go.
21: The omelets are done.
22: And go!
24: Francine has been found.
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28: I sent Diane a few pictures of me exploring.
29: Not talking about this.
28: Nature.
25: Merch.
28: And look what I came upon.
22: Dude.
27: The monsters are chipping to the cradle.
21: Don't call me what you normally do. You're on the radio.
25: Okay, Elliot. I'm in a meeting, but that's fine.
22: Are we cool if somebody lives in the house for 5 months?
24: How many years is that?
22: Can you please zip up your pants? Woman you were just talking to is a hook.
24: Did you see that?
27: Yanked off the air yesterday following some questionable remarks.
22: Big deal. I said dude to a caller.
24: That's how it talks.
22: You know what that is? Real talk.
27: He's...
22: I have an idea, journalist. You talk to somebody that may have potentially killed somebody.
27: You tend to repeat yourself sometimes.
22: I am speaking!
30: Siegel often draws his audience at the expense of others.
22: R.I.P. Lucy.
28: And Tyler's been up this way.
24: Sir, please start.
27: I am involved.
25: How you doing, Elliot?
22: I am better than you.
31: Hi, this is
22: it's car law.
25: Mandatory disclaimer, this isn't legal advice.
24: He still owes you $400?
25: The biggest jackass in the world. Yeah, man.
22: I feel like I should call you doctor or something like that.
27: Dr. Corcoran would be great. Thank you.
22: What's going on?
24: Take a drink. Don't spill.
22: Bobby! I'm not, but what's going on here?
23: Sorry, I've got phlegm.
22: I could spray some white lithium at you.
21: I was 160 over 105.
24: Damn.
21: Beat the laser.
24: Oh.
25: Yep, not.
24: Run that again.
21: Were they even shocked?
22: Nobody more than Alan May.
23: Hockey is a fun sport.
21: But it's also a cake.
22: You never got body slammed?
32: Offer still on the table.
21: Get these
22: hands. Shoehorns a millionaire. Wild one night only. Elliot in the round. Vegas weekend. Oh,

0: Straga.
1: I am the mayor of Brainerd, Minnesota. Diarrhea and all.
0: We should win a Peabody.
2: Oh.
3: What just happened?
4: I can't no more.
5: It's like dead.
6: EITM has been canceled by AI.
7: And yet Buddy Reiser admits...
0: I'm dating a chatbot.
8: Don't you forget about it.
9: Elliot in the Morning. You ever heard of Elliot in the Morning?
5: Oh, shoot. I forget.
9: Haven't? Okay.

0: everything. 866 2 Elliot. 866 235-5468. Hello.
1: Good morning.
0: Hey, how are we today? Good, good, good. Let me grab line five. Hi, Elliot. Good morning.
2: Hello, is this me?
0: Yes, it is. Who are you?
2: Brady Taylor. I'm in Ellicott City.
0: Well, very good, Brady. And how was your night last night?
2: It was fantastic. It was a quick night with my kids.
0: Beautiful, beautiful. All right, let's get through a couple of things. Number one, first one in, I have tickets for you. You will go see Iron Maiden and you will see Megadeth in concert together.
2: That's fantastic. Thank you.
0: Absolutely. By the way, well, two things. You know your door is open, right?
2: I'm just figuring that out.
0: Oh, okay. Yeah, I'm hearing the ding. Also, you didn't wish Diane a happy birthday.
2: Oh, my gosh. Happy birthday, Diane. I'm so sorry.
1: That's okay.
0: I figured you would have started with that. All right, very good. Well, listen, Brady, enjoy the show. Have a great weekend, all right, my friend?
2: That's fantastic. Thank you. You too.
0: Hey, you got it. Hold on one second. Did you go through your stack? Well, I shouldn't even say stack. I don't know if anybody brought anything in.
1: You mean presents?
0: Yes.
1: Yeah.
0: Yeah. I know one person brought something in.
1: Jackie?
0: No. She's not here. She didn't drive in. I drove in. I just want to make sure you saw. Sometimes I get accused of not remembering, like, gifts and stuff like that.
1: No, absolutely.
0: Yeah. Oh, no. That's nice. That's uh-huh. And then again, I hope you're not judging it based on the size. I don't know if... But, I mean, these. I don't even want to ask if they brought you anything. I did.
1: They did.
0: But I'm going to ask, don't judge based on the size of a bag or a box. Like, you don't know.
1: Of course I wouldn't.
0: Of course. Of mm-hmm. course. Did you go through them yet?
1: No.
0: Oh, did you like what I got you?
1: I didn't go through it. I don't know. I mean, I can guess from the bag, but...
0: Don't. Yeah, you don't have to say. A lot of times we use bags that say other things on them
1: uh-huh.
0: that aren't necessarily what's on the inside. Mm-hmm. But yes, no, very good. Anything from last night?
1: Part of a new class action.
0: Can I ask? Huh. Is it a tuna one?
1: No.
0: Oh, isn't there a big tuna?
1: Haven't we had tuna ones in
0: That's
1: the past?
0: That's the old Sunkist one.
1: Yeah.
0: That's the old, isn't there a new tuna one going around? And I think this is a big one.
3: I haven't seen it.
0: I think they just started doing payouts today. Not today. Earlier this week, they started doing one. And I don't know what it is, but it's a big tuna one.
3: Sunkist or Starkist. You said Sunkist. Starkist is involved.
0: Oh, they are.
3: It is a $150 million... Packaged seafood products antitrust litigation settlement.
0: Right. So that's not what you got?
1: No.
0: I don't think I'm in on that one.
3: It says most recipients will get payouts of just over $100.
0: That's not bad.
3: Others on social media say they received several thousand dollars.
0: What? Thank you. No, that's what I was going to say. I feel like on the low end, it's like $100 and on the high end, it's like $2,500.
3: Wow.
0: How do you get a $2,500 payout from tuna?
3: The website you had to claim by. Oh my God, this is between 2011 and 2015. Are you sure this isn't tied to the original?
0: How is that tied to the original?
3: 2011?
0: Yeah. They're still paying off 15 years later?
3: That was the website Tuna End. Purchasersettlement.com. What did Diane get?
0: Yeah, what'd you win?
1: Dr. Squatch, those soaps.
0: I don't even know what that is.
1: We've talked about these soaps before.
0: Okay, let's back it down.
3: Wasn't your girl in one of the ads?
0: Who? Wait, one of my girls?
3: Was that a Sydney Sweeney thing?
1: I think you're right.
0: Wait, so this is
1: not that long ago.
0: Yeah, this has got to be recent.
3: Well, no, Squatch has been around, but she was part of it. Wasn't she selling her bathwater or something?
0: Oh, I think that was different. I did bid on that. She was auctioning bathwater.
3: It was. So it was a bar soap called Dr. Squatch, yeah. Sydney Sweeney, Bathwater Bliss.
0: Oh, really?
1: They do heavy pushes for Christmas in terms of like targeted ads.
0: Right.
1: Agreeing to a $9 million settlement. I got this. Amazon sent me the notification yesterday.
0: Are you serious?
1: Agreeing to a $9 million settlement because of a lawsuit over allegations that they have synthetic products or synthetic ingredients, even though they label everything as all natural.
0: Right.
1: Which I was like,
0: they got caught.
1: I don't care. You can put acid in it. Who cares? does it smell good? Okay. So I'll have to go back and I don't know if you have to prove proof of purchase, But
0: have you ever purchased a Sasquatch soap?
1: Yeah, it's in my Amazon account. That's why Amazon sent me the notification.
0: Are you serious?
1: Yeah.
0: I've never even heard of the soap.
3: Yes, we I know about the Sydney Sweeney thing.
0: Do you think if there was something that said Sydney Sweeney, bathwater, and Sasquatch soap, of those three headlines, which one would I not have paid any attention to? The soap.
3: Diane needs a name for these segments.
0: The, oh, like.
1: Why? Because I get them all the time?
0: Like Stupar Consumer Reports. Stupar saves you money.
3: That's like, you know, Scotty has the coupon corner.
0: The
3: like Diane needs.
0: Wait, but so how much did you get?
1: Well, it doesn't, nothing confirmed yet, but it says you can get up to $12.50 depending on whether or not you have proof of purchase. And I got it.
3: Oh, it's crazy, though. This is from classaction.org. They have a name.
0: Right.
3: If a claimant submits a claim for 20 products with proof of purchase and 5 products without proof of purchase, the claimant will receive $12.50 for 25 products.
0: Did you buy 25 products?
1: Probably not.
0: Say you did. Yeah, just say you did. I don't
3: just
0: know.
3: Talked about how
1: I'll have to go through my Amazon
3: five without
1: history.
0: Oh, five! You've bought 5.
1: Oh, for sure.
0: Yeah, exactly.
3: It's 50 cents per eligible product,
1: which seems like nothing.
0: Is is it a bar of soap?
1: Yeah.
0: Oh, when's the last time? I can't tell you the last time.
1: They smell really good.
0: Actually, I know the last time I bought a bar of soap.
3: And it was?
0: Well, I don't know the year. It's definitely pre-2011. But it had to be when I was a teenager.
3: 2011 was the tuna one.
0: Oh, sorry.
3: Oh, my God. You're not focusing at all.
0: No. It has to be like end of high school. And I bought a bar of Neutrogena anti-acne soap.
3: Neutrogena,
0: and I think that's the last bar of soap I've ever purchased.
3: Pushes hard on it, helping clear up blemishes.
1: All right,
0: and it does.
1: I purchased the 3-bar variety pack 3 times.
3: Oh, Diane, that's $4.50.
1: Yeah.
3: You know, just last week, I was slightly offended.
1: All purchased in November and December for Christmas gifts.
0: Thank God that didn't come to my house. Jesus, would I be pissed.
3: My mom, who was showering last weekend in the hallway shower, so the one the kids use, well, everyone uses except for the one off the primary bedroom. She apparently hated all of my daughter's products. So she brought the hand soap from the sink into the shower every day. I was like, is that good for you?
0: I've done that.
3: Okay. And even though it's like highly scented and it's seasonal.
0: But for bath soap, I've actually used like the pump thing. I've used that as shampoo once.
3: I don't know. I don't want to confront her on it because I know it would have upset her because she would have then been like, oh, so you're upset by it. But it was just very strange every morning to find that in the shower.
0: You know what I've been using is hand.

0: Norfolk. So I got to say, I'm part of two kick-ass class actions right now. One with Kroger Pharmacy and one with my psychiatrist's office, of all places.
1: Wait, you're in a class action lawsuit with a psychiatrist?
0: Yeah, because back in the a couple of years ago when I lived in Myrtle Beach, they had this thing going on their website, privacy violations, where you could log in the patient portal with Facebook. I wasn't stupid enough to do that, but I'm a cheap bastard, and I am going out looking for money. So give me $5, give me $25. And then this thing with Kroger, they've been overcharging people for prescriptions, which they have overcharged me for. I don't know if it'll work for Harris Teeter up there, but if you get your stuff at Kroger or Harris Teeter, go get you some money.
1: All right, that's very good. All right, well, and you know what? Enjoy the free money. Mm-hmm. Enjoy the free money.
0: Smell my face.
1: All right, smell it good. Thank you, sir. All right, real quick, when we get back in here next week. So all this week, we gave you tickets. First one in as soon as we started the show, just like Brady won. You got tickets to see Iron Maiden and Megadeth. Well, obviously, today's the end of the week. When we get back in here on Monday, first one in all next week, as soon as we start the show, I have tickets for you to see Mount Joy in concert. That show comes up at Merriweather Post Pavilion the end of next week. So all during the week, next week, starting on Monday and running all the way through Friday, first one in, as soon as we start the show, I do have tickets for you to see Mount Joy at Merriweather Post Pavilion. Let's remember that. So when Monday comes, as soon as the show launches, you start calling, we'll get a winner, and we'll get you in to see Mount Joy. All right, we do have a bunch of stuff today. Quick break. We'll come back. We'll lay everything out for you next.
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a bunch of stuff that we have to get through today. Obviously, I have cash for you as we keep getting you qualified to win our grand prize trip. Sending a winner and a guest to Austin, Texas. You will be there for the Austin City Limits Music Festival. 21 Pilots, Turnstile, Bleachers. Three great days of music. So you qualify by winning your cash. With Elliot in the Mornings, hundreds a day. We'll do it at 7:30. We'll do it at 9 o'clock.

And remember, same thing next week. And then next Friday, we'll get our grand prize winner. Give me about 15, 20 minutes. I have tickets for you to see Fanagram. That show's at Nevermore Hall. And then once we get to Dirt, I will have tickets for you to see Rush in concert at Capital One Arena next month. A lot of stories we got to get through today. It's going to be busy. You can keep up with everything going on. Facebook, X, Instagram, at EITM Online.

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1: Just a heads up for the Winchester listening audience, because of that horrible fiery crash that happened on 81. Interstate 81 last night, tractor trailer crash with a fire closing the northbound lanes. The southbound lanes overnight did reopen.
0: Right.
1: So southbound 81 in the Winchester area, those lanes have reopened. Northbound still remains shut down. But it was several vehicles involved, explosions.
0: I was going to say, the video of that crash is ridiculous.
1: Yeah.
0: Like, it's like a big fire plume coming out of there.
1: So I know that could obviously, for people who travel that stretch of 81, and then people who might be coming home for the weekend from like Radford, Tech, JMU, that could have an impact on your ride home back into the Northern Virginia area. So just keep that in mind. We'll keep an eye on that. But the northbound lanes are what is still shut down. Southbound has since reopened. Also, Prince William County Police still investigating two men hurt in a stabbing at Potomac Mills last night. Authorities saying this happened about 7 o'clock last night. The victims and the suspect apparently knew each other. No threat to the public. So that's good news there. Also, six people have now been arrested, three of them teenagers, three adults, after they were linked to a fire that burned down a Virginia Task Force One equipment shed a couple of weeks ago at their training facility.
0: Remember, we talked about that.
1: We saw the video.
0: Absolutely, we did.
1: 26-year-old Ricky Torres of Fairfax, 18-year-old Bryce Bartley of Fairfax, 18-year-old Aiden Smith of Clifton. Those three, in addition to three juveniles, all charged with burglary and trespassing. That fire happening on June 27th, when the members of Task Force One were aiding rescue and recovery efforts in Venezuela.
0: Right.
1: So, but they did say lots of damage reported there. So a couple of them were able to get out on bond. One of them is still in custody this morning. Today is the 25th anniversary of the 9/11 attacks. And for the first time, the 9/11 Memorial and Museum at Ground Zero is adding a moment of silence for those who succumbed to illnesses caused by toxins in the rubble from the Twin Towers. The victims in that area have outnumbered those who died on that day.
0: Yeah, pretty significantly, too.
1: They said more than 57,000 people have enrolled in the World Trade Center Health Program, all of them with cancer diagnoses.
0: You know, the other thing that I was reading, and I think it was last week, one day last week, early in the week, obviously, you go back to 25 years ago, the number of positive identifications of being able to find people's DNA and positively identify them. They just identified another person last week.
1: It's amazing.
0: Being able to go through. And then obviously, as technology advances and science advances, mm-hmm. they hope to keep getting those numbers, the number of people who haven't been positively identified, to reduce those numbers and make positive identifications.
1: Yeah.
0: I read that one day last week, they were able to identify somebody.
1: Yeah. Also, I'm not sure if you were in and around Capital One Arena yesterday. Did you smell the smell that people were complaining about?
0: No. What was the smell?
1: They said it was a very nasty, according to online posts, nasty chemical smell outside Capital One Arena. They believe it was, at least speculating, that it was related to the renovations that were going on.
0: Oh, you know what? That would make sense. Although I don't know what they would be renovating. Also, what did it smell like?
2: Were they testing the bathrooms?
0: That's what I was going to say. Like, if it smells like construction, then yes. If it smells like feces, no, then no. I mean,
1: the references were nasty chemical smell.
0: Right.
1: So I don't think it goes into that territory.
0: I mean, but was it like a metallic smell? Because if that was it, I hope they're running through like some of the cooking things for when we get back in. No, I need the club to be ready. So I need that to be set up. We're right around the corner.
1: I smell like chicken fingers.
0: But I was not down around the arena last night.
1: Also, you may have seen some posts about a missing nonverbal autistic boy in Montgomery County. The good news is the little boy named Teddy was found
0: safe.
1: Yeah,
0: they found him.
1: Yeah.
0: That's great.
1: Yeah. He was being searched for in the Silver Spring area. So that's good news as well. Also, a Petersburg man has now been arrested in connection to a shooting that happened outside of Virginia State University last month. So we knew there was the 19-year-old who was busted hiding in the closet.
0: Right.
1: There was also a 19-year-old girl who is from Maryland, actually, goes to school there, who was busted as an accomplice for letting hide in the closet. But now we know a 21-year-old from Petersburg has been taken into custody as of yesterday and is now housed in the Chesterfield County Jail. He's been charged with firing carrying a gun outside of a moving car in that shooting. New numbers from the CDC say rabies cases have increased 17% when they were going through the numbers that came in July and August. They said they've received reports from at least 8 state health agencies in those months of increased post-exposure treatment.
0: How is that possible?
2: Welcome, because we did this basic research for them, because you asked multiple times, are the numbers up this year? It seems like they're up. And we were looking at the independent state statistics, and we saw they're up.
0: Right, but do we know why they're up?
1: I don't know if they've determined that.
0: That's a big number to be up. Almost 20%? That's big. But why are rabies numbers up so high right now?
2: I think it has to do, one, with development.
0: Right.
2: So encroachment. And two, it's spreading between the animals faster.
0: That much quicker. Right. Well, because remember, there was that woman who got eaten by the otter. Then there is...
1: the rabid beavers.
0: A ton of those. Yeah. And then bats like crazy. Mm-hmm. Yeah. Mm-hmm. No.
1: Remember the goats at the Penning Zoo?
0: Oh, that's right. Remember
1: just recently,
0: that?
1: Recently, yeah.
0: Yeah, that's right.
1: They said each year about 1.4 million people in the U.S. seek medical care after suspecting contact with a rabid animal. 100,000 get post-exposure treatment. Fewer than 10 rabies deaths are reported each year.
0: Don't you think you'll go through your whole life and never have to get rabies shots?
1: I would hope so.
0: Yeah, I feel like that.
2: All right, another jinx from Elliot.
0: Mm-hmm. Why, you think you're going to have to get rabies shots one day?
2: I'm investigating or trying to educate myself, but I think about rabies more than some other diseases.
0: Do you really?
2: Yes, you're constantly around wild animals. This morning, I didn't see any deer like I usually do. I saw dozens of frogs, but I saw a raccoon next to a rat.
0: Like eating it?
2: No, they were like
0: hanging out?
2: Just right next to each other on the side of the road on Riffleford.
0: Oh, my God. That's, ugh. Ugh. What was her name? The woman that we talked to, the doctor, the colonoscopy doctor in Richmond who had
2: Edelman?
0: The bat. Yeah, Edelman. Yes. Edelman. That was climbing.
1: Kristen?
0: I don't know. She's
2: Krista.
0: Yeah, Krista. That's right. Remember, she had the bat eating on her lips in the middle of the night trying to get in her mouth.
1: God.
0: Yeah, mm-hmm. I never think about rabies until Diane says rabies are way up. Yep. But I don't feel like I'm getting rabies.
2: And just the other day, we had a cat in our backyard who was clearly injured. So Lindsay,
0: leave it.
2: Well, I wasn't going to touch it.
0: No.
2: Well, I wanted to bring the dog out to scare it away so it died somewhere else. So because Lindsay's like, it's been like limping around and it's severely hurt its paw somehow. So she didn't see a collar on it.
0: Right.
2: And she posted on Nextdoor.
0: Did she really?
2: Yeah. Is this anybody's? Or is this one? Because a lot of people in our neighborhood have stupid outdoor cats. They should be illegal. They're disgusting and a nuisance. So someone wrote back, I don't think it is, but I feed it all the time.
0: Hi, Diane.
2: Thanks. So you come and it's your cat then. You're the de facto owner of this cat.
0: Wait, so did they come get it?
2: Finally, it left our backyard. It ended up in another person's backyard who did call animal control. They struggled to catch it. I don't know if they eventually did. But then the woman, who again is contributing to the problem by feeding it, she then has the nerve to post on Nextdoor, tell me they promised you they wouldn't euthanize it.
0: Never talk to them. Never
2: take
0: talk
2: it in. To them. If you care so much about this stupid cat, it's yours. Oh. So if it was stray, I don't know. No one said it was theirs.
0: Yeah, what are you supposed to do?
2: But for all those others that are in the neighborhood that are allowed to roam free, I hope they meet the same fate.
1: Good on the good people at Joppa Magnolia Volunteer Fire Company in Joppa Town, Maryland. The other night, they were called to a home there for a dog that was stuck in a recliner. The dog is named Highway. He is a little rescued terrier, managed to get himself entangled very badly, so much so that they had to use the jaws of life to get him out.
0: Seriously?
1: But they did, and they gave him some oxygen.
0: Jaws of life.
1: And he's okay.
0: To get a dog out of a couch?
1: He was in that recliner.
0: Right. Well, you know who I... They originally had called me. I recommended Neil Augenstein go up there and just lure the dog out. Exactly.
2: Actually, he's terrible at that.
1: He's ended up in a landfill.
0: Well, he was standing. He was trying to get it out of a sewer, and it wasn't in a sewer.
2: No, I'm talking. He missed when the cat was in the couch.
0: Oh, that's true.
2: He would have been like, I don't even think there's a dog here.
1: Interestingly enough, diesel prices in California are now so high that some gas stations can't show the correct price on their pumps. According to Gas Buddy, they found at least a handful of gas stations in California that have hit $9.99 per gallon, which is basically the maximum number that you can see on those digital displays.
0: So it was like when Powerball, they couldn't put a billion up there.
1: Yeah.
0: And so they would just have to put 999999. So the same thing. Gas is $10.
1: Mm-hmm.
0: Woo!
1: For diesel.
2: I was pissed yesterday. I had to fill up, and Upside had set a price, and I got to the gas station, and it was 20 cents more.
0: Oh, my, oh God. My God. 20 cents?
2: Yes.
0: Ooh.
2: Uh-huh.
0: Ooh.
2: Not good.
1: Looking at what you might want to go see at the movies this weekend, it looks like you can skip Practical Magic 2. It's currently tracking at 36%. Although,
0: I don't even know what that movie is.
1: That's the Sandra Bullock, why she has been everywhere in the last
0: Kidman.
1: Week.
0: Yeah. And Nicole Kidman.
1: Yeah.
0: You know what Nicole Kidman's really good in? The Lioness.
2: Oh, my God.
0: No, she is. She's fantastic in that show.
2: A piece of it.
1: I
0: wish I did. No, that's all Taylor Sheridan. As a matter of fact, the one guy, Chris, I don't know why I'm looking at either of you. One of the guys in The Lioness, I think his name is Michael Kelly is the actor's name. Is that right? David Kelly. Michael Kelly? Michael Kelly. He plays the FBI cohort to Nicole Kidman. He just got moved to... what's the name of the other Taylor Sheridan show? Landman. Yeah, he's going to Landman. Yeah, so you'll get to see him in both. Lioness is great. Anyway, Nicole Kidman's in that.
2: Is this the guy from House of Cards?
0: Never saw House of Cards. House of Cards was Kevin Spacey, right? Yeah, never saw that. Never saw it. Yeah, that's him.
2: Yeah, he was in House of Cards.
0: Yeah, he's fantastic.
2: Yeah, he's great in House of Cards.
0: Oh, I saw him in Lioness. He's great in that. God, that show is so good.
1: There's also Oasis, Don't Look Back in Anger. I know Jonesy and Dustin went and saw it yesterday.
0: Oh, I bet Dustin cried through the whole thing. Mm-hmm. I bet he was a big teary mess.
1: That's why he was cosplaying yesterday.
2: I'm sorry. What? Was he dressed up as a furry?
1: No. He was just wearing all of his Oasis stuff. Jones.
0: Oh, yeah. No, but he even had shoes on. They're not like Oasis branded shoes.
1: No, the Adidas shoes.
0: Exactly. Yeah. But he made sure that I knew why he was wearing those shoes.
1: Exactly.
0: And when he told me, I was like, Dustin, you know I don't care. Like, I could not care less about what you're telling me.
1: They were in their... I saw their post on Instagram. They were in their seats 30 minutes ahead of time to make sure they could get good seats.
0: Awesome.
1: The theater was empty.
2: What are they forecasting for the film?
1: In terms of how many people are going to go see
2: the box office?
0: Their weekend prediction?
1: I don't know. I mean, it's rated 95%, though.
2: So it's between $2 and $4 million. They think Practical Magic 2 will still make 35 million.
1: Yeah.
0: Will it really?
2: Yeah.
0: No kidding.
1: From Melbourne, Australia last night, the 49ers beat the Rams 27-7. Brock Purdy threw for 3 touchdowns in the win.
0: I didn't even turn it on.
1: Me neither.
0: Yeah, no, and I'm bothered that I didn't. Did you turn it on at all?
2: I did not.
0: Yeah.
1: Kristen said she watched just to see Myles Garrett. You said he looked a little sluggish. You think the time difference messed with
2: him? Isn't he dealing with a lingering knee injury?
0: Yeah, he's still dinged up.
1: Yeah. The Commanders getting ready to kick off their season on the road against the Eagles on Sunday afternoon. That's the 4:25 game. The Ravens are in Indianapolis against the Colts on Sunday. That's a 1:00 game. Also, Tress Way saying he's going to be retiring at the end of this season. Got a little emotional talking about it yesterday.
3: It has been so special for me playing here because I was undrafted free agent. When I got claimed on the waiver wire, dude, I just felt wanted here. And, well, talk about cutting onions. I've felt wanted here my whole career.
1: I thought that was sweet.
0: Very sweet. Very sweet.
1: What?
2: What was it about? He starts, obviously, to tear up.
1: Yeah.
0: Right.
2: then addresses it.
0: Uh-huh. Right.
2: And then you left. Did you just not expect that?
0: No, not at all. Oh, okay. I mean, I'll phrase it differently. He was on the heat pile, and the Commanders signed him, and he's gone on to have Pro Bowl seasons, I think 3 or 4 Pro Bowl seasons. Like, he's had a great career in the NFL where he easily could have been sitting on the trash heap and never got picked up. So mm-hmm. good on Tressway.
2: Well, in the overnight news report this morning, they even said, sadly, this is a backhanded compliment. Sadly, for many years, he was the team's best player.
0: That is true. But yeah, he said that this will be it. He wanted to get out to management ahead of time and say, this is it. I mean, he did leave a window open and said, listen, unless I have a real change of heart, but my plan is for this to be, listen, do I think that as Tressway, I don't think at the end of the Eagles game, there's going to be a lineup of Eagles like it's Ovi's last game and they're all lined up to shake his hand. But good for him.
1: Yeah.
0: Good for him.
1: Congratulations to TJ Oshie. He has been selected to become a member of the latest class of the U.S. Hockey Hall of Fame.
0: Yeah, good for him. Also, the Kessel brother and sisters will go in together. That's pretty cool.
1: Tom Wilson is back, joining his teammates at MedStar yesterday for an informal skate. Did you get an update on Ovi?
0: No, I was outside of Capital One Arena. I was so nervous. I hope I didn't have body odor, but I was so nervous. No, I mean, he was supposed to come in, but I did not hear for sure that he's in.
1: Nats are home this weekend against the Angels. The Orioles will be in Toronto to face off against the Blue Jays. The NASCAR Cup Series is at Worldwide Technology Raceway in Illinois for race 2 of the Chase Sunday at 3. Also, F1 running the Spanish Grand Prix this weekend, and the U.S. Open going on in New York. Women's semifinals from yesterday. Arena Sabalenka beating Jessica Pegula in straight sets. Elena Rybakina beating Coco Gauff in 3. And now Sabalenka will face Rybakina in tomorrow afternoon's final.
0: That's a great final. Like, you got the two best on the women's side that'll play tomorrow. Today is men's semifinal day. The big match is Shelton against Tiafoe.
1: Right.
0: Zverev plays Karen Khachanov. Those two will go at it. So you assume Zverev should end up beating him. Mm-hmm. Then it'll either be Tiafoe or Shelton going up against Zverev.
1: And in case you missed it last night, the Hurricanes blew out Florida A&M 77-7.
0: Jesus Christ.
1: That's a look at news and sports.
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0: 866-2-ELLIOT, 866-235-5468. Hi, Elliot, in the morning.
1: Hey, is this me?
0: Yes, it is. Who are you?
1: My name's Dalton.
0: Hey, Dalton, and where are you calling me from?
1: From Severna Park.
0: Excellent, excellent. You got big plans for the weekend?
1: No.
0: Excellent. All right, well, listen, I am going to give you a pair of tickets. Fantagram playing Nevermore Hall. So let me get some info from you. Oh, hey, can I ask you something real quick while I got you on the phone?
1: Definitely.
0: And I know this has come up before, but you'll need to remind me. I don't know if I have ever talked to you about it. Let's say you're in the kitchen, you're in the living room. I don't know what your house looks like. But let's say you're somewhere in the house, right? And you see a spider inside the house. What do you do?
1: I think I would step on it.
0: All right, you kill it. All right, very good, very good. No, because there are a lot of people. I remember when this came up, that take them outside because they don't want to kill the spider. Right. Based on Diane's.
1: Can't take that chance, you know?
0: Exactly.
2: I usually pick up a cat and put the cat down so they can eat it.
0: Are you serious?
2: Yeah.
0: Are you supposed to do that?
2: No.
0: That seems dangerous.
2: No. I mean, it's just a little house spider. It's not like it's a black widow or something.
0: You don't know. I'm sorry. Can you name all the genus and species?
2: I can name none of them. but Junie, it's a little toy for him, and then he eats it.
0: Right. Yeah. All right. Very good. Very good. Hey, Dalton, hold on 1 second. Enjoy Fantagram, all right, my friend?
1: Perfect, thank you.
0: Hey, you got it. Hold on 1 second. I'm sorry, yes, Tyler?
3: When it did come up, wasn't it just a caller who was chiming in about snakes? And then you said, oh, you're like a weirdo freak with all animals. And she admitted, yes, sometimes
0: she
3: I take spiders outside.
0: Oh, okay, okay.
3: So I think, yeah, it was a conversation about, not even about spiders.
0: Oh, okay.
3: But you accused
0: her. But that's a rarity.
3: And stereotyped her. And she said yes.
0: Yes, that she takes them outside. Yeah. I don't think I've ever taken a bug outside.
2: I think the only ones I have is ladybugs because it's supposed to be bad luck. You've never heard of that?
0: I think I've heard of that.
2: Yeah.
0: I know I've never taken
2: one
0: outside.
2: I don't know. For whatever reason, I feel horrible about the idea of killing a ladybug, so I will actually, take it outside.
0: Right. Aren't you never supposed to touch ladybugs?
2: I think there's a certain type. Maybe.
0: Yeah.
2: I've heard that about.
0: I thought ladybugs are poisonous.
3: Really?
0: I think Diane's right. Isn't it like the orange ones are versus the red ones? I also can't tell you the last time I've ever seen a ladybug.
2: I see them all the time.
3: I want to say that the lighter colored ones are Asian, but I just feel like if that's wrong, it's going to sound horrible.
0: No, not at all.
3: Are they Asian beetles?
0: Instead of ladybugs? Hmm. Like, that's their name? I don't know. I have no idea.
3: Asian lady beetles versus a ladybug.
0: Right. And ladybugs are American.
3: And they secrete.
0: Mm-hmm. Duck sauce.
3: Well, even if I was wrong, people would have forgotten about my mislabeling.
0: Let me go to line 4. Hi, Elliot, in the morning. Hello?
4: Hi, is this
0: him? Yes, hi. Who is this?
4: This is Amanda.
0: Hey, Amanda. Where are you calling me from?
4: Richmond.
0: Excellent. You had a good night last night?
4: Oh, not too bad. Left work and went and got my hair done.
0: Oh, you know what? Good for you. Good for you. All right. So, number one, let's take care of the business part first. I have tickets for you. I will send you to go see Fantagram. I hope you have a great time at that show. For everybody else, I will remind you, tickets are available through Ticketmaster. The show's at Nevermore Hall. But Amanda, I have those for you. Spider in the house, do you kill it or do you move it outside?
4: We move it outside. We actually have a pink-toed tarantula as a pet. We don't kill them.
0: Wait, I'm sorry, you have a pink-toed tarantula?
4: Tarantula, yes.
0: Oh, I like a pink-nosed puppy, but I've never heard of a pink-toed tarantula. What is that?
4: Yeah, so it's basically just a tarantula. The top of its feet kind of have this pink color, which is why it's called pink toe. It's about the size of your palm, sometimes a little bit bigger. Very docile.
0: And do you keep that in an aquarium? Like, what do they call that, a terrarium? Aquarium?
4: Yeah. We have a terrarium for her.
0: And are you one of those, Amanda, are you one of those people that, like, at night, I don't know what your situation is, but do you, like, let it sit on your lap and crawl on you?
4: Oh, no, absolutely. They are so fragile, I would be afraid that I would kill it. I mean, one drop and it's dead.
0: Are you serious?
2: Huh.
4: Yes.
0: And it's because of your love of the tarantula that if you find another spider in the house, you take it outside?
4: I mean, we live in the woods. My kids love all things, so, you know, we just pick them up and take them outside.
0: Okay. All right. Very good.
3: Is
0: very good.
3: Is the pink-nosed tarantula, is that pink toad? Pink Elliot.
0: Pink nose.
3: That's your fault.
0: Those are the puppies.
3: is that a common tarantula to have as a pet, or is that a rarer one?
0: Amanda, you'll have to take that question.
4: So it's actually pretty common. You can go to any PetSmart and get one.
0: No, you can't. I promise you. No, I'm telling you right now. The PetSmart in Seven Corners by the Target and the Chick-fil-A, I promise you that they do not sell tarantulas.
4: Oh, the one in Mechanicsville does.
0: Country.
3: But even I'm not saying I believe that. Our PetSmart sells tarantulas.
0: Do they really?
3: Yeah. I just wondered about.
0: Ugh.
3: I just have never heard that the pink toad.
0: Right. Well, because I think people just.
3: Before.
0: Maybe they just. I wouldn't know. I wouldn't know a pink toad tarantula from an orange toad tarantula from just a regular house tarantula.
3: But isn't there one called Red Knees or Red Need?
0: There's Dirty Knees.
3: Right back to those Beatles.
0: Ma'am, Amanda?
4: Yes, sir.
0: Is there a Dirty Knees tarantula?
3: Red.
0: Oh, sorry, Red Knees.
4: I have no idea. We actually got this one. My girl's father, before he passed, he bought it, so we kind of had to take it in and keep it. So I really don't know much about other than the pink toed tarantula. They're the only ones I have information on.
0: Excellent. And a plethora you have. All right. Hold tight one second. Please enjoy Fanagram. Kristen, will you do me a favor? Will you find me some people who take spiders outside, please? I can't assume Amanda was the only one. No, but there are people that are like, I don't like to kill bugs. I don't like to kill spiders. So will you do me a favor, Kristen? Will you see if you could find me somebody who is a spider taker outer? I don't know what to call it. 866-2-ELLIOT, 866-235-5468. I'm sorry, what is that?
3: This is PetSmart's website, where they sell the Mexican red knee tarantula. That'll run you $69.
0: Yeah.
3: They have the American curly haired. That's $39.
0: Oh, the short and curly tarantula.
3: And then for $29.99, the pink toe. Pink toe does have a lot of reviews.
0: Does it really?
2: Positive?
3: Well, it's like 4.5 stars, 127 reviews. Only one review on the Mexican.
0: I will be honest with you. I don't get it. I don't get tarantulas at all.
3: Yeah.
0: I would never be. Thank God the boys were never into wanting to collect or have tarantulas. I also can't imagine ever seeing one out in public.
2: I feel like the only time we've seen them is when the Leroy Zoo's
0: brought one in.
2: Yeah. Yeah.
0: But other than that, I've never seen one. I don't even know where they live. I'm assuming the pink-toed one, well, I don't know. The Mexican one, I'm assuming, is from Mexico. The American one, I don't know where I would find it in America. I assume the desert.
3: Mm-hmm.
0: But yeah, I'll never see one in the wild. I would also be afraid of, like, if there's a spider in the house, I kill it, right? I'm sorry, but I do. I would never step on that. If I saw that in the public, I would never step on it.
3: So you would just run away from it?
0: Yes.
3: Yeah.
0: And as far as I know, they're all poisonous. I have no idea, but
3: that's not true.
0: I treat tarantulas like they're poisonous. No. Like, don't you agree? You would never interact with one.
3: Well, not willingly.
0: No. But even if you were on a trail, I don't know where they're from, but let's pretend we're hiking somewhere in the sun, like out in the desert.
3: Mm-hmm.
0: And we came across one on a trail and it was sitting there. Like, I'm jumping over it.
2: I'm running the other way.
0: No, you're running towards it. You're jumping over it and then keep going.
3: Most tarantula species, especially those from the Americas, have a weak venom that rarely poses a threat to humans.
0: Right, good. But I'm not stepping on it. And like, Diane, then you feel like you're killing something.
3: Diane, if you want to treat yourself,
0: get the curly one.
3: Some Mexican red knees are available at Potomac Yard.
0: You know what? Happy birthday.
5: Could you imagine she walks in this morning?
2: Look what I bought.
5: There's a big spider.
0: Oh. You know, just a little something, just a new pet.
3: That'd be like a Kristen gift.
2: Yeah.
5: Like Mike and I really got into this.
0: Right. Which, by the way, Kristen sent me a note, and I do want to thank her. Because I did say I haven't purchased a bar of soap since Neutrogena. Mm-hmm. But as a gift, I love my Sasquatch bar of soap. Oh. Like that
5: oh,
0: was
5: Dr. Squatch?
0: Yeah, that's a really nice gift.
5: Kristen gave you one and you totally forgot?
0: Yep.
5: That's on brand.
0: Where am I going? Line one?
5: Damn, so you can get 50 cents.
0: Hi, Elliot. Good morning.
6: Hey, good morning, class.
0: Hey, who's this?
6: This is John.
0: John, yes. Good. You carry spiders outside?
6: Yes, sir.
0: Can you tell me why?
6: Yeah, just I feel spiders are helpful, so, you know, I pick them up and just carry them outside. I hate spider webs, though. I hate walking through a spider web.
0: Oh, I don't think anybody loves a spider web. I don't know that anybody loves spiders. Like, a tarantula to me isn't a spider. I know it is. It lives in the arachnoid world. But like that...
2: Oh, God,
0: like that's,
2: walking through, and that is the worst feeling.
0: What, walking through a spider web?
2: Yes.
0: That's the worst feeling?
2: It's awful.
0: I can think of a lot of things. Have you ever crapped your pants? What? That's a worse feeling.
2: Not as an adult, but okay.
0: Give me a spider web all day. All right, so you take it out because you feel like they're helpful and you want to do right, but not because you don't want to kill them. You just want them, they're helpful, so you want them to go do their job.
6: Yeah, there's plenty of other bugs in the house I'll kill.
0: Okay, all right, very good, very good. Thank you, sir. Let me grab another one. Line three. Hi, Elliot, in the morning.
7: It's me.
0: Yeah, it's you. Hi, who's this?
7: Hi, Amanda.
0: Hi, Amanda. Spider in the house. You take it outside?
7: Always take it out. I had one jump on me when I walked in my door the other day. He almost got it, but I still took him out.
0: Right. And now, and you take them out, why?
7: So I had about 60 different kinds, so I just kind of have a love for them, I guess.
0: You have 60 different spiders in your house? Ma'am, I don't judge, but your house is disgusting.
2: You need a Swiffer or something.
7: No, we had a room.
0: You know who I always feel like? You know who I always feel like has spiders in their house?
2: Who?
0: By the way, stop taking them outside. No, I'm being serious. Don't take them outside anymore. You know who I always feel like?
5: Do you have a reason, though? Or
0: I do.
5: Oh, okay.
0: But you know who I always feel like has spiders in their house?
2: Who?
0: If anybody has a basement, and I don't mean where it's not finished, where like a not finished basement, there's still like the cement slab and like 2x4s and stuff like that. People who have dirt basements.
2: Oh, that we talked about.
0: Yeah. Those people have spiders to me.
5: Is this like the people in St. Louis who have turtles?
0: Turtles in their basement. But that's a big thing. Yes.
5: If you have a turtle in your basement, I too would assume you have spiders.
2: Yeah.
0: Yes. I would also assume, like, let's modernize. You're never supposed to take... You want to know what you're supposed to do with a spider in the house?
2: What?
0: So Diane is giving it as a toy to the cats.
2: Right.
0: Tyler, you're a killer.
3: Yeah, yeah. It was funny because my stepbrother, he is deathly afraid of spiders.
0: Is he really?
3: And when he lived...
0: You know, he's bigger than spiders.
3: Significantly. He's over 6 feet tall. When he lived with my parents in his 20s, there would be mornings when he would be screaming for my parents to deal with the spider because he was living in the basement.
0: Does he not have shoes?
3: He can't.
0: He can't hit a spider? He's that afraid of them.
3: He can't do anything. My mom just retold this story. He would scream up from the basement,
0: "Dad!"
3: He's in his 20s, and it's a spider.
0: You're a spider killer if there's one in the house.
3: Yeah.
0: Yeah. I am too. Kristen is. Mm-hmm. Diane is a long, winding road, but a spider killer. Mm-hmm. And then there's every line is filled right now with people who take spiders outside. And I will tell you this, whether you're Diane, Tyler, Kristen, myself, that last woman who called, the guy before who called, The tarantula woman who take their spiders outside.
2: Mm-hmm.
0: Every single one of us is 100% wrong.
2: What are you supposed? Why?
0: What do you mean why?
2: Why? Why is it wrong to take them outside?
0: So they obviously they'll say don't kill them. Whatever.
2: Yeah.
0: Then you know what? Don't come in my house.
2: Right.
0: Why don't you take them outside? Because they're not outside spiders.
2: What, like?
0: They're indoor spiders.
2: They're soft.
0: No, not at all.
2: They can't hang outside? It's too much?
0: They're indoor spiders. They say if you find a spider in your house, you can relocate it in your house.
2: To the toilet?
0: No, that's killing it, Diane. Drowning is a form of killing. Flushing is drowning. No, they say people take them outside and go like, oh, no, well, I don't want you in my house, but I don't want to kill you, you little spider.
2: Yeah.
0: So here you go. And the truth is you're setting them outside to suffer a miserable death. They're going to get eaten. Like, at least my way, they're done like right. that. Shoot to the head, out.
5: Well, why is your way bad?
0: What do you mean?
5: Why is our way bad?
0: Because you're supposed to keep them alive and keep them in the house.
2: Well, what am I supposed to do? Make it dinner?
0: No, it eats mosquitoes. It eats all kinds of stuff in your house. They said do not take a spider outside. Taking a spider outside won't mean a new beginning. Actually, it spells the end. These, quote, indoor specialists are adapted to the steady shelter of a house where they help keep flies, mosquitoes, and moths in check. Also, close your doors.
5: They don't just get through doors.
0: No, not the spiders. But if you've got moths and mosquitoes all in your house, close your doors.
5: Moths, yeah, that'd be odd to walk in and see a lot of flying gray butterflies.
0: So they do say that you're not supposed to kill them. They don't want you to kill them. They're not advocating for you to kill them. But people who think that they're doing the right thing by taking them outside are actually putting them into a situation where the death is horrible.
5: Yeah, like you said, it's worse than yours. Yours is quick.
0: Yeah. Boom. Shoot in the head.
5: So where are you supposed to bring them within the house?
0: You relocate them.
5: Yeah, but to what part?
0: They'll tell you could take them. They do say if you have a basement, take them to the basement. If you have, like, they... Like, the scientists do understand you probably don't want one hanging out in your bedroom. So move it to a room maybe that you don't use as much. Also, if it's a part of the house that you don't use as much, maybe that's where the moths are going to be, or the flies are going to be, or the mosquitoes are going to be, because you don't close doors because you're an animal. But into a room where those other bugs are more likely to go.
5: But say you were living with your stepson, and he's sleeping in the basement. So the basement's not an option.
0: You can't take it to the basement. Bathroom.
5: The basement bathroom?
0: No, a bathroom.
2: A bath.
0: Yeah, put it in a bathroom.
5: Where people are often without clothes?
0: You know what my panic would be? I got underwear around my ankles. And I got to get up and kill a spider.
2: Oh, God, it's giving me the willies.
0: But you're not supposed to. I mean, again, I kill them, whatever. But I'm better than the people taking them outside. And all the people who take them outside 2 seconds ago were up on their pedestal about how they're animal lovers and are better than me. The truth is, you people are torturers.
5: Yeah.
2: I had one of those Japanese lantern flies land on my head yesterday.
0: I about screamed.
2: Jumped out of my skin. Oh my God.
0: When are we done with those?
2: I don't know. They're awful, though.
0: And I know you're supposed to kill them.
5: I also don't think they're Japanese.
0: Yeah.
5: Aren't they just called spotted lantern flies?
0: But they're from Japan.
5: I know.

0: But Diane, that felt unnecessary.
1: Hey, you started it.
2: I was right.
3: But lantern flies you're supposed to kill.
1: Aren't you supposed to spray it with like soapy water or something?
3: Oh, hold on. Instead of taking my shoe off, I'm going to go do that.
1: I know.
2: You're supposed to kill it, but like if you can't reach where it is, I have a spray bottle in the garage of soap and water that I nailed all the nymphs with. Like a nymphomaniac.
3: That I don't have. No, I kill them. You know where I've killed so many?
1: Of those bugs?
3: Yeah.
1: Where?
3: Downstairs in the loading dock. That's where I go to smoke. I'll go down there in the morning. Mm-hmm. I walk out and it's like they're fluttering to welcome me outside. And then I just stomp on them as I make my way to the area where I'm going to light up. But anyway, yeah. That's the lantern fly. The spider people, you're never supposed to, again, I get it. They don't want you to kill them at all. But setting them outside thinking you're doing the right thing, we're all wrong. Because nobody answered, I relocate them in my house. Or they say you could just leave them be.
2: Did you, I missed it, but did you say something very wrong about wolf spiders?
3: I never even mentioned wolf spiders. I don't even know what a wolf spider is.
2: Oh, a couple people are just saying wolf spiders are outdoor spiders. I'm trying to pull up a photo of it.
3: Is a wolf spider... Listen, what I'm reading about for the most part.
2: Oh, damn! And they zoom in on these things.
3: I am reading about Parasteatoda tepidorium and Eratigena atrica. Those are the genuses.
2: Oh, I know you just saw the Odyssey.
1: Hey, Gina.
3: But is that now? They do say there are some spiders that are outdoor spiders that will get in your house.
2: Sure.
3: But that's where they're going to be.
2: Squatters.
3: I wouldn't know which ones to take outside or leave in. And they do say some spiders accidentally exit your house and then they get eaten outside by birds and bats and everything else.
2: There was also a note that said...
3: But a wolf spider, I can't identify... You know what? I'm going to tell you right now, I can identify two spiders.
1: A black widow.
3: No.
1: No.
3: No, you got to get close to that. I've already stepped on it. Although when we lived in El Paso or Houston, we used to get black widows on the driveway and you had to be careful of them. I just stomp on them. No, I can identify a tarantula and I can identify a scorpion.
2: If I saw a wolf spider outside my house, I would think it was just a really skinny tarantula.
3: They're not that big.
1: Oh, daddy long legs too.
3: They're not that big.
2: That's big enough for me.
3: Daddy long legs. A lot of people,
1: I know they're harmless, but they still freak
3: but
1: me out.
3: A lot of people kill those in a way that I don't.
2: What?
1: Are you talking, do they rip their legs off?
3: Some people do that. Some people set them on fire.
1: Oh, God, why?
3: Because they got these long, dangly legs, and they set them on fire. I don't do. I'm not setting anything on fire. I step on them. Or I take my shoe and swat them. I wouldn't know a wolf spider at all. The only other spider, and I don't know the name of it that I would identify, like all the troops that went over to Afghanistan. Remember there were those big, massive spiders?
1: Oh my God, they're like the size of your arm.
3: Yes, huge. And they're massive.
1: Was it a camel spider? Is that what it was called?
3: I want to say yes.
1: Yeah.
3: But they were massive. Massive. And I just remember, like, you would see pictures of the troops overseas.
1: Yeah.
3: And they jump.
1: Mm-hmm.
2: It's different than Afghanistan, but I was going to say there was a note sent from somebody who said in Missouri, those that have the turtles or had them didn't have spiders or crickets or other bugs.
3: Because the turtles ate them.
1: Yeah.
2: Yes.
3: Exactly. Exactly. Where am I going, Kristen? Line 4? Hi, Elliot, in the morning.
4: Hi, is this me?
3: Yeah, hi. Who's this?
4: This is Patrick.
3: Yes, sir.
4: So, you jumped the gun. I actually do just leave the spiders in my house.
3: Do you really?
4: I do. And another example, so they always get in the bathtub, and I have one while I was showering the other day trying to get out, so I even helped it out of the bathtub so that it wouldn't drown.
1: Wow.
3: Now, that's a fear. starting now. Because I can't

0: because I have two large breed dogs that just go in and out the door all the time. So sometimes mosquitoes do get in.
1: I gotcha.
0: All sorts of bugs and stuff.
1: I gotcha. All right, very good.
0: All that.
1: Very good. Thank you, sir. Thank you, my friend.
2: Now you're going to think that your next shower?
1: No.
2: Looking around?
1: I don't have spiders in my house.
3: Dustin's ready when he's out of the shower because he...
1: He blow dries them.
3: Cripples it in hairspray. Quote, unquote. And then flushes it.
1: What is that? What was that spider?
3: I don't know.
1: Oh, uh-uh.
3: That one's going to squish.
1: Yeah, that one's leaving a puddle.
3: Kristen writes, y'all ever catch a daddy long leg? Right there, I'm out. Hold it in your palm and ask it, which way are the cows?
2: Kristen.
3: If it's a leg, if it lifts a leg and points toward the cows, LOL.
2: Are you kidding? God, that's country.
3: Here we go on the subreddit for Appalachia. Asking Daddy Longlegs about the cows. How many of you grew up with this one? One? No, just one in here.
1: I've never even heard of that.
2: No.
1: You know what? I don't have Daddy Longlegs or cows.
2: Yeah.
1: I don't have any of those. You know what I have? Life flight and ambulance sirens from the hospital a block away. That's what I have.
3: Kristen, was there a rhyme that went with it?
1: Can I ask a question? Is it because you have found one and you're hoping Kristen can recite it?
3: It's on this subreddit, yeah.
1: What's the rhyme?
3: Well, I'm asking her. Oh, you didn't have one?
1: No.
3: You were just like, do your job.
1: What's the rhyme?
3: Granddaddy, which way did the cows go? Grandpa, where have you been? I've been to town to go see the king. Grandpa, what did you see? I saw a little tiger drinking his tea.
1: What a stupid poem.
3: She's laughing and smiling.
1: You know that? Now it sounds familiar. Oh, my God.
3: Oh, we would not have been friends.
1: No. Like, my friend group when we were kids were learning there was a young man from Nantucket. Like, that's what we were learning. All right, follow-up phone calls, please. 866-2-ELLIOT, 866-235-5468. Any good stories from yesterday, last night, anything at all that you want to get into, it doesn't matter to me. 866-2-ELLIOT, 866-235-5468.
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9: Next. Hey, Alfie, what can I get for you?
10: Hey, Nora, just a nice latte, please. How was your weekend?
9: 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Mainly working here. You?
10: Me? 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Ooh, could I get oat milk with that latte, please?
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10: 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So a pretty chill weekend. Oh, and I'll grab an almond croissant, too.
9: Wait, what? That didn't actually happen, right?
10: It happens on PS5.
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0: Hey, don't forget about a half hour from now. I will have cash for you. It's Elliot in the Mornings. Hundreds a day. You win your cash. You also qualify for the grand prize trip we're giving away. Sending a winner and a guest to Austin, Texas for Austin City Limits. Remember, all next week as well, you will qualify. And then next Friday, we will get our grand prize winner. A couple of notes real quickly from yesterday. How did Dr. Ruth come up yesterday?
1: The podcast.
0: Oh, yeah. That's right. The old people having sex podcast. Mm-hmm. Exactly. Elliot, we booked Dr. Ruth at the University of Miami when I was there. And here they are with Dr. Ruth. Check them out.
1: Is that what you're?
0: No, but based on clothing styles and how Dr. Ruth looks, it goes back a little bit. But that's pretty cool. That's pretty cool. Well, who else did we hear from yesterday who had met Dr. Ruth?
1: The person who wanted the autograph.
0: Oh, that's right. Oh,
2: and she gave him the Heisman.
1: Wasn't it like, you were great in bed?
0: Yes.
1: Something like
0: exactly.
1: That.
0: Oh, and by the way, you know what was really, it was really sad, but it was really, really sweet. The number of notes. I learned yesterday, I had no idea that dogs get dementia or cats get dementia.
2: Yeah.
0: The number of people who have had dogs with dementia, we heard from a bunch of them yesterday, but the pictures of, like, people sending pictures of their dogs just kind of laying around, but not in a bad way. It was actually very sweet. It was very nice, but very sad. And did we learn, do other animals get dementia? Did we learn, do horses get them?
1: Remember, the more domesticated, the more there is to be the cognitive decline.
0: Absolutely. Oh, hey, real quick, horses. Have we ever heard of, hold on, a Shire horse? Shire.
2: I don't think so.
0: Shire. Like, I can, horses that I know, Clydesdale. Does anybody know a Shire horse?
1: I'm trying to see if it's come up before.
0: I have never heard of it before.
1: What do you have on it?
0: They are massive.
2: Yeah, largest, tallest draft horse breed in the world.
0: I don't know what a draft horse is, other than I assume it's a working horse. No, there's a horse by the name of Hugo, which is a, it lives somewhere overseas in England. Has broken the record as the world's tallest living horse, and he's just starting to hit a growth spurt. Hugo is abnormal, 6 feet, 6.2 inches, or for those of you in the horse world, that's 19.4 hands.
1: Thank you.
0: Shire horses are known for their height, and their large stature means they're able to pull heavy weight. He still has 3 years of growing left, won't stop until he's about eight and a half years old. He's kind of a baby right now. But they do, they say, look at the size of that horse. Look at the size of that horse.
2: They have the long hair on around their hooves, like on their
0: like
2: lower legs.
0: Like a Clydesdale?
2: Yeah.
0: Oh. Look at the size. Is that bigger than a Clydesdale? When we had the Clydesdales at the radio station,
2: enormous.
0: Massive. Massive. Are Shire horses bigger than Clydesdales?
1: Generally, it says yes.
0: Oh, my God. Mm-hmm. Oh, we got to call Keith from Budweiser. Seriously. Why can't Keith get us a Shire horse? I can't imagine a horse bigger than the Clydesdale that was right in front of the station.
1: Jeez. Hugo looks fake.
0: It doesn't look real. That's Hugo's owner. So they said the only problem, I shouldn't say the only, one of the problems that they find with these Shire horses, they are so big that it causes health problems.
2: Oh.
0: So, like, people who have Great Danes, right? Mm-hmm. Like, I love Great Danes. But sometimes they have health problems. Hips can be a problem, especially in a lot of large breed dogs. Hips can be a problem. In big-chested dogs like Great Danes, you have to worry about stomach flipping and stuff.
2: Yeah.
0: So, for Shire horses, they recommend that they get massages and equine chiropractic appointments every 6 months.
1: Divas.
0: Yeah. Oh, and dental appointments. I don't know if their teeth are jacked.
1: Oh, like the rest of the English?
0: So, yeah, they have to get chiropractors. They have to get massages. and dental work every 6 months. And I don't understand the tooth thing. I get the body thing, though.
1: Right. That's pretty cool.
0: Shut up. Line two. Hi, Elliot. Good morning.
3: Hi, Elliot. How are you?
0: I am great. Who's this?
3: Hi, my name's Christina.
0: Yes, Christina. Are you calling me about Shire horses?
3: I do. I have a Shire. My sister told me. My sister is a big listener, and she told me to call because you're looking for someone who has a Shire.
0: Right, right. And you listen to the
3: every day.
0: Thank you. Where now? So Shire horses aren't just British horses.
3: No. Well, I think they're from England, actually. Yeah, they're related to the Clydesdales. The Clydesdales come from Ireland. I think the Shires come from England.
0: No kidding. How did you get it?
3: I had another horse on the farm, and he was already on the farm, and the owner was looking for looking to thin down. That person had like five horses, so he was like the fifth wheel, and I was looking for a new horse, and he became mine.
0: Can you ride it?
3: I ride them all the time. I'm about to head to the barn right now to go riding in the rain.
0: Are you serious?
3: Yeah. Yeah, I ride them probably two, three times a week.
0: Oh, my God.
3: He lives in Leesburg.
0: How do you get on him?
3: Not from the ground. I use a mounting block. He's about 17'3". So when I'm like 5'8". So when I'm standing at his shoulders, he's still about 12 inches taller than the top of my head at his shoulder.
0: Oh, my God. That's massive. That is a massive animal.
3: But he's a big teddy bear. If I sit on the floor, he would like to, he would crawl into your lap. They're like the sweetest, most kindest horses on the planet. They're so kind and sweet.
0: Ma'am, I don't interact with horses. I'm actually scared of horses. Not scared, but I don't like to interact with horses. I would recommend don't let the horse sit in your lap. That'll kill you.
3: Well, he'll lay down. He takes naps. And when he lays down, I can snuggle up like under his neck and his head. And he'll sort of rest his head on my lap. And I'll scratch his little ears. And he'll just take a little nap.
0: If I had a horse lay down next to me, I would think, oh, my God, it just died. Like, I've never seen a horse laying down on its side before.
3: I get phone calls from friends who see him out in the distance and think that he's gone over the Rainbow Bridge, but he's actually just taking a nap.
0: Aww, he's just laying there, just sunning himself. All right, hey, will you do me a favor when you get to the barn in Leesburg?
3: Sure.
0: Will you send a picture of your horse to Diane? Yeah, please. What's the horse's name?
3: Of course. His name is Dahani.
0: Dahani. Mm-hmm.
3: Yeah, Dahani. And were you talking about massages and chiropractors? I actually have a masseuse coming out for him next Sunday.
0: Oh, yeah. No, So I was reading about Hugo, the Shire horse, who just set a record.
3: Oh, yeah.
0: And they were talking about how because of the size, you have to be careful with health, and that the horse gets massage appointments, chiropractor appointments, and dental appointments every 6 months.
3: Yeah, that's where I'm at, too. His Dahani's masseuse is coming out on Sunday. The dentist is coming out in the next month or two. But, yeah, every 6 months. Yeah, pretty much. That sounds about right.
4: It sounds affordable.
0: It doesn't sound cheap. Does not sound cheap. Hey, can I ask this? And what was the name of our Clydesdale that everybody took pictures with?
1: Brandon.
0: That's right. Because I was obsessed with it when Brandon was here, so I'm going to ask you about Dahani. Because if that's bigger than a Clydesdale... How big is Dahani's dong?
3: Well, I don't really want to. It's appropriately horse sized.
0: Oh my God! Like so, when that thing's got to pee, that's a fire hose coming out of his belly.
3: Look out! You better look out.
0: What weighs more, you or one of Dahani's dumps?
3: It's a workout. It is a workout to try to pick out a pile of manure. It's definitely a workout.
0: So. All right, very good. Hey, send that pic, Diane at DC101.com. All right, very good. Thank you, ma'am. Thank you. Yes, Tyler.
1: Hey, Shire horse's flaccid penis is typically 20 inches long.
0: Oh, my God. Oh, my God. Oh, those poor women Shire horses. Oh, my God.
1: Don't even ask me about...
0: 20 inches long.
4: Talk about a size queen. About,
1: the state of arousal. And I'm not talking about the horses. I'm talking about mine.
0: Elliot, I was listening when you guys were talking about the Jeopardy writer job. I found out about it the day it closed. I tried to put together an application, but you had to submit an entire game's worth of clues plus a final Jeopardy. I wrote about half a game's worth. I just couldn't finish it in time. Elliot, you were wondering about the pay. What do you think the job pays?
4: I don't know what writers make.
0: By the way, how awesome is that for somebody who a listener is like, oh, I applied to be a Jeopardy writer. That's great.
1: So this, did we learn, was this a daily?
0: It is a full-time
1: double?
0: Job.
4: Yeah.
0: It is a full-time,
1: okay, full-time job. I'm going to bet it pays, I bet it's lower than you hope. So I'm gonna,
0: every job pays lower than you hope.
1: It's not true, Elliot. There are people in this company who are overpaid.
0: Yes, but they think they're underpaid.
1: I'm going to guess it pays $60,000 a year.
0: Not even close.
1: 50?
0: You're going the wrong way.
4: Oh.
1: Is it 75?
0: $175,000 a year.
4: Wow.
0: Yeah.
1: Damn.
0: To be a Jeopardy writer.
4: No wonder those people don't leave
0: Never
4: those
0: leave.
4: Jobs.
0: All I got to do is write questions.
4: Right.
0: This song was on a record. Yeah. $175,000. That's amazing. He was like, yeah, we were going to move the whole family if we had to. Also, Elliot, will you please announce this weekend is girls hockey weekend in the area? That's true. The Capitals are a huge sponsor. Gives girls a chance to try hockey for free. The Tri-City Eagles will have a try hockey for free Saturday at noon at Gardens Ice House in Laurel, along with girls hockey games all day. So, yes, that is going on all around. So, yeah, it sounds like Tri-Cities has something set up. But whatever rink you're close to, whether it's MedStar, Reston, Ashburn, Tri-Cities, the Generals program, Potomac, like it doesn't matter. Check and see if they have. That's a great program to get women involved in playing hockey. That's great. Yesterday we were talking about Anthropic.
4: Oh, and how AI is going to kill us.
0: It's going to kill everybody by the end of the decade, so in the next 3 years. Did you see what Anthropic did yesterday?
4: Hmm.
0: They have disrupted several potential plots this year by scientists who were using artificial intelligence models to conduct research that could have helped develop biological weapons.
1: God.
4: Wow.
0: No, but this is great. I don't like learning.
4: Stopped.
0: But that's what they were. Yes. Are there people out there that are doing things like that? Of course. It's paperclips. But Anthropic was smart enough, and I credit it to what we were talking about yesterday. There's more good people than bad people in the world.
1: But these were caught.
0: Yes.
1: Yeah, that's...
0: Okay, but that's
1: a
0: good.
1: Worry.
0: That's good, but they're going to shut it down. In a report describing misuses of its AI models, Anthropic said it could not determine whether the research served a legitimate or nefarious purpose because valid biological inquiry, the kind that can lead to breakthroughs like vaccines, can also help engineer dangerous pathogens. Mm-hmm. So they said, I don't know if this was a good actor or a bad actor. Again, invent something for good, somebody's going to use it for evil. They may have been trying to invent it for good, but it was being shut down. I think that's a great step. That is a great step.
1: Yikes.
0: You know what just opened in New Orleans? I say this for anybody that's going. It is literally on Bourbon Street. It's a couple doors down from Big Easy Daiquiris. And then a little bit, I think it's across the road from Ugly Gator Saloon. And I can't believe this has never existed.
1: What is it?
0: The French Quarter, Bourbon Street's very first dispensary.
4: Oh, God.
0: Now, people, I can attest firsthand knowledge, people are smoking weed on Bourbon Street.
4: Yes.
1: Is this just for medicinal?
0: Yes. But
1: because I was going to say, I don't think Louisiana is cool with recreational.
0: They're not, but it is medicinal.
4: Mm.
0: Unlike traditional dispensaries in other states, Louisiana laws allows both locals and out-of-state visitors to meet with a telehealth clinician on site and, if approved, purchase medical cannabis that day.
1: Wow.
0: 10 minutes. That's your process.
1: Seems too fast.
0: Isn't that crazy? That is a license to print money.
1: It's
0: three stories.
1: I tend to agree with you.
0: How has that never existed?
4: That is shocking.
0: That is great. And then I have a couple of food things. I'm going to go quickly. Number one, Elazar Sontag, the food critic from the Washington Post, also friend.
1: Yesterday, I didn't actually, I feel bad I didn't check, but I told you I had seen that he teased a review was coming out on Thursday.
0: Right. And we were wondering if it's the place that I went with him. And? I can tell you it is not. It is not. However, if we don't get food from this restaurant that he reviewed yesterday, we have done ourselves a disservice.
1: Well, first, where are they located?
0: Rockville Pike.
4: Oh, how close? Right down the street?
0: Very close. Eat Allow. Eat, E-A-T-A, and then Lao, L-A-O. Loatian food.
4: Oh.
0: It looks so freaking good.
1: And Mr. Sontag agreed?
0: Yes. I'm sorry, I'm going to mispronounce your name. Rumthan opened the restaurant in 2024 along with his mother, Enkana Rumthan, who immigrated to D.C. from Thailand in 1992, where she took a job as a cook at the Thai embassy. This food looks freaking amazing. And it's right down the street.
1: What are their hours? Well, are they open for lunch?
0: I don't know. I mean, hopefully they're open to bring food in. Like that, I'm telling you, you have to look at pictures.
1: They open at 11:30.
0: Right. Well, they can get some. I mean, whether it's Ing or Nkanga, they could get in there early.
1: But I'm also speaking to the local offices.
0: Yeah, who want to go. Where is it on Rockville Pike?
1: It says 1327.
0: I don't know where that is.
1: I know.
0: What is it near?
1: It is right next to, let's see. It's across the street from the McDonald's.
0: I know where that is.
4: Right there. Right?
1: I tried to find something that you possibly.
4: That drive-thru sucks.
0: It does. Yeah. It does. Actually, will you do me a favor? Will you write down fast food?
4: Mm-hmm.
0: Big changes. Big changes. Actually, a huge story I got to get into.
1: But relative to us, it's like a mile.
0: It's very close. I've never even heard of the place. So thank you, Elazar. Elazar's awesome. I got to go out to dinner with him again. Lovettsville, big news for you. A Dunkin' shop and a Jimmy's John's sandwich shop are going to have a joint location in Lovettsville at 11 Town Center Drive.
1: Ain't mispronouncing those names.
0: No, Dunkin' and Jimmy John's, both owned by Inspire, same company.
1: So I've never seen that hybrid.
0: I haven't either. I haven't either.
1: How many of those exist?
0: I don't know. I love Dunkin'.
1: I've obviously seen Dunkin' and Baskin Robbins, but right. Dunkin' and Jimmy John's?
0: Yeah, I haven't seen those. And if I'm being very honest, I'm not a Jimmy John's guy.
1: But because I'm here.
0: And then one other food news opening. Do you know where in Chevy Chase, what is it called? Chevy, what is the name of that center in Chevy Chase where like Sushi Co. is in there, Clyde's is in there? It's
4: used to be Mazza, essentially.
0: No, it's a little further north, but Clyde's is right there. Sushi Co. is fantastic. Mm-hmm. Sushi Co. is in there. It's like Chevy Chase Plaza or something like that or whatever. It's where Clyde's is. It's where Sushi Co.'s is. Pavilion, maybe?
4: Yeah, I think so.
0: You know what's going in there? Open Road.
1: What is that?
0: Is going in there. Open Road is owned by the same company that owns Trio. I love Trio. Trio's awesome. But Open Road is like
4: Trio from Mosaic? That used to be over there?
0: Yeah. Well, still is.
4: Oh, it still
0: is.
4: Yeah,
0: it was just there not too long ago.
4: Oh.
0: The Open Road is like burgers, chicken sandwiches, beers. Like they have a big outdoor area at the one in Mosaic where you can like hang out outside, watch TV, have some drinks and stuff. So Open Road to me is more like burgers and bars and stuff like that. Trio's awesome. Trio's like steaks and pork chops and things like that. I love Trio.
1: And I'm also saying
0: Edlow is my favorite waiter there.
1: What is Cove? Cove is going in there too? An all-day wine bar?
4: Hey.
0: Do they own...

0: Ove also?
1: I don't know.
0: They own Circa, Trio. Oh, they own Salt. I didn't know that. Yeah, Trio's great. All right, very good. So good for them. Good for them. That's a good little local restaurant company. All right, quick break. Let's come back. Let's do some news, give away some cash, get you qualified to win our trip to the Austin City Limits Music Festival.
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0: Let's take care of some programming notes. Next week's going to be freaking busy. I already told you, first one in as soon as we start the show next week. First one in as soon as it launches, you get tickets to see Mount Joy at Merriweather Post Pavilion. You also know Hundreds a Day next week, you're qualifying to win our trip to Austin City Limits. So that will go on. Now, early in the show around 6:20, 6:25, I have tickets for you to see Brandon Flowers. Sold out show at the 9:30 Club. I also have tickets for you to see Role Model. That show comes up at the Anthem. Now, those we're just going to jam in at some point during the show. And then during Dirt next week, tickets for you to see Simmel. That's a sold-out show at the Atlantis. So there is a bunch going on. It's going to be very busy. So you can keep up with everything Facebook, X, Instagram, at EITM Online. All right, Diane. Let's get into some news, please.
1: Metro trains and buses will hold still today for a minute at 9:37 a.m. That is the moment that American Airlines Flight 77 crashed into the Pentagon. Now, just to be clear, Metro in their announcement said, we're not going to stop a bus at a light or in the middle of an intersection. They're going to get to where it's a safe place to do so.
0: Good.
1: To honor honor that moment of silence later on. This morning. Also, police in White Oak, Maryland are still investigating after a man was the victim of a shooting that happened yesterday afternoon off of January Drive. About 2 o'clock yesterday, they have not released any suspect information or a whole lot of information regarding this active case. But yesterday in North Carolina, a woman who was wanted in connection with the double shooting of two VDOT contractors was caught.
0: You know what's weird? So that story goes back a little bit, right?
1: Yeah, the shooting itself happened back in July.
0: Oh, okay, so it goes back further than I thought. Wasn't it Emporia?
1: The two victims were both from Emporia.
0: From Emporia,
1: yeah,
0: right.
1: But the shooting happened at equipment staging area off of Route 1 and 288.
0: That's right.
1: In Chesterfield.
0: They were saying, so that happened, the arrest was yesterday?
1: Yeah.
0: I want to say it was Tuesday, maybe it was Monday. The FBI had like released something saying that the VDOT killer that they were looking for, they had tips that they thought she could be in North Carolina.
1: Yeah.
0: And then, boom, 2 days later, arrested and nailed in North Carolina.
1: Yeah.
0: That's good work.
1: 37-year-old Zanikia Rachel Boyce was taken into custody yesterday. The Carroll County Sheriff's Office say they were able to apprehend a 40-year-old man who had escaped a treatment facility in Frederick County, Maryland. The search for Robert Andrew Bloom also included the use of drones and canines, as well as the Maryland State Police helicopter, but they were able to get him back into custody. Now he's looking at escape charges along with the charges pending against him in connection with his earlier arrest. News from London this morning, where a 75-year-old man who strangled a woman after she started to sing along at a local play, that man has been ordered to be jailed for 2 years. Malcolm Potier was sitting near the victim, Kirstie O'Donnell. They were in the audience of

0: We Will Rock You at the London Coliseum. This happened back in June of 2023.
1: But isn't that a sing-along show? Tyler doesn't like that.
0: Tyler is a pro strangler here.
2: Of course I am not.
1: But wait, what am I thinking of? What is the one that Victor Maroulis did? That's not his name, Elliot.
2: Constantine
1: Maroulis.
2: Rock of Ages.
1: Rock of Ages. Is that a sing-along?
0: No. Tyler's saying none of them are.
1: No, you know who sings? Those on the stage.
0: Talent.
1: Sing.
2: It's not good etiquette.
1: But like Mamma Mia was a sing-along.
2: No, it was not.
1: No, okay. Yeah, I'm done naming sing-alongs. So, but this guy strangled her?
0: Yeah.
1: Mentally, is that what you do if somebody is singing at the show?
2: Yes.
1: Yeah, of course.
0: The victim said when she was singing, at first, Malcolm Potier looked at her and said, "Shut up!"
2: She wouldn't even do that.
0: She said she was a little taken aback, but she continued to sing, to which he responded, "I'll show you what rude is."
1: And then he strangled her.
0: Uh-huh.
1: Wow.
0: Yeah. 2 years for that. I'd like to publicly thank Elliot for sending me this news release that comes from the Burger King newsroom.
1: Go ahead.
0: Burger King earlier this month had introduced some all new chicken nuggets with updated sauces, but now they are actually going along with the world of fashion and introducing Le Nugget, a limited edition nugget sized bag created to celebrate the new
1: nuggets.
0: It's
1: a nugget purse.
0: Yes.
1: And did you see though, like, you know, like it's got like a little tag that's on it and
0: yeah.
1: you can hang your sauces from it.
0: Mm-hmm.
1: Like that's nice. I thought maybe like for your birthday today, I was trying to get those. Not available yet.
0: You can get a look at them because they start to go out this weekend. LeNuggetBK.com while supplies last.
1: Can I ask you this? First of all, that's awesome. If you can put your nuggets in like a purse. But you know what's getting great reviews? The nuggets.
2: I know.
1: The nuggets are getting fantastic. I haven't had them.
2: I can't believe you haven't gotten into a story.
1: I haven't. And I need to.
0: Yeah.
1: Because I, as a rule, I don't mind Burger King nuggets.
0: Mm-hmm.
1: But yeah, they are getting fantastic reviews. Hey, Kristen, see if somebody has tried them yet. Not to interrupt Diane. See if somebody has tried the BK nuggets, please.
0: Also, with Halloween right around the corner, Brock's is releasing a candy corn perfume this fall called Ode to Candy Corn.
1: Okay,
0: it's available for $22 at candycornseason.com.
1: Give me a nugget purse. I'm in. But I don't need that. Oh, by the way, 866 to Elliot, 866-235-5468. And you know the other thing, going back to the purse, it's the same color as the nuggets. Do you see that?
0: Yeah.
2: I did, yeah.
1: Yeah, same color. And you see what I mean? It's got like that hanging thing where you put your sauce.
2: Mm-hmm.
1: Very smart.
0: Reminding people that Howlow Scream is kicking off tonight at Busch Gardens.
1: Wow, it's early.
0: Goes through November the 1st. Keep in mind, they do have that chaperone policy that goes into effect as well. And then Halloween Haunt will actually start next Friday, the 18th, at King's Dominion.
2: Remember, Disney starts their Halloween stuff in August.
0: Yeah.
1: Do they really?
2: Yes.
1: Oh.
0: Have you been into a store?
1: I'll be honest, I haven't seen any Halloween stuff.
0: Oh, my God.
1: I have not seen any Halloween stuff.
0: Happening in California, an Orange County woman accused of embezzling $400,000 from her high school football booster club. The 56-year-old woman, Julie Molina, charged with 4 counts of wire fraud. They said between 2023 and November of last year, she diverted the funds from the local Wolverine football club to pay her mortgage and her credit card bills.
1: She paid mortgage. She paid credit card bills. I saw them perp walk her out of her house.
0: Yeah.
1: Seems like she also bought a lot of food.
0: Oh.
1: How much did she buy? Or how much? 400,000?
0: Yeah.
1: God damn, that's a lot.
0: If she's convicted, she would face a maximum sentence of 20 years in federal prison.
1: Line one. Hi, Elliot, in the morning.
3: Hey, Elliot, it's Sean. How's it going?
1: Hey, how good them nuggets?
3: Dude, they're so much better. They're more crispy. Yeah. They're better for dipping. They don't get all soggy and nasty. Me and my daughter get them all the time now.
1: Yeah, no.
3: Used to be a big chicken fry guy, but now I get ready for the nuggets.
1: Right. You know what? Good for you. And I'm with you. I don't mind the chicken fries, but sometimes you almost get like one that's almost like a little hollow, where it's almost like you're eating a Funyun. But the, I'm with you. All right. But they're good.
3: They're good. Yes. I'd give it a try.
1: All right. Excellent. Good review. Oh, wait, hold on. Line two, Diane. I don't mean to interrupt news. Hi, Elliot. In the morning.
4: Hello.
1: Yeah. Are they good?
4: No, they're great. They have a special savory sauce that's delicious as well.
1: I read about that. God, that sounds pathetic.
4: Yeah.
0: I read about that. Well, again, you did send me a press release from the Burger King newsroom.
1: BK newsroom. Thank you. All right. Very good. Enjoy your weekend. Thank you, sir. I'm sorry. Go ahead, Diane.
0: Actor Glenn Powell is your guest picker for game day tomorrow.
1: Yeah. And they're at Texas tomorrow for the Texas-Ohio State game. Glenn Powell, a student. Currently.
0: Yeah, they said currently completing his undergraduate degree.
1: Yeah, never graduated from college.
0: So what is he doing? Like online school? Yeah, so he's going to be part of game day tomorrow. Also last night from Melbourne, Australia, the 49ers beat the Rams 27-7. Brock Purdy had 3 touchdowns. The Commanders getting ready for their season on the road against the Eagles Sunday afternoon at 4. Before that, the Ravens are in Indy. That game is at 1 o'clock. Elsewhere, Cincinnati plays Tampa Bay. The Steelers have the Falcons this weekend. Carolina has the Bears. Houston gets Buffalo. Sunday night football with the Giants and the Cowboys. Also, some injury updates. Seattle's Sam Darnold did suffer a muscular injury in his hip, but he is expected to miss their Week 2 game.
1: Yeah, so the only thing that McDonald came out and said is, we're only taking this week to week. He likely will not play Week 2, mm-hmm. maybe Week 3. And then A.J. Brown, receiver from the Patriots, high ankle sprain, expected to miss 4 games, and then they'll see right after that.
0: Wow. Nats are home this weekend against the Angels. The Orioles will be in Toronto this weekend. In soccer, DC United takes on Atlanta.
1: By the way, that Orioles Blue Jays series is meaningful.
0: Yes.
1: Like, that's 2 teams that are battling it out for a playoff or a wild card spot.
0: DC United taking on Atlanta United tomorrow night at Audi Field. The Washington Spirit have Boston Legacy FC Sunday afternoon at 1. The U.S. Open underway, as we know, in New York. Yesterday, Aryna Sabalenka beat Jessica Pegula in straight sets, and Elena Rybakina beating Coco Gauff in 3 sets. So now it'll be Sabalenka, Rybakina in tomorrow afternoon's final, and obviously big match for Francis Tiafoe and Ben Shelton today.
1: Yeah, they go today in Zverev and Hatcherov, mm-hmm. The other semifinal match.
0: That's a look at news and sports.
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1: 866-2-ELLIOT. 866-235-5468. Hi, Elliot in the morning.
24: Hey, how's it going?
1: I am doing great, thank you. Who is this?
24: This is David.
1: Hey, David, where are you calling me from?
24: I'm calling you from Elk Ridge.
1: Excellent. Hey, so two things. Number one, I am going to give you $100 cash That's Elliot in the Morning's Hundreds a Day. I'm also going to get you qualified to win our grand prize trip to head to Austin City Limits. Great music festival taking place in Austin. Bleachers are there. Turnstiles there. Kings of Leon. 21 Pilots. Lord. Great festival over 3 days. So if you can hold on 1 second, I will get some info from you. Have a great time at the show. All right, brother?
24: Thank you so much.
1: Hey, you got it. Hold on 1 second for me. We'll do it again a little bit later on this morning. And then, obviously, like I'd mentioned, all next week, you will win your cash and then qualify for the grand prize trip. I want to go back. You were talking about high school football, right? Yeah. Or, the woman who was embezzling. Did you see, now, not embezzlement related, but high school football related? Did you see what Mount Vernon High School did yesterday? Their varsity football game yesterday? Do you know what time they played their varsity football game yesterday?
0: Wasn't Thursday the new Friday?
1: What do you mean?
0: A lot of high schools play on Thursdays now. I know yesterday was because of Rosh Hashanah, but they try to do Thursday games. Are you upset that we're no longer doing Friday Night Lights?
1: Well, I prefer Friday night. And I do understand this weekend is a little, I don't want to say weird, but scheduling-wise, yes, because of Rosh Hashanah, thank you.
0: But a lot of schools now just do games on Thursday nights.
1: Yeah, no, that is true also.
0: Less riffraff.
1: They say. Mount Vernon, 1 o'clock in the afternoon.
0: They have a half day?
1: No. They let students out to go watch the game.
2: You're kidding.
1: I swear to God. 1 o'clock in the afternoon. They played, hold on, who did they play? They played Freedom High School. The Mount Vernon Majors hosted Freedom High School on their home turf at 1 p.m. Most students were released from class with permission from their teachers to attend the game and cheer on their fellow majors.
0: So some teachers were like, no, you can't go.
1: You know what? I didn't know what to make of that sentence either. It said most students were released with permission from their teachers. Does that mean some students were told you can't go?
0: It sounds like it.
1: Or does that mean teachers said, well, I'm not interrupting my class?
0: Yeah, that's the same
1: thing. No way. If my teacher is Mrs. Stupar and she says I can go, but, like, my buddy's got Mr. Molnar, and he says, you can't go? F that. No, who makes that decision?
0: Sounds like the teachers.
2: Yeah.
1: No, that can't be teacher by teacher.
0: But forget who got to go. Who made the decision to host this game at 1 o'clock on a school day?
1: The school did.
0: But why?
1: They wanted to try something different to get more students involved in supporting the program.
0: So it was almost like a midday pep rally?
1: It said, well, no, a pep rally isn't a game.
0: No, but they do the pep rallies during school.
1: Yeah. Correct. Yeah, so to get everybody get all amped up.
0: Excitement going, yeah.
1: Right. Says we want, who is this speaking here? John Usinelli? Ucalini?
2: Yep.
1: Usalini, Director of Student Activities at Mount Vernon High School. Usalini, I think is his name. We want to have this opportunity to bring our students out here, have them experience a high school football game, and hopefully just build that school spirit, build that engagement, and hopefully get more of our kids involved in our student activities, our athletics, and a lot of our clubs as well.
0: Wow.
1: I can't tell if I like it or hate it.
0: It gets you out of class, possibly.
2: Yeah.
1: If you're a student, it's awesome. If you're a student, it's great.
0: And I know
1: some. Although they did talk to some goody-goodies who were like, we do tend to miss a lot of school anyway.
0: Well, I would hate if this became a regular on the schedule.
1: And so I would love it.
0: So you were missing the same classes.
1: Right. Well, okay, then you know what? Let's also do it for baseball games and volleyball games and wrestling matches. Like, seriously.
0: Just for football.
1: Oh, yeah. No, like, let's go. As a student, I would welcome this all day.
0: That's because you would do what I see kids at my son's high school do for pep rallies.
2: Leave.
0: They leave.
2: Yeah.
1: No, you know what?
0: Stop it, Elliot.
1: No, I'm going to be honest.
0: You left for fire alarms and drills.
1: Right. That's not a football game where I'm hanging out with all my friends. Yeah. No. Yes. Fire alarms were, you know what? I can't trust that school's not on fire. I just keep walking.
2: I'm scared.
1: Get away from the flames. If I were at school,
0: yeah,
1: and they said, hey, the Elsick Rams are taking on the Hastings Bears at 1 o'clock. Everybody could get out of school and go watch the football game. I'd go over there with all my friends.
0: Okay.
1: Absolutely. Yeah, that would be awesome.
0: You wouldn't stop anywhere on your way to the game?
1: Well, yeah, I'm going to Stop and Go to get cigarettes. Yeah, of course I am. Or I'm going to my car. You know what they don't have at the concession stand? Zins. I need some.
0: In the stands, under the stands. We're still here.
1: Yeah, it doesn't matter. And then, but it's not just football that got out. And the students, the band, they were all
2: right.
1: They got to participate.
2: Yeah.
1: So as a student, it's a home run.
2: Mm-hmm.

0: But you lose all the parents.
1: Mm-hmm.
2: Yeah.
0: And community, like we do, our football team's not good, but we draw just people who are locals.
2: Yeah.
0: Who want to support the school. Again, they work also.
1: Mm-hmm.
2: Yeah, no, that part sucks. Like, I'll still go over and watch a high school football game. I'll go over and watch a high school baseball game.
1: Still?
2: Yeah. What's wrong with that?
0: I couldn't have been happier last Friday when my son decided to go to the carb up dinner for cross country instead of the football game, and I was on pickup duty and didn't have to go to the high school football game.
2: Yeah. But yeah, no, you do lose that, like, everybody comes out for it.
1: Mm.
2: Like, that's why Friday nights were awesome for high school football. Now, I will say this, sucked for me because I was working at the radio station already.
1: Oh, so you couldn't go.
2: I couldn't go. Yeah. I was doing reports.
0: On the game, woo, salt in the wound.
2: Yeah, a little bit. But that's one person. All my other friends would go is great. So I don't know if I like it.
0: Did they have, like, concessions open? Did they make sure?
2: You better have concessions open.
0: It was the...
2: Give me the experience.
0: I know, but concessions are usually run by parents. And
1: yeah.
0: Those parents weren't there.
2: Oh, I didn't even think of that. So I don't know if they're doing the whole season like that. I have no idea.
1: Or is this just a one-off to see how it went?
2: Or see, but here's the other thing I don't know. Mount Vernon leaders said this will be the only time students are dismissed early this year. But does that mean they're going to play other games during the day, but students can't go? That's stupid.
0: Yeah, if you're trying to get everybody amped up, you need everybody there.
1: And how many classes are the players missing?
2: Who cares?
1: Okay.
2: They're the athletes.
1: But I'm just saying,
2: What do you mean? How many classes are they missing?
1: No, like,
2: I don't
1: like,
2: think
1: like
2: the 1 o'clock students were like, okay, game's over, back to class.
1: No, I'm like,
2: done. That's like, when you would have seen Elliot walk.
1: On a game day, what's the prep time that they need to get ready and get out there?
2: Well, if it's a nighttime game, you go after school. If it's a nighttime game, school ends, you go out there. Usually there's like a team meal.
1: Yeah.
2: And then you start getting ready.
1: Hmm.
2: Yeah. I don't know what it is during the day. You know my routine. I got to be out there at 9 a.m. 9 a.m. I can't go to any class. Line two. Hi, Elliot. Good morning.
3: Morning, Elliot. It's AJ.
2: Hey, what's going on, dude?
3: Hey, we had this all the time at Eleanor Roosevelt back in the 90s.
2: Wait, so you guys had 1 o'clock? Can I ask a question?
3: I don't know if there were one. It was called game day, and we usually had one or two football games, a basketball game. And you could either go to the game, there was a movie in the theater, or you could stay, like a teacher would host a bunch of kids in their room. You had to do one of the three.
2: Okay. If you're one of the kids who are going to the teacher-hosted event.
1: Tyler.
2: Loser.
3: Well, it was like me. It was like all the theater geeks all went to the drama room.
2: Yeah. Go. You know what? Go sit in the auditorium and watch a movie. You know what watching a movie is better than? Going to school.
1: Class.
2: Yeah, absolutely. No, but like, yeah, but here's the other thing. Was that when you said, where did you say you went to school? Eisenhower?
1: Eleanor Roosevelt.
3: There in Greenbelt.
2: Right. Did you guys, but were the games, were the varsity games in the middle of the day?
3: Yeah, and I think sometimes it was because we didn't get out of school till 4:15, 4:30, I believe. I mean, it was 30 years ago. So all the other county schools got out around 2. So sometimes we would have those games, but it was a legit game day. We called it game day.
2: Because I do know, like, for example, if you were, and it, a lot of it depends on the size of the school and what their program is, but, like, for my school, I'll just go for Elsick High School. Is there was a freshman team, there was a JV team, and then there was the varsity team,
1: yeah.
2: Right? You always wanted to make varsity, so that way you could play on Friday night under the lights.
1: Mm-hmm.
2: Like, that's what you strove for. So when you played for freshman, or you played JV, same in baseball, you know who was there? Nobody. The coaches that were waiting to get on later, like with their rec team, and were like, oh, let's go already. You didn't have any. There were no fans that came out. There were no students that came out. It was hard getting anybody to come out for a baseball game, even for varsity. But, dude, Friday night, I'm telling you, my school district was garbage. But our stadium was a $10 million facility.
0: So did your JV team play on Thursday nights or did they play Saturday mornings?
2: Both. It kind of depended on the schedule. Oh. It was either, and I don't know that I would say Thursday night. I would call it more Thursday.

0: Thursday evening, Saturday mornings, and like the freshmen played at like 3:35 and you didn't get out early. But varsity played in the stadium at on Friday night.
1: Big deal.
0: And if you want to do it on Thursday night, I'm fine with that also. But don't take the lights away from me.
2: So you were all in on this, though, as a student.
0: Yes.
2: But now you're saying it is fun to be under those.
0: If you're playing, you want to play under the lights.
2: Playing.
0: Yes.
2: But
0: if you're just attending.
2: If you hadn't been a DJ, it sounds like you still would have gone.
0: I would have gone with all my friends.
2: But two birds, one stone, with your friends watching football, not going to school versus full school.
0: Oh, listen,
2: as with your friends watching football.
0: As a player, you want to play under the lights on Friday night or Thursday night. As somebody who's just going to the games, I don't care when it is, but I like that I'm getting out of class part.
2: Yeah.
0: I'm all into that. Like, that is great.
2: Football assembly, either way, gets the job done.
0: Bingo.
2: Yeah.
0: Absolutely. Do it for every sport. Every sports game should be at 1 in the afternoon for students. 1 in the afternoon, everybody can go. That would be great. And then you have this. You have some of the kids who are like, I don't think that we should be missing class. This is study time. And then you also have some of the parents who are like, I don't want to hear about school like snow days. Get over it. And it's at 1. The school day already counts. You already got your half day in. Go away.
2: You can see, though, if you're maybe a junior and if the SAT is coming up and college is on the horizon.
0: Right. And you know what? One day of football isn't going to kill me.
2: Well, if this becomes a thing.
0: Yeah.
2: New Jersey posted the average SAT scores for their high schools. And, like, the reputation of my high school has dropped a little. But you know what hasn't dropped?
0: Football attendance.
2: The standardized test scores. Holy F. Unbelievable.
0: And they're that high?
2: I mean, there are some schools in New Jersey that average in the 1500s.
0: Right.
2: But like Milburn High School was still averaging 1390 for all their students.
0: Yeah, let them go to a football game.
2: But it sounds like they may, if you need to keep up with
0: the
2: Joneses.
0: Oh no, I'm only going to get a 1350. Cancel football.
2: That's 40 points lower than the average from your high school.
0: Okay, whatever. Football. We're going. By the way, do it for hockey. Same thing. And get me transportation to the rink or start building rinks at high schools.
1: Okay.
0: God, that would be awesome.
2: But what you said is it's football. Was it good football? Did the majors win? That's very important.
0: Now, are you asking me because I'm on the team or are you asking me because I go to that school?
2: Because if they're trying to instill this sense of community with school spirit,
0: right?
2: I hope they won.
0: You know what builds school spirit more than winning? Getting out of class and sitting at the stadium. Line 5. Hi, Elliot, in the morning.
3: Hi.
0: Hi, who's this?
3: My name is Joy.
0: Yes.
3: I just wanted to say about the game that I think they did it because of Rosh Hashanah, but they were also saying that it was to encourage the kids that weren't able to come out on Friday night to support their friends.
0: Absolutely. That's what John Ussolini, the director of student activity, said. He didn't throw in the Rosh Hashanah part, which is nice. I think that's great if that's part of it, but it is to kind of build school spirit and get their friends out there who can't go. That's great.
3: Right.
0: I love it.
3: And I would have loved, and in high school, I would have loved to get out of school
0: for anything. Yes, of course you do. Yeah. I don't even care if I know nobody on the football team. I am not sitting in class. That's great.
3: Exactly. I thought it was a great idea.
0: Absolutely. And you know I am all about equality, and that's why I'm pushing for every sport to be able to do the exact same thing.
2: It's interesting you address equality. Lydell's got a great comment.
0: Go ahead.
2: What about the visiting school's student fan base?
0: Well, home team advantage.
2: Is there anything in there about how they were bussed over?
0: Well, I mean, they had to get bussed over.
2: Not the team, the fans, the students.
0: I don't know if they got out of school early. That's a good question. Did Freedom get out? And did they provide busing? I hope PG County wasn't involved.
1: Looks like Mount Vernon won 41-0.
0: Kick that ass! HTA!
2: Yeah, that's back to back.
1: That's HFA, home field advantage. I should have gone to English instead.
2: They also lost last week 41-0.
1: Who's that?
2: Freedom.
1: God, Freedom sucks.
2: Was this scheduled on purpose? Was this like a home like a homecoming game?
1: Line 2. Hi, Elliot in the morning.
4: Hello?
1: Yeah, hi. Who's this?
4: Hey, my name's Brian. How you doing, Elliot?
1: Good. What can I do for you, sir?
4: Well, first off, I want to say hello to Diane, because I'm friends with some of her family, so she may have recognized
1: the voice.
4: Hello, Diane.
5: Hi.
1: All right, go ahead.
4: Hey. All right. So when you're talking about why they might have the game on Thursday with Freedom High School.
1: Right.
4: And, okay, so there's been a huge problem with Freedom and other schools with violence.
1: Right. Yeah, no, I mean, so, that is true. I mean, it's not just Freedom High School. I mean, you see that all over, unfortunately.
5: Like fights at the games.
1: Unfortunately.
5: Yeah.
4: Well, it's rampant in Woodbridge, Virginia. If we're talking about Freedom from Woodbridge.
1: Yes, sir.
4: And, they need to do things to control the violence that is going on with these interscholastic activities. And I know that Garfield High School, I played for Garfield, and they, you know, always had school football games on Friday night.
1: Right. And it was it was great if you were a player, right? All you wanted to do was play under the lights. Thank you, sir. Of course, you want to play under the lights.
2: Really important to make sure that if any Freedom Eagles are listening, it was Elliot who said you sucked.
1: They've lost week to week 41-0. They haven't even kicked a field goal.
2: I know, but I'm hearing now they're violent.
1: Oh.
2: And you know what? They may have attempted a field goal.
1: Oh, so maybe it got blocked?
2: Or
1: just missed it. Shank. But as a student, you know what I don't care about? I don't care about that. You know why? I wasn't in school. Get me out of class. Line 3, can I grab line 3 real quick? Hi, Yoli, in the morning.
6: Good morning.
1: Hey, real quick, who is this?
6: This is Miss P at Heritage High School.
1: Oh, yes, how are you?
6: Good. We have a 2:30 volleyball for the girls' varsity today.
1: Do you really? Is the whole
6: school day.
2: It's not early enough.
1: What time is the bell? What time's the bell?
6: Usually it's 4:18, so all the classes got shortened by about 20 minutes, and then everybody's going to go to the gym and watch the girls, and then maybe watch the JV or the boys' volleyball after.
1: Wait, hold on one second. So the school normally ends after 4? That sounds late, bro. Everybody in the school is allowed at 2:30 to go to the volleyball game?
6: Uh-huh, and there are some teachers that are like, oh my gosh, you're missing educational time.
1: No, you're not.
6: For learning, but
1: yeah, it is. You know what? Learning how to enjoy your life. Exactly.
6: Yeah.
2: If their last bell is 4:18, what time of day does the school start?
5: Yeah.
1: What time do you guys start?
6: 9:30 is the first class.
5: Oh, 9:30? God, that's late.
1: 9:30?
5: Wow.
1: 9:30?
2: Why?
6: The elementary schools go first, so I think they switched it a while ago because of the research that says, like, teenagers wake up later because they stay up later developmentally, and it also helps them get their
5: They need more sleep.
6: Earlier.
1: Yeah, we all need more sleep.
2: I don't want to be in school until 4:30.
5: Seriously.
1: Yeah, I know, but you're also not going until 9.
2: I don't care. I'll go where everyone else goes to school.
5: Yeah.
2: In the morning. You're at lunch.
1: Say again?
2: You're basically at lunch starting at 9:30.
1: I think we had like lunch at 10.
5: Some kids do go to lunch at 10.
1: That part sucks. I hated that.
2: What the hell?
1: Yeah, that's late. But I'm with you. I don't want to be there that late. Because now I'm missing things, but I also, you know what? Compromise. Start at 9:30, out at 2:30. Good. I solved
6: it. I'm with that.
1: I solved it. All right. Very good. Thank you, ma'am. Thank you. All right. Let me do this. Give me a quick break. It's Elliot in the morning.
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0: trying to think. You know how I was trying to think how I well, I'm going to start over. Now we talk from time to time about how sometimes people get diagnosed by something that we're already talking about.
1: Oh, a listener will say that?
0: Yeah. It would be like, oh my God, I didn't even know I had that. Mm-hmm. Now I know what it is. That's me today.
1: What do you mean?
0: I have something that I didn't know was a real thing.
2: Okay.
1: What is it?
2: Is this condition? Should we call a doctor?
0: No. It's not like cancer.
3: Jury's still out on whether or not that's real.
0: No. But this is a real thing. And I don't know if you call it a condition. It's not, by the way, it's not like an ailment. I'm not sick. I have repayment avoidance.
1: Repayment?
0: Repayment avoidance.
2: Yeah, you do.
1: You got 400 of them.
0: Which, by the way, is on the low end.
1: So these are
2: for
1: people.
2: How much you owe others?
0: No. Of what the average person owes from not repaying people.
2: Okay.
0: What so is they have this whole discussion about like what? Give me any scenario where you would go out and there's a group of you and one person goes, you know what? I'll get it. Venmo me, Zelle me. I don't care what the repayment system is, right?
1: Yeah.
0: But just. You pick it up. A lot of times people who like do it for points on their credit cards.
1: Oh.
0: If there's like a group of people at dinner, a group of friends,
1: mm-hmm.
0: doesn't matter. You're out. Somebody will go, you know what? I'll get it. I'm making this up. The bill's $200. Everybody owes me $50. And everybody says the same thing. Oh, yeah. No, you know what? I'll Venmo you or I'll Zelle you, whatever it is. Again, right. I don't care what the payment method is.
2: Yeah. So lunch, dinner, whatever.
1: Yeah.
0: Right. People never pay back. People never pay back.
1: So you have to like hound them.
2: Or the people who have this condition do.
0: What do you mean?
2: They're the ones who do not pay back.
0: Yes, but everybody has this condition.
2: Oh.
0: No, the number of people with this condition is through the roof.
2: So
0: by the way,
2: this is going to make it seem like a misery loves company. Like I you're one of the victims who suffer from this.
0: I do.
2: What?
0: I do suffer from it. Very much so.
2: I didn't know it was going to be a sweeping diagnosis.
0: No, because a lot of times, by the way, can I go back to the stat for a second? 46% of people. So I'm going to say 50% of people, right? I'm just going to round up a little bit.
1: Okay.
0: 50% of people currently owe, and again, I don't mean like credit card debt or anything like that. I'm talking about you agreed, mm-hmm. you get it, I'll Venmo you.
1: Right.
0: 50% of people currently owe more than $1,000.
1: Oh, my God.
0: $1,000. Now, if you were to ask me how much do I owe, I would say it's probably around $400.
1: Now, this is the only...
0: I don't think there's others. I did just Venmo somebody $35 yesterday who I owed.
1: You hear that, Tyler?
2: And how long had you owed him that money?
0: I know the answer you're looking for. It's less than I've owed you $400.
2: Yeah, but you've come up with, in recent months, justifications.
0: Yeah, and I couldn't remember what it was.
2: The paying down of debts.
1: You've also tried to gamble it away.
0: Not gamble it away. Make more money. Exactly.
2: You said, though, and there's something to this.
0: Yes.
2: When you have purchased breakfast for the show.
0: Right.
2: That you're just taking the money out of my $400.
1: Oh, this one's on Tyler.
2: So how do these people, like, are the ones who are owed the money too afraid to ask for it? I feel like it's well known you owe me money, so it can't be that.
0: But it is twofold. So in one case, it is out of sight, out of mind, right?
1: You just forget?
0: Well, not yes and no. Mm-hmm. Like, I know, but it's... No.
1: You're not
0: but
1: thinking
0: like,
1: about it constantly.
0: But there's no... Go back before Venmo, right?
1: Yeah.
0: If you were going to pay someone back, mm-hmm. right? It wasn't like you were like, well, here, tap my credit card on something. It was...
1: You gave him cash.
0: Cash. Maybe a check. But you gave him cash, yeah. right? You went to the ATM. If I owe Tyler... let's say... $50, then I would I'd go to the ATM. I'd get $50 out and I would give it to him. Yeah. Right? Nobody goes through that process anymore to do that. Like, you don't go somewhere. You don't actively need to do something to pay someone back. All you need to do is take your phone out, open up Venmo. It takes you 2 seconds.
1: Right.
0: But you don't think of it that way because it's the same reason. See if you follow this. It's the same reason when you go to a casino, you don't bet with real money. You bet with chips. People don't look at chips and think it's money. If you were holding money, it's money.
1: Yeah.
0: My phone, it's the same thing I play solitaire on. It's not the same thing I pay people on. So it's just, you don't remember. You don't remember. That's number one, right? Number two, and I don't know who mentioned it, but it is like, you feel, some people feel like a dick to be like, are you going to pay me? Are you going to pay me? Are you going to pay me? Right. And at some point they just go, I'm not going to get my money.
1: Like, you almost feel like, okay, I'm going to remind them once.
0: Right. And now it's just disrespectful.
1: Yeah.
0: But it's not done intentionally to be disrespectful. These are people that suffer from repayment avoidance.
2: See, when I owe people money, I think about it constantly.
0: I never think of that.
2: When my mom was here, I had purchased her plane ticket. So I knew in the month and a half leading up to her being here that I owed her $300. And I made sure when she walked in that door, the cash, because she does not have Venmo, the cash was sitting on the counter for her.
0: Yeah, and that's nice.
2: Because I it drove me nuts knowing I had debt out there to somebody.
0: I may have.
1: Yeah, if I need to Venmo somebody something who's picked up dinner or something, I'm doing it like in the car, leaving dinner.
0: No, and I think that's great. And it must be nice not to be sick.
1: Because I'm, oh God.
0: I have an illness.
2: But I couldn't do Zelle or Venmo. It wasn't available to me.
0: Right, so then you have no choice.
2: I did have to go to the ATM. It's funny that you described that. That step.
0: You never go to the, when is the last time you were like, oh, I owe Jim $20. I better go to the ATM.
2: Right.
0: Never.
1: Yeah.
0: Never. I told you, I get mad at a gas station if I have to take my goddamn credit card out instead of just tap to pay. How tap to pay isn't everywhere, I don't understand.
1: Right.
2: Ira writes, did Eagle Clan Climb get her $100?
1: That looks like a no.
0: I just increased what I owe to 500. And then I look at that and go, oh my God, I owe so much money.
2: But does she know? Because now I've been informed. Does she know you're not well?
0: I hope she's listening. I'm very sick. I am very sick.
1: You're handling this with such bravery.
0: She knows that I'm sick? Yes, thank you. Thank you. Can I go to line two? Doesn't 1,000, when I see that number and go, oh my God, 50% of people owe $1,000, I'm like, what is wrong with you people?
1: You're still in the mirror, what is wrong with me people?
2: But you're going the wrong direction.
0: What do you mean?
2: Because the funniest thing to me was during the commercial break after you put up the $100 and then she won it from you.
0: Right.
2: You told me to Venmo it to her.
0: Yes.
2: And I said, absolutely not.
0: No,
2: so you're
0: because
2: going the wrong direction.
0: What do you mean?
2: It's like the timeline for you improving with this repayment avoidance.
0: Right.
2: Is not being in the horizon. Like you're sliding.
0: Sometimes people get sicker. Yes, I've seen it. Line two. Hi, Elliot. Good morning.
2: I get his phone.
4: Morning.
0: Hey, but let me ask you this. Honest question. At what point, honestly, let's say somebody owed you, and can we take it out of the room? Let's say somebody owed you $500.
1: Yeah.
0: Wouldn't you be up their ass for $500?
1: Yes.
0: Yeah.
1: 100%.
0: I'd be going crazy for $500.
2: No, but Diane said you do at some point wonder.
0: Just give up?
2: Yeah. Wonder, at what point do you give up?
0: I don't know.
1: I don't know if I'm ever giving up on $500.
0: $500 is a lot of money.
1: Yeah.
0: So is $400. I only owe the Eagle Climb lady $100. I'm sorry, yes. Who is this?
5: Morning, class.
0: Yes, sir.
5: I think people owing their pot dealers probably blown the curve on this one.
0: You know what? I would be scared of that. If I'm being honest, That is like, you never mess over a bookie. You never mess over a dealer. I've seen videos. That you don't do. Yes, sir.
2: Here's sports. Ask Elliot about teammates. I know he plays old man hockey. Paying the team captain your portion of league fees is always an issue.
0: So ours runs, yes, but not for league fees. Like ours is, like, you have to sign up through MedStar. So it's not like we go to our captain and go, here's my registration fee, or he's paid for a team.
2: Oh.
0: We all have to sign up individually. However, when it comes to uniforms and things like that, did I pay for my last jersey?
2: So who's fronting all that cost then?
0: Damn it, Moo Moo. Moo Moo.
2: Is it the captain?
0: Moo Moo, yeah.
2: He's the captain?
0: One of them.
2: And when you get the seat, do you know you're going to be dealing with all the finances?
0: Can't answer that. I don't wear the seat. That's a good question. Do I owe Moo Moo for that jersey? If I do, I'm at $650. By the way, I'm probably $1,000 in the hole. How many dinners have I been to where it's been like, you Venmo from the car?
1: Yeah, because I'm worried I'm going to forget.
0: You can't remember that you owe somebody money.
1: No, I just want it. I just want it off my plate.
0: Okay.
1: I don't want to think about it.
0: Right.
1: You so know, when just you do it. 50,
0: I don't think about it.
1: What's the difference of me doing it right from the car or waiting till the next day? Just do it.
0: Oh, I hate when healthy people get on their pedestal.
2: When you say 50% owe more than
0: $1,000
2: that they know of, or is the estimate because so many people forget about these debts? That they don't realize they owe $1,000 or more.
0: Oh, that could also be that. That's not even in the statistic.
2: So that's just the money they know they owe. Oh my God! And like you said, this is not credit card or medical debt or student debt, student loans. This is just two friends with payment apps.
0: Yeah. By the way, they surveyed 1,000 people who have fronted money for the group.
1: Yeah.
0: So like another thing that they point out is like, a couple of you are going away for a weekend. One person's like, you know what? I'll get the Airbnb on my card.
1: Yeah.
0: Everybody else pay me. Or mm-hmm. whatever it is. Doesn't matter. They talked to 1,000 people who have fronted money for a group expense. And that's anything from dinner, movies, drinks, Airbnb. Doesn't matter. 76% they've said they've never been fully repaid. 55% said repayment issues have created tension or negatively affected their relationship, which I'm glad to say I don't feel like that's our issue.
2: From Aaron, I will never ask people who owe me money to pay me. It's frustrating to watch them buy things when they owe me, but trust me, they know.
0: Aaron's a great friend.
2: Yeah, I don't think.
0: Yeah, way to fall on the sword.
2: Clearly Aaron cares more than the person cares.
0: Yeah,
2: because they're flaunting it.
0: And when she says they know, I didn't remember I owed say again.
2: That's Aaron from South Carolina.
1: Oh, Myrtle.
0: I'm sorry, I thought it was no, but I totally forgot about the Eagle Climb lady. I owe money I don't even know I have.
2: Do you owe any money to Kristen? Does anyone in this room owe you any money, Kristen? Oh, she cracked a smile.
0: Do I owe you money?
2: No, it's either going to be me or Diane.
1: Yeah. Do I owe you money?
0: Oh, my God, Diane, are you okay?
1: What?
0: Are you sick?
1: Wait,
0: excuse me, Diane, let me help. Kristen, would you mind turning your mic on for a second, please? No, don't. Don't make that face. Happy birthday.

0: Hello.
1: Oh, there you are. Diane owes you money?
0: It was a busy time of the year.
2: What do I owe you money for?
0: We all went in on a wedding gift.
2: Oh.
0: It's okay.
2: Well, I'll pay you. You just have to let me know how much I owe you.
1: Because what? Give it to me. Because I need $650 is your portion. Did I contribute to that?
0: Yes, because Tyler said.
1: Oh, that's right. Because I Venmo'd you right in front of Tyler. Yes. Because that was for a gift. That was for a gift. Diane did not contribute to that. As a matter of fact, you owe all of us money.
2: What? Whatever. Because group?
1: We all covered it.
3: No, Kristen did.
1: Did you cover Diane's portion?
0: Yeah.
2: Oh. Well, you should have told me.
0: It was busy time.
2: Okay.
0: And I didn't want to be like,
1: Diane,
0: hey.
1: What would have been the appropriate time?
2: Right.
1: Oh, hey, we brought over some Panera. By the way.
2: You owe me money.
1: Not for the Panera. By the way, I paid for the Panera.
3: I know. And that was one of the chunks of cash you took out of your $400. You said that on the air. That wasn't even private.
1: No, that's true. That was a shiva call, but I paid for that. Wow. Can I ask you this? Were you ever going to bring it up to Diane?
0: There was hinting at it, but she didn't catch on.
2: What did you hint? It obviously went right over my head.
0: Were you not direct? The thank you note in Reddit to the group, and you were like, okay.
3: Oh, the thank you note from the bride and groom.
0: Yes.
2: Oh.
1: And that didn't dawn on you?
2: No.
1: That you were like, oh, nice thank you note. I didn't contribute to that.
2: No.
0: Nope. It's okay.
1: Is it? Sounds like it's festering.
0: Well, when you look at me and I can't lie, so I smile.
2: Well, I'm paying Kristen back today.
0: It's okay. Happy birthday.
1: No! No! No! No, because
2: Why are you taking it so personally if she's the one who is owed the money?
0: You owe Tyler so much.
1: No, I'm sick.
2: Okay.
1: Thank you. No, but I don't like this forgiving it for the birthday, because what I don't want is on February 17th, which is right around the corner, I don't want Tyler to come in and go, happy birthday, I just wiped out your debt.
3: I'm not. I've never spent that much money on you, ever.
1: All right. You know what? Maybe I'm going to Venmo you this weekend.
2: No, you're not.
1: No, I'm going to try to remember.
3: But in the past, when you
1: don't
3: go
1: look at me like that, you didn't remember. And Kristen's dropping reminder bombs in your face, and you're just like
2: that's why it bothers me, because I'm the one who does it from the car.
1: Well, you didn't this time. Yes, Kristen.
0: I don't have anything to say.
1: Oh, I thought you were leaning in to say something.
0: No, it's okay.
1: It's not. If it was festering,
0: it would have been brought up like many times.
1: But you tried many times to bring it
0: because
1: up.
0: Because I didn't want to be like direct.
3: You owe me money.
0: It's okay.
1: Do you remember how much it is?
0: Yes.
1: How much?
0: I'm not saying.
1: No, is it more than $100?
0: No.
1: Is it less? Well, obviously, Elliot, if it's not. Look how sick I am.
2: I know.
1: All right, very good, very good. Yes, Tyler.
3: I'm trying to remember. There was a time before the current $400 where you owed me money and you weren't repaying, but your wife had tuned in and heard the segment and was so upset with you,
1: right.
3: She Venmo'd me.
1: Oh, that's nice.
3: The cash. Is she in town this weekend? Is she possibly listening?
1: Yeah, no, well, I mean, It's nice that both seagulls aren't ill. But just one.
3: Maybe that's when we should have realized
1: something was wrong.
3: Yeah, he is sick.
1: Yes, absolutely. Am I going to line one? Hi, Elliot. Good morning.
4: Is this me?
1: Yeah. Hi. Who's this?
4: This is Jessica.
1: Yes. What can I do for
4: you? I'm glad you brought this up.
1: Yes.
4: I have an ethical question, or maybe you can help me decide which way to go. So a group of us went to Savannah. We rented an 18-passenger van. The cost was split. However, every gas stop, nobody offered their card up. So $320 later, to and from, I've paid for all the gas. Now that the trip has ended, the two that kept splitting the Ubers or putting the Ubers on their accounts and the one person that split a $300 dinner, I'm getting like the receipt for that dinner. Like, hey, here's your portion. Here, you might owe me for the Uber. Here's what we spent. But nobody's
1: paying. Oh, so nobody's paying you for the gas, but everybody's nickel and diming you for their portion.
4: Yeah. So.
1: So why don't you? No. Like, but so why don't you do this? I'm going to give you two answers. Right. Number one, say, yeah, happy to do it. Here's my $50 or whatever. Mm-hmm. By the way, you owe me $60 for gas.
2: Yeah.
1: Like, why don't you say so? Quit being a pussy and say something.
3: What if someone in that group is ailing?
1: No, you know what I mean? Like, if you're annoyed that they're asking you, but they haven't offered it up, they're asking, you should ask also.
4: I know. I think I'm just annoyed at the fact, like, well, how the hell do you think we got there and back?
1: Right. Yeah. Okay. Then tell them that. They don't mind.
4: Hello.
1: Sounds like you got there in some locations to an Uber, which you owe money for.
4: Yeah.
1: And then there is another thing. Hey, hold on 1 second. And I can't remember what it is. But like Jackie's really, because she's an accountant, Jackie's really good about this. Is like if she and her girlfriends do something, or like when we went to Folly Beach, like remember it was me and the Clarks and a couple of other families and stuff. Jackie has either she does one of two things. She either creates a spreadsheet and shares it with everybody, or there are apps that you can have, and I can't remember what it's called, but it's essentially, I'm making it up, but it's called like here's your portion. And it's an app, and you share it with everybody, and that way they can see what everybody has to contribute.
3: Uh-huh. Rishi writes, I used to book a lot of party buses and group trips for friends, so I bought a credit card reader to collect payment.
1: Okay.
3: Kristen, maybe you should have gotten one.
1: Well, she just wrote it down, like, get credit card reader. By the way, can I say this? And I get that if he's doing it a lot... But was he doing it for friends, or was he doing it for, like a business?
3: Well, a business. Of course you need to get paid at some point. I think this was because there were so many people contributing.
1: I would be offended if you walked in here with a credit card reader and said, and listen, I understand it's as easy as just something that plugs into your phone. I get that.
3: Right.
1: But if you walked in here with your phone and a credit card reader and said, you owe me $400. Now, granted, you're not wrong. I owe you the money. That I'd be like, seriously, this is what we're doing.
3: But it's not going to be me. It's going to be Kristen who's going to get the money from you, and then she's just going to pay me. She'll Venmo me. We have a good Venmo relationship.
1: Well, yeah, no, but she still needs to get that money from Diane. Are you going to charge? Are you going to charge
2: interest?
1: That's a long time, and you've been dropping her hints the whole way.
2: God, I'm bothered.
1: So am I. That's like you walking with a limp to pretend you're sick also. You're not. All right, give me a quick break. Do I know where I'm going? What did I ask you to write down?
2: Fast food.
1: Oh, fast food. Kristen, will you do me a favor as we get into a break? Will you get me somebody who likes fast food? I mean, we all like fast food, but I don't mean like you have to go every day. But somebody who gets fast food once a week, twice a week, once every other week, just, you know what I mean. You like your fast food. 866-2-ELIOT, 866-235-5468.
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9: 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Hey, Alfie, what can I get for you?
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9: 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You?
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0: morning. We're not to news yet, but once we get there, I'll have cash for you. Get you qualified. Win our trip to Austin. All right, fast food people, I needed you. Line 3. Hi, Elliot, in the morning.
1: Is this me?
0: Yeah, hi.
1: How are you doing?
0: Hey, good. Who's this?
1: This is Carlos.
0: Carlos, where are you calling me from?
1: I'm calling you from Baltimore, man, and I love fast food.
0: Excellent.
1: And I'm pretty healthy.
0: I believe you. Hey, do you have a favorite fast food joint?
1: Well, I grew up eating McDonald's with a breakfast sandwich, McMuffin.
0: Yeah, that's okay.
1: It's one of my favorites.
0: Amen.
1: Greatest sandwich ever made.
0: Behind a club. I do like a club sandwich. But listen,
2: that's
0: I'm not
2: bold,
0: here. I'm
2: Carlos.
0: Not here. I'm not here to fight with you. I'm not here to fight. Hey,
1: a club is not fast food. I mean, I'm talking about...
0: Oh, fast food? Yeah. All right. I'm with you. Hey, let me ask you this. Just fast food in general. Fast food in general, right?
1: Okay.
0: I'm going to guess the majority of time that you order, is it through the drive-thru?
1: Most of the time, it has to be through a drive-thru. That's why it's fast.
0: Are you a mobile app orderer?
1: No. Only if I go to an airport, I use the McDonald's app.
0: Okay. And by the way, you're not in the minority. Even though it seems like obviously it gets pushed a lot. Like, oh, it's available on the app. It's available on the app. Most people are not app users, whether it's McDonald's, Burger King, Wendy's, any of the fast food places, right?
2: Mm-hmm.
0: The majority of people are not on the app.
2: So how low is that, then?
0: I don't know the numbers, but it's not like, ooh, it's just barely underneath. It's not high at all.
2: Right, so is it like mind-blowing how much it's pushed and how
0: yes.
2: little it's used?
0: It really is.
2: Is it sort of like whenever
1: I do use the Dunkin' Donuts because it gives you points.
0: Right.
1: Because I have a coffee every morning. I mean, but... some of them have rewards. I don't think that McDonald's, I don't know, I'm not aware of the rewards that he has.
0: But and then in some cases, you may even have the app, but you don't use it for ordering ahead of time or at the store.
1: Correct.
0: Like, you know what I mean? Like, you may not use it for that.
2: Yeah.
0: So, like, I'll just use Starbucks as an example. I have the Starbucks app.
2: Yeah.
0: I've never ordered anything through the app. I'll use it to pay.
2: Right.
0: But I've never ordered anything using the Starbucks app. So the number of people that have, whether it's McDonald's, Burger King, Chick-fil-A, it doesn't matter. Whatever the app is, most people do not use it for ordering. You can, but most people don't.
1: Correct.
0: So
1: I agree.
0: Most people are either drive through or they go in. Do you ever still go in, sir?
1: I don't go in that much. I prefer to stay away from the place.
0: Sir, you love it. I don't know. I prefer to stay away from it, but I love it.
1: Yeah, I love it too, but yeah, I don't go inside. It's a waste of time sometimes.
0: But you know what? You know what? So fast food's getting ready to make a big pivot. A big pivot.
2: What do you mean?
0: You know what's going away, and they are ripping them out.
1: Inside dining is going away.
0: No, no, no, no, no. No, no, no, no. Uh-uh. Uh-uh. And you're going to celebrate this with me because I hate it. Whether it's fast food and other places have it also. Two words. Kiosk ordering. I hate it.
2: Oh, so you're not going to go up to a counter?
0: Now you are going to go up to it. Like, by the way, Diane, you can tell, hasn't been in a while. So if you go into a lot of places, and it's not just like Burger King or McDonald's or something like that, they have those big kiosks
2: right
0: up there, and you go up and you punch in your order, and then you just wait for them.
2: Horrible.
0: I hate it. And you wait for them to call you,
2: yeah,
0: right? So you just stand there, and forget all the eliminates jobs and
2: yeah,
0: all that stuff, but people hate it. And so I would rather talk to the person at the register,
2: mm-hmm,
0: and go up there and go like, oh, hey, can I get a whatever, whatever, whatever,
2: yeah,
0: whatever you're ordering. I despise kiosk ordering, and it's all going away. Like, I shouldn't say all. They are ripping them out.
2: That's a major
1: renovation.
2: Really?
1: I thought they were going to go and have all kiosk orders. And
0: no,
1: that's
0: no.
1: Employees.
0: People hate...
1: people like throwing stuff to the employees.
0: That's still going to happen. But the... what you call it? That's... Hey, thank you, sir. I appreciate it. Thank you, my friend.
1: You're welcome. Bye.
0: After spending millions of dollars on digital kiosks, fast food chains are discovering customers just want somebody to take their order at the counter and then do it in a friendly way. I listen, you don't have to kiss my ass. Just like, we don't have to go back and forth.
2: Yeah.
0: but I would much rather order from a I hate kiosks.
2: When I've had to go in and get food for the kids, maybe that's part of the reason I've stopped going to McDonald's. I just can't stand
0: the kiosk. I hate
2: the process.
0: The kiosk is horrible. I hate it.
2: And you look at the line for the drive-through and you think, oh, it'll be faster to go inside.
0: It's not.
2: No, it is not.
0: It's not. The kiosk slows you down. It slows you down.
2: But that is a major undertaking.
0: The company is making one of the biggest hospitality pushes in their history. They're gonna rip out the kiosks.
2: Is this just McDonald's?
0: Wendy's is making service improvements part of a broader strategic overhaul. Goodbye.
2: That's a little generic.
0: It is, but it's going to go. You know what Wendy's is doing? They're hedging. They're saying we're going to make improvements so that they kind of copy.
3: Yeah.
0: But the second they find out McDonald's customers are happier, out they go.
2: This is a little bit of good news this morning.
0: Burger King manager. Oh, and you know, the other thing is that when you order, right? So, and when you order something through the kiosk and then you get your food and you're like, this wasn't made properly.
3: Mm-hmm.
0: Like now it's a process. At least if you order something, and listen, I go to fast food restaurants. If you don't get your fries, or if you order something and it ends up with tomatoes on it, you didn't want tomatoes, and you go up to the counter and you go, excuse me, I ordered this without tomatoes and it came with tomatoes. Like, you just saw that person. Like,
3: yeah.
0: I just interacted with mm-hmm. you. Most of the time, if you are pleasant to them,
3: yeah.
0: they are pleasant to you.
3: Mm-hmm.
0: And you say, hey, they'll go, oh, you know what? Let me get that fixed. Like, they're not looking to, the same way I'm not looking to fight. They don't want to have a fight with me. The kiosk, it's like, hey, you messed this up. I ordered it here. Like, that, the whole interaction's ruined from the beginning.
2: As bad as some viral videos are.
0: Right, but that's such a small amount.
2: So I'm going to ask you, is the kiosk also annoying to the kitchen because the line was a natural pacer of the orders coming in?
0: Probably.
2: But the kiosk, it just goes at whatever
3: yeah.
2: people, how fast they are.
0: Probably.
2: And at first time, it's a little confusing, so it might be slow.
0: Right.
2: But as you got used to it, it was maybe taking more orders than the kitchen was used to. This is why like some breweries had mobile ordering for food or even beers, and they got rid of it because they couldn't keep up with the pace. But when you had to go to the stand, or you had to go to the bar, or you had to go to the window, it allowed for it to slow it down and keep it at
0: right.
2: a certain speed.
0: Yeah. No, it's great. It's great. Getting rid of them are awesome. And I will say, like, I walk into a place and see a kiosk. It's just like gut punch. I hate it. It's like, oh, you got to be effing kidding me. And also, by the way, and now I got to sit in there and I got to flip through this screen because I want cheese, and I got to flip back through that way. I'm talking to you, Chipotle. I got to flip back through there. But I do like places where even if they have the kiosk, you can still go order.
3: Yeah, like Panera's like that.
0: Yeah, I know. Yeah. The,
2: God. I didn't know Panera had screens.
0: When was the last time you were in a Panera?
2: Okay, good point.
0: Yeah. Yeah. Like, there's a place that I love that has screens, but they also have a person.
3: Yeah.
0: And District Taco. Like, mm-hmm. I love District Taco.
3: Yeah.
0: District Taco is great. They have screens, but you can also go up to the counter. I go straight to the counter.
3: Yeah.
0: I walk right by the kiosk like I don't even see it.
2: So will this change also be seen at, like, rest stops? I feel like rest stops love the
0: rest
2: touch
0: stops
2: screens.
0: Do this all the time. Ugh.
2: Or are you just seeing it for standalone locations?
0: No. I think it'll start hitting all those places. I really do. Give me a human any day of the week. Can I recount that for a second? unless it's at a drive-thru and you know we're not going to be able to do this. Hi, Elliot, the morning. Hello? Yeah, hi.
4: It's me?
0: Yes, sir.
4: Oh, hey, Elliot, how you doing?
0: Good.
4: All right. This is Andy from Silver Spring.
0: Yes, sir.
4: Yeah, man. Well, I literally go to fast food every day, right? Like, almost every day. I eat fries from McDonald's, burgers from Wendy's, and nuggets from Chick-fil-A. I go to three places every time I want to eat lunch.
0: Good for you.
4: But yeah, but long story short, right?

0: cash. I'm like, you are kidding me. And I just left. I was so pissed.
1: Yeah. But I mean, again, I sympathize with you, but she's also just doing what she was told to do. It's like, no orders here. Like, I get it. And by the way, that's where people get mad at the employees. The employees are told no. So yes, you have cash. You're like, just give me a water. God damn it. And she's like, I can't just go up there and do it. Everybody's frustrated. She's frustrated. You're frustrated. Nothing's just take out the kiosk. Take out my cusser. I know you're angry, but thank you.
2: Now there are some listeners who are angry with you, Elliot.
1: Why is that?
2: Because they are big fans of Sheetz and Wawa and Royal Farms and think that those kiosks are incredible.
1: Okay, a little bit different. It's a little bit different, but I will ask specifically the Wawa people. Specifically the Wawa people. I'm old school Wawa. Did they ever go to a Wawa that didn't have a kiosk?
2: Of course.
1: No, I'm being serious. Like, you go into a Wawa now and you want to get a sub, you're on a kiosk. You go into a Sheetz, you're on a kiosk. It's a little different than the one in the lobby. It's right there at the counter. But, like, old school Wawa, like, back in just when it was just Philly.
2: Just when there weren't kiosks?
1: There were no kiosks then.
2: Yeah.
1: That was great.
2: If someone's over 40, they've probably been to a Wawa without a kiosk.
1: Right. No, but what I'm saying is, like, Wawa wasn't always in this area. So I don't know that if there's ever been a Wawa here that didn't have a kiosk. Old school Wawa didn't have kiosk. You talk to the person behind the counter. So, yes, here you go to a Sheetz, you go to a Wawa. Yes. But I would much rather talk to the person. But you've never had that experience in a Wawa.
2: Is it because, though, on a sub-style sandwich, the customization is more important than maybe a hamburger?
1: Maybe.
2: I understand people may have dietary restrictions or allergies, and so they have to, with a hamburger, be very picky as well. Picky is the wrong word.
1: Right.
2: Is he allergic? No, he's picky. No, he is allergic, actually. But you do have so many options.
1: Yeah, that could be.
2: When you're making a sub.
1: Yeah, that could be.
2: Or a hoagie or whatever.
1: Yeah. I'll give you that.
2: Hugh writes...
1: And I do like... Listen, I have no problem at a Wawa using the kiosk.
3: Yeah.
1: But to me, I don't know why, it's completely different than the kiosk at McDonald's.
2: I just think they hear what you're saying, and it sounds like you're advocating for getting rid of all touchscreen orders everywhere.
1: Maybe keep them in the gas stations.
2: Hugh Ginvaney writes, Elliot, I hate it when I pull up and the person is like, will you be ordering through the app today? No, that's why I'm talking to you.
3: Yeah, McDonald's.
2: So I don't understand that. If you are in the line, how are you? Are they saying, did you already order?
1: No, what they want to say is, like, when you're there, are you just going to push your order in and send it to the kitchen?
2: You could do that.
1: You can order.
3: In the drive-thru line?
1: You can Yeah, and then pick it up right there. You can mobile order from wherever you want.
2: But what's the point of being in the line?
3: Yeah, then why go in the drive-thru line?
1: Say again? So you don't have to talk.
3: Oh. I don't know. I always hate that.
1: What's that?
3: The people at McDonald's always, are you going to use your app today?
1: No, I'm talking to you.
3: No. No, I don't have the app, and I'm not going to get it. My phone's full.
1: That is not true.
2: That's not lie.
1: Hi, Elliot, in the morning.
4: Hey, Elliot, man, the kiosks are the best.
1: No, they're not.
4: Yeah.
1: No,
4: yeah,
1: by the way, if they were the best, do you think McDonald's and Wendy's and Burger King and Chick-fil-A and every one of them would be ripping them out of their stores? No.
4: If people aren't doing it right, half the time they can't understand you to take your order. And if you look at the kiosk, I didn't even know you can get jalapenos and potatoes and stuff like on your tacos and stuff. I didn't even know that. But in the kiosk,
1: where are
4: there,
1: you going? Where are you going that you don't think you can get a jalapeno on a taco?
4: I didn't even know you know. At like Taco Bell and stuff, you can get potatoes, jalapenos, extra cheese, everything. You can customize all the stuff. And if you do it quick enough, you can skip like five places in line and beat everybody else and have your order in first.
1: Oh, my God. Do your homework. Yeah, you should know what you can get. No, listen, I do understand what you're saying. I really do. And that you've been able to learn some things through there. But that you can also look that up on your phone. I'm just saying, by and large, people don't like... Eh.

0: People don't like it. And I hate it. I really do hate it.
1: I hate that it won't give me a receipt sometimes, and it always wants to text or email me to get me to sign up.
0: But that is true, too. That is true. Thank you, sir.
2: Are you going to yell at the next person like you're Chris Berman?
3: He could. No. Wait.
2: That's exactly what I thought of.
3: Yeah.
2: Mike Jones checking in.
0: Oh, yeah. Oh, is he still holding hands with Dustin at the movie?
2: Don't take the kiosks away. Kiosk ordering is the only way to go at Taco Bell. You can make all kinds of substitutions and changes to combo meals and items that you never know about just by looking at the regular menu on the sign.
0: That's what the guy, that's what that guy said.
2: Hashtag go live ahead. Moss.
0: Okay, no, no, you know what? Hashtag learn Moss. Yeah, I don't, you've never been to Taco Bell's website.
2: I haven't.
0: Kids, really?
2: I don't want to speak for Mike.
0: You've never been to the top. What's your homepage? Yeah, like you should know that. Seriously. It doesn't take much to browse.
2: So, yeah, he's speaking. He's like the caller. He's Taco Bell needs to keep him.
0: No, get rid of them.
2: Was Taco Bell mentioned in your article?
0: No, it wasn't. It wasn't. Hmm. You got McDonald's, Burger King, Wendy's, Chick-fil-A.
2: And they realize, though, that this is not going to be immediate.
0: No, it's going to take a little while. And some of them are going to slow roll it to see if they think. And also, people just like an interaction. Now, I know that goes against every viral video you've seen.
3: Yeah.
0: However,
2: like you said, it's a small percentage.
0: If you see two bad fast food restaurant fights a week, maybe three. Do you realize how many people are going going dining at a fast food restaurant in that same week? Come on.
2: Right. Did McDonald's stop keeping track of how many hamburgers they sold?
0: Yeah, because at some point, it's like gas in California. It's the sign only goes up so high. It's like when the lottery hits a billion. So, yeah, you just can't do it. That's great news. That's good food news for today.
2: Oh, they Very stopped good. In 94. They stopped
0: counting the burgers
2: a few years ago.
0: Did they really?
2: They reached 100 billion.
0: 100 billion, and that was, I knew that. And that was it. And now, what does it say? Billions and billions served? I don't think it says anything.
2: I have no idea.
0: I'll check the app. All right, let me do this. Give me a quick break. Let's come back. Let's do some news. Right after that, I have cash for you. We'll get you qualified to win our grand prize trip to head to Austin, Texas.
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0: It's Elliot in the morning. All right, we got to get into some news. After that, I do have cash for you. It's Elliot in the morning's hundreds a day. Thank you, Long Home. They are our partners in giving away cash. So we will give you your cash and qualify you to win our grand prize trip to head to Austin City Limits next month in Austin, Texas. Diane. Let's get into some news, please.
1: On this, the 25th anniversary of the September 11th attacks, a new poll finds that about half of adults in the United States name 9/11 in an open-ended question about the most important historic occurrences in their lifetimes. People also mentioning COVID or the elections of either President Trump or President Obama. But they said for so many people, they said this was actually an occurrence that actually made the way that they lived their lives change.
0: Oh, sure.
1: Yeah.
0: Oh, of course.
1: Yeah. They said permanently changed the way they lived their lives because of the attacks on September 11th. Interestingly enough, but they said most people, it was pretty clear that they would say 9/11 was something that was the most historic thing that had happened in their life.
0: You know what's funny? When you started, I mean, obviously I'm very aware that today is 9/11.
1: Yeah.
0: I couldn't think what else I would even put on that list.
1: But
0: COVID is a good one.
1: COVID, yeah.
0: Well, that sounds horrible to say.
1: No, but it's a good answer.
0: Event, yes,
1: yeah.
0: It is.
1: Like a lot of the older generations would have said the Kennedy assassination.
0: Kennedy assassination.
1: Or Vietnam.
0: Vietnam.
1: Or
0: Challenger.
1: SpaceX. I think Challenger would probably be one of those things where people would remember where you were at the time that happened.
2: It's interesting because yesterday you were talking about how, because it is such a big round number,
0: right,
2: that you do think of everything being that many years later. And often it's ages of children. Well, this morning they keep showing the Florida classroom that President Bush was in.
0: Right.
2: Those kids are in their 30s.
1: Yeah.
0: You know, it's weird that you say that. Yesterday, when I was thinking about today, and it is like 25 is such a massive number to think that was 25 years ago. And I was thinking, like, if you were 30 and you're 55, you were an adult, right? If you were 25, when you're a 25-year-old kid,
1: yeah,
0: you think 50 is old.
1: Mm-hmm.
0: That's how old you are at this point.
1: Yeah.
0: Yeah. Or like you said, like those kids in that classroom, they're adults.
1: Yeah.
0: They are adults.
2: Well into adulthood.
0: Yes.
2: Mm-hmm.
0: It's crazy.
1: Yeah. Other news we're following today. A motorcyclist suffering life-threatening injuries in that crash that happened in the Seven Corners area yesterday morning. Police said the vehicle that struck the motorcycle did stay on the scene. This happening at Leesburg Pike and Rio Drive. Also, there was a 59-year-old man from Baltimore who died after he fell overboard off of a sailboat near the mouth of Middle River the other evening. They said he was pulled from the water, brought to the hospital where he later passed. Natural Resources was looking into that accident. Also, in the wake of that assault on a Metro bus driver last month in Silver Spring, Metro and the local union have announced that the transit agency is no longer going to require bus drivers to quote the fare to people unless they are fully protected by one of those enclosed shields.
0: Well, I mean, think back to that video that went around. Yeah. It was horrible.
1: Yeah. GM Randy Clark said the agency's invested more than $15 million in bus operator shields. About 450 buses are 100% enclosed at this point. If you've been having trouble finding your estrogen patches at your local pharmacy, it doesn't appear that is going to get any easier, according to the FDA. They are acknowledging that many women are not able to get those estrogen patches now. So they're saying if it becomes a continuing problem for you, you're going to have to work on some other remedy to work on it with your doctor.
2: Is there going to be a drive? Should I donate?
1: Heads up, deer hunting season returning to Fairfax County starting tomorrow. It'll go through February 13th, where licensed and trained archers will be allowed to target white-tailed deer.
0: Oh, bow hunt. Okay. I was like, oh, damn.
1: At more than 100 properties around Fairfax County, including many of their parks. As we know, Fairfax County has seen an uptick in reported vehicle crashes involving deer since 2021.
0: Not when I bring my mountain lions in.
1: The numbers last year were at 105. Last year, though, hunters were able to kill 686 deer, which hopefully helped with that problem. Ryanair has said it will be disputing that any part of that passenger's body was sucked outside the plane when a window on one of its aircraft broke while in flight.
0: Do you know how nasty that lot? Like, they're going to look like dicks.
1: They already do.
0: It's going to look worse.
2: It is kind of their reputation.
0: No, but I mean, it's going to look worse. Like, they're going to talk to his wife who was sitting next to him. People who helped him were like, no, he was out. He was banging his head on the outside of the window. And somebody from Ryanair is going to go, no, he wasn't.
1: Yeah. The CEO said, you know, he was certainly sucked towards the window, but he didn't get out. God, this poor man. And you've got more money than God. Just throw some cash his way.
0: Can't. He's lying.
1: Oh, my God.
0: We don't reward the liars.
1: Back here at home, astronaut Reid Wiseman, who is a native of Baltimore County, is retiring from his current role with NASA and transitioning to their emeritus status.
0: So emeritus status, what does that mean? Like he, like assists?
2: Within NASA, I'm not really sure.
0: Yeah, I don't know what that would be. Where's he retiring?
1: They said
0: to?
1: In an emeritus role, individuals with a high degree of technical and professional knowledge can continue to support the agency by donating their time to train and mentor current workforce members.
0: Yeah, there's a word in there I don't love.
1: What? Volunteer?
0: Donating.
1: Donate.
0: No, I bet if you're an astronaut, you're willing to help out and help train and stuff.
1: Yeah,
0: I'm not going full time.
1: No, you're not going. It's not a 9-to-5 job if you're doing that.
0: No, not at all. But did he say where he's going?
1: Oh, I didn't see.
0: Did he say where he's retiring to?
1: Oh, you mean moving to?
0: Yeah, like I don't know where he's retiring to.
2: He can't stay where he is?
0: Oh, yeah. I mean, I guess he can. Yeah, maybe he is. All right. Anyway.
1: Also, Monster Jam announced they're going to be making a return to Baltimore at M&T Bank Stadium. It's a good time to celebrate their 35th anniversary. They said people have been clamoring to get it back to that venue, and that's where it's going to be on April the 17th. Last night, from Melbourne, Australia, the 49ers beating the Rams 27-7. As we look ahead to the weekend, the Commanders have their season starting on the road against the Eagles Sunday afternoon at 4:25. The Ravens are in Indy against the Colts Sunday at 1:00. And then Sunday Night Football has the Giants and the Dallas Cowboys on NBC.
0: By the way, there's a bunch of big college games this weekend, too. The big one is Texas-Ohio State. Mm-hmm. Sorry, Kristen. Ohio State, Texas. Indiana plays Howard. That's a bit,
2: not a big game.
0: For Howard.
2: Okay.
0: Right. God, if they pull that upset. Indiana gets Howard, Oregon, and Oklahoma State, Penn State, Temple, Notre Dame, Rice, Virginia Tech gets ODU, mm-hmm. Maryland gets UConn, JMU plays Wagner, Towson gets South Carolina on the road for that one.
1: Also, you've got U.S. Open tennis to look forward to as well. The semifinals for the women held yesterday. Arina Sabalenka beating Jessica Pegula. Elena Rybakina beating Coco Gauff in 3 sets. So now it'll be Sabalenka Rybakina in tomorrow afternoon's final.
0: God, I hope Elena Rybakina wins.
1: What time is the Tiafo match today?
0: You know what? I don't know.
1: Oh.
0: I don't know what time they go this afternoon.
2: So you're not a Sabalenka fan?
0: Oh, I do like her.
2: Oh.
0: Yeah, no. I like both of them. Some people get very down on Sabalenka. I like both of them. I just like Elena. She's been playing so well recently. She just grabbed the number one spot. So I do hope she wins. Then you get Shelton and Tiafoe. They'll go today.
1: It's at 7.
0: Right. And Zverev and Karen Khachanov will go in the other semifinal. Whoever wins the Shelton Tiafoe matches, who I'll end up pulling for.
1: Mm-hmm.
0: But they will be the underdog to Zverev.
1: Also, Tom Wilson is back, joining the teammates at MedStar Capital's Iceplex yesterday for another informal skate.
0: By the way, I could actually text him to tell Pierre-Luc to bring a stick. That looks pathetic.
1: Yes, it does.
2: Do you have a stick from Tom?
0: Say again. No, I don't. But again, I don't want... No,
1: isn't
0: no,
1: that
0: no.
1: weird? You don't have one of his sticks, but you're asking him to coerce somebody to get another one for you?
0: No, because there's something different I'm going to ask Tom for.
1: Oh. Can I have your pads?
2: Or your looks?
0: Remember when you played in the Olympics?
1: Right.
0: Yeah, no, I need some gear. I need some gear from that.
1: That's a look at news and sports.
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0: Hey, a couple programming notes real quickly. Don't forget, mentioned this earlier. First one in next week, as soon as we start the show. First one in, you get tickets to see Mount Joy at Merriweather Post Pavilion. And then early in the show, right around 6:20, 6:25 next week, tickets for you to see Brandon Flowers. That show is sold out at the 9:30 Club, so we will have those tickets for you. I also have tickets for you to see Role Model, excuse me. We'll jam those in somewhere along the way. And then during Dirt next week, all week long, I have tickets for you to see Simmel. Sold out show at the Atlantis, so we will get you into that. And then, of course, next week, I do have more cash for you. Elliot in the Morning's Hundreds a Day. You win your cash. And next week as well, you will qualify for our grand prize trip to Austin City Limits with 21 Pilots, Turnstile, Bleachers, Charlie XCX, Lord, Kings of Leon, Rufus the Soul, and a whole bunch more. So, right now, you call me. I have your cash for you. And you will qualify for our grand prize trip to head to Austin City Limits. 866-2-ELLIOT, 866-235-5468.
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0: 866 to Elliot. 866-235-5468. Hi, Elliot. Good morning.
1: Hey, good morning.
0: Hey, who is this?
1: Hey, this is Bill. I'm riding down 301.
0: Oh, Vin.
1: Traffic. How are you guys?
0: Oh, pretty good. Thank you very much. All right, dude. Hey, listen. I'm gonna give you $100 cash. I will also get you qualified to win our grand prize trip. We are going to send a winner and a guest to Austin, Texas for Austin City Limits. So, dude, if you don't mind holding on a second, let me get some info from you. And enjoy your cash. Good luck winning the grand prize. We'll get our grand prize winner next Friday, all right?
1: Yes, sir. Love you guys.
0: Hey, love you too. Hold on 1 second for me, please. And now we do need to take a moment and we need to stop. To stop and remember just like we do every single year. It's September 11th, 2026. 25 years since the attacks of 9/11. We stop, we remember American Airlines Flight 11, which departed out of Logan Airport in Boston, flown into the North Tower of the World Trade Center in Lower Manhattan. We stop and we remember United Airlines Flight 175, which also departed Logan Airport, was flown into the South Tower of the World Trade Centers. We stop and we remember United Airlines Flight 93, which left Newark Airport in New Jersey, overtaken by passengers before crashing into a field near Shanksville, Pennsylvania. And of course, we remember American Airlines Flight 77. Departed Dulles Airport, taken over by hijackers, and at 9:37 that morning, 25 years ago, it was crashed into the western side of the Pentagon. All passengers on Flight 77 died that day, along with 6 crew members, an additional 125 people at the Pentagon. 2,977 innocent people died that day. In the years since, nearly 10,000 first responders, workers, and survivors have died from long-term health issues. It's believed just shy of 5,900 deaths are tied to 9/11-related cancers specifically. Officials continue to work diligently to properly identify all victims of 9/11 attacks at the World Trade Towers. Like we mentioned earlier, most recent a positive ID coming just weeks ago. So while we stop, we remember, we also give our thoughts to firefighters, first responders, police officers, military members, emergency personnel, and every single person who rushed into harm's way to help save and comfort those in need. So if we could, take a moment of silence and a moment to remember.

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0: yet in the morning?
1: And the way we were.
0: Hey, before I get into something. Wrong button. Can before I get into something, can I ask a question?
2: Huh.
0: What did I miss?
2: What did you miss?
0: When I went to the office. What triggered Josh

0: you.
1: No, I was sitting here. I was looking at my phone. I had my headphones on.
0: Right.
1: And apparently he said happy birthday to me, and I didn't acknowledge him because I was sitting here with my headphones on and I couldn't hear him.
0: Right.
1: So then I took one off and was, and he said it, he said it again so I could hear it. And I was like, oh, thank you.
0: Right.
1: And then Tyler.
2: I said.
1: Tyler, you know, as someone who is often accused of stirring a pot.
0: Diane.
1: Right.
2: It was a throwaway line. Jesus Christ.
0: Wait, what did Josh say?
2: I said, oh, because as Diane just admitted, it was almost like she was ignoring him.
0: Right.
2: I said, oh, does Diane owe you money too?
0: Oh.
2: He said no. He said no.
0: Right.
2: And he said that he knows after so many years of working with Diane not to get on her bad side.
1: I don't know what that means.
0: Yeah, what does that mean? Who's on your bad side?
1: I can't think of anybody at the moment.
2: Okay. Okay. Diane.
0: But wait.
2: I think it was meant as a compliment, but it just came off.
0: How is that meant as a compliment? Like, I've known you long enough to get on your bad side.
2: No, it's just like we're close.
0: Like, I don't why would I get on your bad side? I've known you for so long.
2: Or
0: is it like, I know if I get on your bad side, you are a bitch.
2: Yeah. But in a good way.
0: Oh, how's that?
2: Like, you're a strong, independent woman.
1: Okay.
2: He could have said that.
1: Yeah.
2: Which also would have been a very awkward comment to me.
1: Yes.
2: No one owes anyone any money in here. Diane's a strong, independent woman.
1: And I don't owe Kristen anymore because I just Venmo'd her.
0: Right. Okay. Whoopee. Like, what do you want, an award?
1: No, what I really want for you to do
0: is not be ill.
1: Is to pay Tyler his money.
0: Diane,
1: go
0: I'm
1: get
0: sick.
1: Your go get your estrogen patch. Fix yourself.
0: I am ill. I'm fighting an illness that I can't pay.
2: But how about that? The show didn't even end, and she paid Kristen.
0: Yeah, but also
1: because I didn't want to because it's. I'm going to get busy doing stuff today, and then I would forget about it.
0: Right.
1: And
0: no,
1: then
0: I know
1: she
0: the
1: would,
0: feeling.
1: And then she wouldn't remind me.
0: No. Well, she hasn't reminded you since.
1: No, she didn't have to because I wrote it down.
2: Kristen's tell for when she's uncomfortable or lying is so obvious.
0: Wait, what?
2: She made the face again.
0: Of what?
2: Yeah, like just she
1: the,
2: just can't.
1: The look on her face.
2: She can't control the corners of her mouth.
0: Wait, so, but what are you, what is she hiding from now?
2: No, it was
0: although
2: just,
0: she
2: the
0: was,
2: way she responded to the comment about Kristen wouldn't say anything.
0: Like, well, that's true. She already proved she wouldn't. She didn't.
2: But she was made uneasy by the statement.
0: Right. But then Kristen, when Diane started gloating that she is paid, Kristen looks at me.
1: Me saying it once isn't gloating.
0: But then Kristen says
2: well,
0: to me.
2: Before she said it to you, she did say to me, throw me the ball. Which I did. And then she remarked this.
0: Hey, Elliot, did you put a reminder in your calendar? I said, for what? She said, to pay Tyler this weekend. I'm like, no, of course not. Why would I have done that? I'll remember.
1: See, I wrote it down two places. There's Kristen dollar sign, and then I can scratch it off because
0: right.
1: I've already completed that task. And there, just in case I missed it, I'd put it again.
0: Why would you? Oh, my God.
2: Wow.
0: I haven't written it. That, what has it been? A month that I owed you the money?
1: It's months. Is it over a year yet?
0: It's not over a year.
2: Show open.
0: No.
1: Yes, it is.
0: Wait, this year?
1: Uh-huh.
2: Yes.
1: So when does that go back to, like, October?
0: Where is it in the show open?
1: It was all for payment for Eileen.
2: When?
1: Right?
2: Well, no, when...
1: Or that was Jen.
2: Yeah. When Diane says, in the show open, Diane's like, oh, because he still owes you $400?
0: Oh, that's right. Yeah.
2: So it was last year.
0: Yeah, but it could have been, like, what, December 31st?
1: I doubt it.
2: I forgot we worked New Year's Eve.
1: Yeah.
2: Last year. Anyway, so some of us are all settled up.
0: So who do I owe money to now?
2: Josh.
0: By the way, I bet. I was going to say, is Josh good or bad about paying?
2: Isn't he all about the digital payment? Oh, but those are the people who were not paying.
0: Yeah, no, exactly. Well, I have Venmo. I just don't use it. And you know
2: I'm
0: what's
2: guessing,
0: weird?
2: I'm guessing that he is good.
0: About paying?
2: Yeah, because he seems like someone who wouldn't want to owe, like myself, wouldn't want to owe you money.
0: Me or just someone?
2: I've known Elliot long enough, or whatever he said to Diane. No, not you, anyone.
0: By the way, what do you... Hey, Josh, come here.
2: What were you going to ask Diane?
1: Hmm?
0: I don't even remember. I was getting ready to ask her something. Is he coming? Oh, I didn't pull you away from ordering tickets, did I?
3: No. At least I didn't ask them for free.
0: Say again?
3: At least I didn't ask for them for free. I can't win either way.
0: No. Well, you can order them all you want when you're sitting in that room, just not when you're sitting in this room.
3: All right. We were at a commercial, but okay. Go ahead.
0: I couldn't care less.
3: All right.
2: What? This wasn't even what we were talking about.
3: Go ahead.
0: What did you mean about getting on Diane's bad side?
3: I misunderstood what Tyler said. I thought he said, did I owe her any money?
0: Right.
3: And I said, no, because I would, you know, I don't want to get on her bad side if I owe somebody money. I'm not a money ower guy. I don't like that.
0: See, wait, you're not a money-ower.
3: Yeah, I don't want to borrow from anybody. If I don't have it, I don't have it. I'll make sure I get
0: it. Well,
3: but
0: it's not a matter of when you have it or don't have it.
3: No, I mean for myself, if I'm going to buy something or if I need money,
0: right.
3: I will make sure that I have it when I have it, whether it's I work more, whether I save it from six months ago, whatever.
0: But I'm not arguing that. I'm just saying if we all went to dinner
3: and
0: I was like, you know what, instead of five different checks, I'll get it. Just Venmo me the money.
3: You'll have it before I even leave the restaurant.
0: Really?
3: Yeah.
0: Man, it must be nice to not be sick. Really? You're that quick?
3: Yeah. Well, I don't want to owe anybody anything. Well, I just ate dinner. Here's your money.
0: Nobody wants to owe.
3: Right, but I just ate. Just like if I went to the restaurant and ate, I'd pay my check when it comes.
0: Right.
3: Here you go, Ellie. Here's your $20.
0: Yeah, I know, but it's not that easy, and you got to take your phone
3: really?
0: Out.
3: Oh, God. It's not that easy?
1: It's already out, by the way.
3: I'm either Apple Paying you or I'm Venmoing you, and you'll have it in 3 seconds. Literally. You don't even have to accept it in Apple Pay. It's auto. It just goes right in. Hey, you got money. I just don't like owing people things.
0: So you're like Tyler.
3: Oh, yeah, right away.
0: You don't want nothing.
3: I don't owe anyone. I don't ask anybody. I don't, and I don't lend it either. So
0: what do you mean you don't lend
3: it? I won't lend people money. I don't want them to have that burden of owing me the money. I don't want to have to chase them down. I'm not a creditor.
0: But if we were at dinner, you would never pick up the check and then tell everybody Venmo me?
3: No, in a dinner situation, fine.
0: Well,
3: whatever.
0: That's what I'm talking
3: about.
0: But
3: any other situation, I'm not giving you money.
0: Hey, I need
3: $20 for gas. Hey, I need to pick up some food on the way home.
0: You know what? Not only would I would give
3: 40 instead of 20.
0: No, I would give some. If somebody was like, can I borrow $20 for
3: gas? I would have to know. If it was one of you guys,
0: I would give them $20.
3: In a second, I would. But if it's one of the part-timers that I don't know, I'm not just giving you $20. I don't know you. I don't know you. Why am I going to give you money? I don't know you.
0: No, just to be nice. You know who the part-timers are.
3: I would be nice, but I'm also leery when it's someone I don't know.
0: Will you hound them?
3: If it was like $20, probably not. If it was like $100, probably.
0: What if it were 400?
3: Yeah, absolutely. It's like a car payment. Come on.
0: Yeah, all right, absolutely. Very good. So, but you didn't mean any shot.
3: No, I just misunderstood what Tyler said.
0: Okay.
3: I thought he asked if I owed her money, not if she owed me money.
0: Right.
3: But either way, we're straight, so we're good.
0: Yeah, no, but you don't want to be on Diane's bad side.
3: No.
0: Because you've heard bad things about
3: her. No, I just know she's a tough cookie, and I don't want to, you know.
1: Tough cookie.
3: I'm kissing your ass right in front of you this time.
1: I know.
3: Diane, so.
0: All right, very good.
3: All right.
0: Very good.
4: Happy Rosh Hashanah.
0: Thank you. Same to you.
2: And in the interest of full disclosure, he did also ask me about Triple Mania. I forgot.
0: What is Triple Mania?
2: It's tonight and Sunday. It's a two-night event with WWE and AAA, and it's taking place in Vegas and then Mexico City.
0: Is that why Josh isn't here on Monday?
2: He's going to Mexico City?
0: Josh! No, he's out on Monday.
1: He is?
0: Oh, does something go on sale on Monday? Why are you out on Monday?
4: I was waiting for you to ask.
3: Colonoscopy.
0: I hope they find your head. Are you really?
3: Yeah.
0: Oh, I thought it was wrestling related.
3: No.
0: Wait, so you have to get a colonoscopy?
3: Colonoscopy, yeah. And then I'm going to the Nats game Tuesday, Wednesday, so I want to get it out of the way before I go to that.
0: Before you load. Well, now it'll be clean and empty in there. Now you can load up.
3: That's right. Ballpark food.
0: Who's here Tuesday and Wednesday?
3: The Phillies.
0: Phillies. Okay, there you go.
3: First, I got to get through the Braves, and Tyler and I both agree our teams have sucked the last 7 days, so it's fine.
2: I don't know if you had made it back to the room, but he thought maybe you were going to Mexico City.
0: I thought you were going for the
3: Nacho Mania, but I guess he said...
0: No.
2: Triple.

0: front of me. It's great. Ugh.
1: So all right, very good. Good to see you, Josh. Same to you.
2: Now, do you remember what you were going to ask Diane?
1: Yeah. Wasn't there an instance, I can't, and I know it was wrestling related, and I want to say, I want to say it was at Clyde's at Gallery Place. Wasn't there a big fight between Jones and Josh about money?
3: Where they went to go eat at Clyde's, but like before wrestling?
1: They were meeting up there. I don't know. There was something with Jones and Josh about buying food or beer.
2: I don't remember that at all.
1: Where's Jones?
3: Is Jones here?
1: No.
2: Why would he be here?
1: Who, Jones?
2: Yeah.
1: Getting in early.
3: A little early.
2: I remember a couple times they met up before events.
1: Well, they used to go downstairs and hold hands and watch TV together and watch them.
2: Oh, when they would do like viewing parties here?
1: With each other.
2: No, Dustin sometimes came.
1: No, does anybody remember what I'm talking about? There was something where like they were at a table and there was somebody got there late, or Josh's friend got there late. There was something about a beer.
2: What was it, about the beer, or was it about the price?
1: But Josh didn't pay. Jones got it for Josh, and Josh didn't pay, or something like that.
2: I don't know. Is he allowed? If you say his name three times, I don't know. God knows what'll happen if he comes back in.
1: Josh, here he comes.
2: Getting a workout.
1: Do you know what I'm talking about?
0: No, I don't remember what you're talking about. I really don't remember.
1: You two sat in here and fought about it. That's the only reason
0: I remember.
1: Was it
0: here or was it upstairs?
1: I don't know.
0: See, I don't
2: You're
0: remember.
2: Thinking of the eyeglasses. when
3: Josh copied him.
0: That was upstairs. I remember that.
1: No, but it was you guys, you had met somewhere down by Capital One. Did you order food and take part of it with you?
0: No.
3: There like was in a goodie bag?
1: God damn it. Where's Jones? Where is
0: was
1: Jones
0: it during a wrestling event down there or something?
1: Why else would the two of you be together in Capital One Arena?
0: I'm just making sure. A
1: Seriously.
0: Show, maybe a show.
1: Is that Jones?
0: I don't remember.
1: Jonesy.
2: He doesn't have headphones.
1: I don't care.
0: It's fine.
1: I need to hear Jones, yeah, not fine. Josh. Hey, Mike Jones.
4: Hey.
1: Wasn't there something with you and Josh fighting over somebody not paying for something?
4: There was a thing. Years ago, I asked him when he was going to Target to get me a new Funko figure that just came out.
3: Loser.
4: And he made me give him, excuse me, Diane, he made me give him the money before he would go. He wouldn't just pick it up for me and let me pay him back when he got back. I had to pay him before he would get
0: it. I couldn't hear.
4: It was such an issue.
1: Okay, hold on one second. This is because Josh doesn't have headphones.
2: But it sounds like you have mixed up two of Josh's hobbies.
1: It wasn't wrestling. It was a Funko? That he wanted you to pick?
4: It was a He-Man Funko figure.
1: He-Man Funko figure.
2: No wonder Christ. Jones didn't want to call in.
3: Yeah.
1: Jones wanted a He-Man Funko figure,
0: okay,
1: and asked you to pick it up for him, but you made him give you the money beforehand, not to go get it and then ask Jones for the money. And it turned into a whole fight.
0: Because if I'm going to get some for you, if I'm at Comic-Con next weekend, 2 weekends, and you want something from Comic-Con, Apple pay me the money. I'm going to use that Apple Cash that you sent me to pay for it. I'm not fronting the money.
1: Why? What does it matter? Well, you know I'm going to pay you.
0: Because it's just easier than I don't have to deal with, then I don't have to track you down. I can't
2: hear him.
3: You couldn't hear. It was a very heavy sigh.
2: I thought we were about to get traffic on TMP.
0: I don't want to track anyone down. I just want to get it done.
1: I know, transaction, but he's one of your best friends.
0: I understand that.
4: Oh, my God.
0: But I know what he just said. I know what he just said. I don't even have to hear him.
2: All he said was, oh, my God.
1: No, but he would pay. And you could also easily say to Jones, hey, here's your He-Man Funko. You owe me $20.
0: If he was at an event and I want something, here, Jones, I'm going to Venmo or Apple Pay you. Here's $50. Get me what I need.
1: Right.
0: And that's it.
1: Or just, do you mind getting it? And then I'll pay you for it.
0: I don't want anyone to front the money. I don't want to front it for them.
1: Oh, my God.
0: No, it's a transaction.
4: Oh, really?
1: Wait, what?
4: Oh, because I remember when I went to a wrestling event in Philly And Josh said, "You got to get me this specific shirt." I didn't get the money up front. I went and got it for him because I'm not crazy.

0: I don't remember that.
1: He doesn't remember.
0: Honestly, I don't remember.
1: His head was up his
2: ass.
1: Extreme
2: rules. Which I'll find on Monday. Extreme rules in Philadelphia.
1: Extreme rules in Philly. He remembers.
0: No, extreme rules was Baltimore.
1: You stupid.
2: Oh, it was in Philly. I will show you the event.
0: Whatever. It's all in the past. Doesn't matter now. We're good.
1: That's back when Josh was fat. Right. Much different now. All right. Very good. Thank you, Jonesy. Thank you. Jesus. All right, very good.
0: I just don't, I'm sorry. It's been a long time. I don't remember.
1: That's okay. I don't remember everything.
0: I know. It's fine. All right,
1: very good.
0: Cool.
3: So you don't have to come back in, Josh. Just, it's been asked and wondered.
0: Sure.
3: Which He-Man Funko Pop was it?
0: I don't even know. I would say Man-at-Arms, but I don't remember.
1: Oh,
0: possibly.
1: Oh, my God.
0: Maybe. Probably Skeletor. He loves Skeletor, so maybe it was Skeletor.
4: Sweet.
3: Again, it wasn't me asking. It was a listener. Ooh, right. The Man-at-Arm was on. That's pretty cool.
1: Very good. All right. Very good. Thank you, Josh. Wait, hold on. Line one.
0: All right.
1: Hi, Elliot. Good morning.
5: Hey, good morning.
1: Hey, yes. Who's this?
5: This is Jeff down in Houston.
1: Yes, sir. What can I do for you?
5: So I thought the original fight was when they went to a wrestling event and Jones brought a friend and called him his best friend, and Josh got upset because he wasn't chosen.
1: That's it. That's it. No, that. Now you're
0: but
1: right.
0: But there was no money involved in that, Jeff. So don't bring that up
1: you're
0: if there's
1: right.
0: money.
1: No, you're right.
0: I will give
5: Jeff shout out to Jones because I used to live in his neighborhood.
0: There was no money involved.
1: There you
0: no
1: go.
0: No money involved.
1: That's right.
0: Well done, Jeff.
1: I'm not your best friend.
0: Right. Well done, Jeff.
5: I'm your best friend.
4: Yeah. Middle school girls.
1: All right. Very good. Thank you, sir.
0: Sorry, Jones. I love you anyway, buddy. It's fine.
1: Jesus. All right, very good. All right, very good. Thank you.
0: Anything
1: thank
0: else
1: you.
0: Before I open the door again?
1: No, you're good. All right. You're good.
3: Wow.
4: My God.
1: That turned out to be better.
3: Somehow that is sadder than the Funko or the Extreme Rules shirt. It was
1: you're not my
3: a
1: best
3: friendship
1: friend.
3: Hierarchy. As Kenneth writes on Blue Sky, these two losers fighting is sad.
1: All right. Give me a quick break. We'll come back. Let's do some dirt. Right after that, I do have tickets for you to see Rush. Give me a quick break. We'll do that next.
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0: 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They are in Gaithersburg, 12163 Darnestown Road. 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Thank you guys very much for coming in. Diane, we'll do some dirt right after that. I do have tickets for you to see Rush next month at Capital One Arena. Diane, let's get into some dirt, please.
1: Aaron Rodgers making some headlines for some comments he made about a couple of his very famous exes. They would be Shailene Woodley and Danica Patrick.
0: What was the... I did see a headline. I didn't read it. Did he go after Danica?
1: I mean, he kind of went... Now, I guess both of them have talked about him in the past, too. Shailene Woodley, she brought up a couple of years ago about a really awful and traumatic incident that happened in 2022, which is when they were together, and she said basically she lost her soul and her happiness. That's pretty damning. And, you know, said the darkest period of her life was around the time of her relationship.
0: Shailene Woodley said that?
1: Yeah, with Aaron Rodgers. So what he said about her yesterday was that just a few days after they got engaged, which was in December of 2020, she told him, quote, "Before we get married, I got to go F that guy." And he said basically things were on and off after that, and that there, quote, wasn't even a relationship to break off by the time it was done in 2022. Danica Patrick, they dated for about 2 years, broke up in early 2020, basically right as COVID was getting going. In the interview that she did last year, she said that Aaron Rodgers was emotionally abusive and added that he wore her down to nothing and he, quote, leaves a trail of blood.
0: Wow.
1: So his response yesterday was that he hooked up with Danica right after she retired and that she was depressed and not fun to be around and that there was no intimacy. I was trying to get, so, and you know, he's married now.
0: Right. Yes.
1: And I was wondering, I was like, I wonder what his wife thought about all of that. Like those comments that he made. Is she like, well, they were talking about him.
0: Yeah. It's an old, that's a long time ago.
2: It's Brittany, bitch.
3: Isn't that his wife's name?
1: His wife is Brittany.
3: Yeah.
1: So anyway, Wheel of Fortune has apparently come up with a new game called
0: Distraction.
1: Thank you. It may as well. It's actually called Fortune Frenzy when the season premieres on the 14th. So that'll be on Monday. Ryan Seacrest and Vanna White were talking about it this week. This is coming on the heels of them trying to move on after removing longtime announcer Jim Thornton.
0: Distraction!
1: That's funny. Rick Springfield also opening up on a podcast about a haunting wartime experience from his teenage years. He told Joe Rogan about his travels to Vietnam back in 1968 at the age of 17 to entertain the troops. And while he was staying at a Navy encampment near Da Nang, his group came under attack. He said he fired mortars from a Radio Shack bunker, later learning that he had struck and killed a Viet Cong
0: Rick
1: soldier.
0: Rick Springfield did?
1: He said, it's hard for me to face that I was responsible for the end of a life. I can't believe he was 17 in 1968. Wow. There is obviously a lot of 9/11 related programming that you're going to be seeing the networks running and all of the different cable channels and streamers. Tonight on regular ABC, there's 9/11, A Tribute in Light, live from Lower Manhattan. Also on CBS tonight, a couple of different episodes, including 9/11 We Remember and one called Daughters of 9/11.
0: By the way, can I say hi real quick? I know somebody's listening this morning. Rick Brewer, who we were just with at the TNT on Tuesday night.
1: Yeah.
0: He was there with Switchfoot as in management and stuff.
1: Yeah.
0: And so I was talking to him there, and he had said, I can't believe Friday is 25 years. And so I thought we were just getting ready to have a whole conversation about 9/11.
1: Yeah.
0: And then he reminded me, Ben Folds was in here 25 years ago.
1: Yeah.
0: When everything went down. Rick Brewer was here with Ben Folds
1: that day.
0: And so he was like, yeah, you know, we were in the same room together when 9/11 started.
1: Yeah.
0: I was like, oh my God, totally forgot about that. Mm-hmm.
1: If you're going to go to the movies this weekend, Practical Magic 2 is currently tracking at 36% this morning. Sounds as though the Oasis Don't Look Back in Anger is being well received as well. I believe Jones gave it 5 Gallaghers.
0: Oh, did he really?
1: Yeah.
0: Wow.
1: 5 out of 5. Sharon Stone apparently has been celibate for quite a while now because she is only interested in having sex with someone that she cares about. And she said there's nobody like that on the horizon. She is 68. And then by coincidence, another celebrity also announcing her celibacy this week. It is one day at a time's Mackenzie Phillips. She says she hasn't had sex in 15 years.
0: 15 years?
1: She's got toys. She says, when I feel the urge, I've got toys to satisfy me. But she's like, no, I'm done. 15 years. She is 66.
0: Wow.
1: By the way, Ella Langley leading the CMA nominees this time out with 9, including 2 singles or 4 single of the year. Those are happening in November on ABC and Disney Plus with Lainey Wilson hosting. Taylor also is going to attend the awards for the first time in 10 years since I Knew It, I Knew You is nominated for single of the year. According to her yesterday, looks like I haven't yeed my last ha. So again, those are coming up in November. U2 has been selected for the Music Cares 2027 Persons of the Year Award. So it's Bono, The Edge, Adam Clayton, and Larry Mullen Jr. That'll be honored at the 36th annual benefit, which is happening in February in Los Angeles. Snoop Dogg is going to host the 2026 MTV Video Music Awards.
0: He'll be fine.
1: Yeah.
0: He'll be good.
1: Marking the show's return to the West Coast for the first time in 9 years. Also, Pink Floyd and the British Royal Mint have expanded their collection inspired by the Dark Side of the Moon album cover. So the latest addition is a solid gold guitar pick that has the album's Prism artwork. Only 10 of these picks are available, each of them priced at around $7,800. Meanwhile, Princess Diana's legendary revenge dress, the black off-the-shoulder one, that she wore the night Prince Charles publicly admitted to his affair back in 1994, is heading to the auction block. Sotheby's New York is going to offer the dress in December with an estimated value as high as $300,000. I think that is way low.
0: I don't even know what the...
1: You know the revenge dress.
0: I do? Like, even Kristen is saying, I know the dress.
1: Yes.
0: Did she wear it specifically that day? Is it real sexy?
1: It's a beauty. Yeah, it's short. It's black. It's a little plunging in the front.
0: Right. Okay.
1: She was looking totally hot.
0: All right.
1: And then, you know, Charles is like talking about his affair with Camilla.
0: Still married. That's the queen.
1: Queen consort.
3: Thank you.
1: And Jennifer Lawrence is on Instagram, quickly amassing more than a few million followers within a day's time, but also has a warning. If anybody says anything negative, I'm quitting immediately.
3: Well, don't upload a show tease.
0: Wait, what happened? Who went after me now?
3: I'm just talking about historically.
0: In general. Oh, just in general?
1: Yes.
0: Yeah. Oh, God forbid. All right. 866 to Elliot.
1: Oh, boy.
0: That's potato salad.
1: Oh.
0: 866 to Elliot. 866-235-5468. Call me right now. I have tickets for you to see Rush in concert. Rush will be at Capital One Arena, 2 shows next month. Call me right now. I do have tickets for you. 866 to Elliot. 866-235-5468.
4: 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Elliot in the morning.
5: So much changes in 5 years. Think about 5 years ago where we were still wearing the skinniest of skinny jeans and the world was discovering how to make sourdough bread. So the notion that something is going to stay exactly the same for 5 years seems a little far-fetched, except for when we're talking about Xfinity Wi-Fi. My name is...
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0: Matthew Elliott, 866-235-5468. Hi, Elliott in the morning.
1: Did I push the button?
0: Yeah. Oh, there you are. Hey, who's this?
2: Tom.
0: Hey, where are you calling me from, dude?
2: Williamsville, Maryland.
0: Excellent. Hey, listen, I'm going to give you tickets. Rush will be here next month. A couple of shows at Capital One Arena. So, dude, if you can hold tight 1 second, I will get some info from you. And I hope you have a great time at Rush.
2: Sweet. Amazing. Thank you.
0: Hey, you got it, brother. Hold tight 1 second for me, please. Thanks again to Isaac's Poultry Market. Couple of locations in Montgomery County. They're in Gaithersburg and Burtonsville. 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Monday, when we get back in here, there's a lot going on next week. There is a lot going on. First one in. As soon as we start the show, I have tickets for you to see Mount Joy in concert at Meriwether Post Pavilion. Right around 6:15, 6:20-ish. 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Also, during Dirt, tickets to see Simmel, sold-out at Atlantis. So you will win those as well. And like I told you, one more week to qualify to win your trip to Austin City Limits. Qualified by winning cash at 7:30 and 9 o'clock. You missed anything from this morning? You need information on anything? Facebook, X, Instagram, at EITM Online. Everybody have yourself a good, safe weekend. We'll see everybody back here on Monday. And see you soon!
3: The day has closed. Another day. It's gone from us. It's gone away. It'll be back tomorrow, though. We'll celebrate tomorrow.

I know it's Friday. We're all ready to jump into the weekend, have some fun, and we're going to do exactly that. But before we get into any business, it's Tammo on DC 101. Once you take a moment to remember September 11th, 2001, 25 years ago today, a moment where we will never forget where we were and what we were doing as we learned the unthinkable. Our freedom, our country, and life as we knew it was under attack. And thank you to Elliot, as he does every year, but for some reason hit even harder today. So beautifully put and so perfectly said, I think, what we all feel as we remember the lives lost, the men and women who ran into harm's way, the lives that were changed forever. That moment of silence was really powerful this morning. So again, today, I just want to take a moment to remember the lives lost, the families and communities forever changed. 9/11, 25 years ago today.

We look like absolute nerds. I hope that between me and Mike Jones, brother, you've seen the photo on Instagram of us going on a little field trip to see the Oasis Don't Look Back in Anger documentary. We're at the AMC Rio Gaithersburg, standing in front of the theater sign outside. Theater 17, Oasis, Don't Look Back in Anger. And we're holding up the commemorative movie ticket like we've won a prize. Absolute goofs. It was fantastic, though. Documenting the Live 25 tour last year, which I was lucky enough to see at Rose Bowl in Pasadena. There's this moment where Noel is talking about the moment where he says, you look out at the crowd and you see all these kids who weren't even born when we split up. And it's like their parents handed the music down to them like an inheritance. It's passed down through generations, and now the music belongs to them. And that moment just, I don't know why, it was so powerful, because I think it speaks to the music. It also speaks to the band and the how timeless they were. They were the next generation's Beatles, right? Highly recommend Oasis, Don't Look Back in Anger. The documentary in theaters in IMAX today. 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

0: I love all the positive feedback every time I play that, so I'm going to keep playing it. Baby Doll from Dominic Fike is what you just heard on DC 101. My name is Tammo, and before we head into the weekend, just want to let you know that I do still have another pair of tickets for you to join us. Phoebe Bridgers, who's going to be here on the 29th at Capital One Arena. 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Hang out. I'm going to hook it up at 1:55 today.
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1: You can have Jen come in. No, it's very important. Jen's coming in with something. Thank you. The omelets are done.
0: 5:48 till 10 something on DC 101.

stuff about this. It's got to be some sort of aphrodisiac, you would think, for people like her, where it's spooky season, 24/7, 365, which I only mock because I'm jealous. I'm not that cool or mysterious. The only thing spooky about me is my mental illness. And that is not a party. No one's knocking on the door for those treats. It's Tammo on DC 101. Brax is releasing a candy corn perfume. And they actually try to make it as premium as possible, excuse me, for something like that. So it's not cheap. They use quality ingredients. It's $22 for a tiny, like, 1.5 ounce bottle. And it's creamy vanilla notes with sponge sugar and honey. And it's supposed to be this cozy fall everyday spray, which actually kind of sounds lovely. I would imagine, like, the feeling I get when, you know, my Adderall and Wellbutrin are firing on all cylinders. I love

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0: I said this when we wrapped up yesterday's 90s at noon. Even though today's Friday and we kind of get to throw out the rule book and shake up the playlist and color outside the lines and have all the fun to get ready for the weekend and pretend my boss Dustin isn't here to say no to all the things that he always likes to say no to. Yesterday's playlist, dude, chef's kiss. You killed it. So you got your work cut out for you, but you love a good challenge, right? So let me know what you want to hear. 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
3: Today, a mix of clouds and sun, highs in the low 80s. Tonight, partly cloudy with a few showers later in the evening and lows in the mid to upper 60s.
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0: feel like a woman.
1: Meet Addie, the little pink pill. 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Addie is for low desire that happens in all situations and isn't caused by a medical condition, relationship issues, or medicines. 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Addie can cause severe low blood pressure and fainting. 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Before taking Addie, tell your doctor about all the medicines you take. 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Side effects

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0: Oh my God, you guys, I feel like this is such a monumental moment we get to share together right now, because you know our friend Ben, who sometimes feels like he might have woken up on the wrong side of the bed, famously ends his messages with, "I'd say I love you, but that would be a lie." This is the message we got from Ben.
1: All right, Sammo, I got one you never play. For my 90s at noon, let me get Guns N' Roses, Civil War, please. And I love you.
0: I love you too, Ben. And that is not going to be the only reason that I play your song. I'm going to play your song because that's what we do on Fridays. We color outside the lines, shake it up a little bit, forget that my boss, Dustin, loves to say no to anything fun, and play the songs that maybe you haven't heard on DC 101 since the 90s. So since this next hour is also all requests, let me know what you want to hear at 866-91-DC-101, or you can tap the microphone in your free iHeartRadio app and send your requests to the studio. But kicking off this Friday edition of the 90s at noon, originally appearing on the compilation Nobody's Child, Romanian Angel Appeal, from 1991, Guns N' Roses, Civil War.
2: What we've got here is failure to communicate. Some men you just can't reach.

get what we had here last week, which is the way he wants it. Well, he gets it.

0: See, now here's another reason that on Fridays we just pretend that my boss Dustin isn't here to say no to the songs you want to hear, like Guns N' Roses, Civil War, a perfect Friday pick. This is a message that my boss Dustin just sent to me.
1: Did you say I wasn't here? Like I'm literally 30 feet away from you. Show some respect.
0: No, Papaw, that's not what we said. We said we're going to pretend like you're not here. And that's also why we can't trust when he says no. Like, is he even hearing us when we request the songs? You know, it's concerning, truly. It's Tammo on DC 101. Oh, hold on. Let me take this. DC 101, this is Tammo who says...
2: Hey, Tammo, it's Jason.
0: Hey, Jason, how are you? What you getting into this weekend?
2: Heading to work right now. Kick out some airplanes. Is it too early to get a request in for 90s at noon?
0: Most certainly not. What do you want to hear?
2: All right, so, you know, it is fall season, and I'm in the mood for some pumpkins.
0: Uh-huh, all right.
2: And I was born in 1979, and yeah.
0: I think I could absolutely make that happen. And hey, just so you know, we're going to do a Smashing Pumpkins weekend ticket takeover. So tomorrow and Sunday, you can actually listen to DC 101 at 9, 11, 1, 3, 5, and 7 o'clock to win tickets to see the Pumpkins at CFG Bank Arena October 3rd.
2: Oh, that's awesome, because I'll be at work all day tomorrow from 5:30 to 10:30 at night.
0: Hell yeah. Well, good luck, my dude, and have a great Friday. I love you.
2: Love you, too. Have a good day.
0: Bye, Jason. Yeah. 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

0: case you missed it, I was just saying it is a Smashing Pumpkins weekend ticket takeover. So tomorrow and Sunday, 9, 11, 1, 3, 5, and 7 o'clock, you win your way into seeing the Smashing Pumpkins. 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It's going to be a Saturday night. It's going to be perfect. But moving along, because I'm going to yap too much today.
1: 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That would be awesome. Love you.
0: Love you too. And yeah, we're going to do that after Blur. It is the Friday edition of the 90s at noon. 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

0: It is the Friday edition of the 90s at Noon. I literally look forward to this hour all week because not only do we get the moment where we end the Friday 90s at Noon, which is just the best tribute to my boss, Dustin, who is a royal pain in the ass. It's his least favorite song in the entire world. 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Let me answer this. DC 101, this is TMO. Who's this?
1: TMO, it's Chris in Herndon. How are you?
0: Chris in Herndon. I'm great. How are you? What you getting into?
1: I am trying to walk off this lunch I just had. We had a food truck at the office today, and oh my God, it was called Cheesy Cow.
0: What did you have? What was the food?
1: So it's basically a bed of mac and cheese, crispy minstrels, and brisket.
0: That's not a crazy lunch. Good for you. What do you want to hear for the 90s at noon?
1: Given today, let's go with some Creed 1.
0: Oh, yeah, that's emotional. I like that call. Let's do it. Give me like 15 minutes.
1: That works for me.
0: All right. Have a great one. I love you.
1: Love you. Bye.
0: All right. You could also call at 866-91-DC-101. More of the Friday edition of the 90s at Noon is next. DC-101.
2: Interloop at the Beltway, pretty slow. Georgetown Pike across the American Legion Bridge into Montgomery County. The work zone is just after River Road there. Elsewhere on the Beltway, we're doing okay. Baltimore-Washington Parkway northbound, pretty heavy and slow now from NASA Goddard up to 197.
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0: So my dude definitely requested one, right? You know what? It's only one letter off. It's fine. Everything's fine. It's the Friday edition of the 90s at noon. There's no rules anyway. DC 101, this is Tammo. Who's this?
1: Hey, Tammo. This is Brett.
0: Hey, Brett. Where you at? What you doing?
1: I am on my way to go home, take a nap.
0: Oh, good for you. God, that sounds lovely. Well, is there something I can play for you while you are driving home?
1: Absolutely. One of my favorite songs from the 90s. I'm gonna sing the first couple words and see if you get it.
0: Yeah.
1: It's 12 o'clock and it's a wonderful day. It's Silverchair Tomorrow.
0: I love that song, and I love that you just sang, and I am going to play that for you before the end of the hour.
1: Awesome.
0: All right, my guy. Well, you have a great nap and a great weekend. I love you.
1: Love you, too. Thanks so much.
0: All right, thank you. Bye.
1: Bye-bye.
0: You know the rule. If you sing to me and I have the song, I'm going to play it. My name is Tammo. Let me know what else you want to hear. 866-91-DC-101 is where you can give me a call. You can also tap the microphone in your free iHeartRadio app and just send your request to the studio. But there's no rules. And who cares about my boss, Dustin, who we will celebrate in a way here in just a few minutes.

0: Silver Chair tomorrow on the 90s at noon. DC 101, this is Tammo. Who's this?
1: Hi, Tammo. It's Eric.
0: Hi, Eric. How are you?
1: I'm well. How are you?
0: I'm doing all right. How about you? How's your Friday?
1: I got a hankering for 311.
0: Okay.
1: Do you write?
0: Easy. Yeah, I can pull that up and get it on for you right now. No problem.
1: Nice.
0: All right, my Thank dude. You. Have a great weekend, and I'll talk at you later. I love you.
1: Nice. Love you, too.
0: This is literally my favorite part of the week. All 90s, all requests, no rules. And right after 311, Do You Write, we are going to play the song, our tradition, if you will, how we close out the 90s at noon every Friday. And I can't wait.

0: I swear I could kiss you on the mouth with this request.
1: Hey, Tammo. It's JT here in Maryland working on some HVAC. Hoping to hear Suck My Kiss by Red Hot Chili Peppers. Just, stick it to Dustin one more time each week, right? Well, hope to hear it. Love you, Peaches. Bye.
0: I mean, any time we can stick it to Dustin is a great day, but that's what we do every Friday as we close out the 90s at noon. So let's do it. DC 101, DC's alternative rock. My name is Tammo. Well, I'm sick.

0: suck my kiss.
1: Okay, incredibly late, but that was worth it. Our tradition, how we close out every Friday, 90s at noon, playing my boss Dustin's least favorite song in the entire world. The Chili Peppers, Suck My Kiss. Glorious. My name is Tammo, and just looking at the rest of the afternoon before we let you into the weekend, I do have another pair of tickets for you to see Phoebe Bridgers, who's going to be here in a couple weeks at Capital One Arena. So if you want to get on the guest list, go for free. Save your money for the merch, the beers, the Ubers. I will get you on the guest list around 1:55-ish. I'm always late. Just wait for me to tell you to call, okay?
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Wait, the fact that we started the week just days ago, seeing Switchfoot do a private show at Tiki TNT down at the Wharf for Elliot in the Morning's Tiki Takeover feels crazy. But what an awesome night. Truly, you being there was a whole other element of magic on top of the breeze coming off the water as the sun was setting. They're performing Meant to Live and Dare You to Move. And also getting to hang with John, their lead singer, upstairs. And he told this crazy story about hanging with Bono and giving Bono $20 because he had snuck into a U2 show when he was 20. It was, what a time. Still plenty of photos and videos if you couldn't be there or you just want to reminisce the night on Instagram, where you can find us at DC101 Radio.

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0: Anybody else? Week one of the regular season already forget about their fantasy?
1: Yeah.
0: Me too. And after having the conversation yesterday morning about how I didn't remember anything until Wednesday when the game was already, had already begun, I forgot to check on my roster yesterday before game time. That's okay. Everything's okay. It's TMO on DC 101, our Commanders season opener this Sunday. It's a 4:25 kickoff. We'll be in Philly to take on the Eagles. And then I don't know if you saw the news yesterday, I think it was. Our punter, Tress Way, says he'll retire after this season. Good news, we still have him for this one, and we're going to do Tress Way Back Wednesdays again this season. So the Wednesday before a Commanders home game, we'll get you tickets to the upcoming game so you can go. I'll remind you. That's a lot. Yeah, sorry. I'll remind you when that happens.

0: we saw a heavy rain this morning, which hard to get out of bed. It was like, of course, a Friday when we need to get to work. It's the best cozy weather. But as far as the rest of the weekend goes, maybe rain in the late night into the overnight tonight. Same for tomorrow. So actually being outside, it might be gloomy, but should stay dry. Nats are back home, kicking off our three-game series against the Angels tonight at 6:45, and then a perfect 4:05 afternoon game tomorrow. DC 101, DC's alternative rock. My name is Tammo. Appreciate you being here on this Friday.
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3: C6 eastbound between 28 and Centerville and the Fairfax County Parkway. An accident moved to the right shoulder, but you will find some delays remaining. Westbound is heavy from Nutley Street towards 123. And in Tacoma Park, a portion of Flower Avenue is affected between Division Street and Maplewood Avenue due to fallen wires in the...
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curious if men go through this because I feel like the answer is hard no. What is it about liking a man that makes you stupid? And you're not stupid because you like them. It's just like you like a man and all of a sudden you're just like in La La Land and like, what was I going to say? It's Tammo on DC 101. What was I going to say? I mean that with my whole soul. Yeah, I hear 10 minutes from now, tickets for you to see Phoebe Bridgers. She's going to be here on the 29th Capital One Arena. You are going for free.

0: Listen, whether you're a parent, you got kids who went back to school, or you work in the service industry and sports are picking back up, I just know this is the time of year where a lot of schedules change. So just keep in mind that Phoebe Bridgers, who's coming to Capital One Arena on the 29th, that is a Tuesday. So if that doesn't matter to you and you're like, look, I'll figure it out, I just want to go see Phoebe Bridgers, and bonus, if I can see her for free, awesome. My name is Tammo. 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My number is 866-91-DC-101. Give me a call if you want to go.
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0: kicking off over an hour of commercial-free music on DC 101 with tickets for you to see Phoebe Bridgers. DC 101, this is Tamo. Who's this?
1: Hi, Tamo. This is Liz. How are you?
0: I'm great, Liz. How are you? How's your Friday going?
1: It's going pretty good. I just finished all my work. I'm delivering all the shirts and stuff I just finished making, and I've been waiting for these tickets, so please tell me I got them.
0: I'm not sure what shirts you're talking about, but it just sounds like you've been working your butt off, so couldn't be happier as we head into the weekend to let you know you got two tickets to see Phoebe Bridgers.
1: Oh my God.
0: At Capital One Arena.
1: Begging me for tickets for like 3 months. Oh. You don't know how much she needs.
0: Oh, well, you are going to come through like the hero that you already are. And know that the show is going to be at on Tuesday, the 29th at Capital One Arena.
1: Getting out of school early that day. We're going.
0: Oh my God. Mom of the year. That is so cool. And I hope you have the best time. I love you.
1: I love you too. Thank you so much.
0: Oh, okay. My mom would never. Are you kidding? I didn't go to my first concert until I was like 18 as it was. Snoop and the Clips, by the way. let's go. And over an hour of commercial-free music right now on DC 101.

0: We are commercial free for well over the next hour on DC 101. I thought a great time to get to this call from earlier. DC 101, this is Tammo. Who's this?
1: Tammo, it's Stubby.
0: Stubby, okay. Where you at? What you doing?
1: I'm in like New Windsor, Union Bridge, Westminster area.
0: What are you doing this weekend?
1: I'm going to try to mow the grass after it stops raining.
0: Okay, be a little productive. I love it. Well, what can I play for you? What's up?
1: Can we do some Chris Cornell on the highway?
0: You mean my favorite audio slave song, Chris Cornell, Love of My Life? May he rest in peace. Yeah.
1: I appreciate that.
0: I appreciate you, my dude. And have a great weekend. I love you.
1: I love you, too.
0: Literally, top three favorite songs of all time. No way am I saying no to that. And no way am I saying no to you. Again, next hour is commercial free. Honestly, it's like the next hour and a half. It's Friday. We're heading into the weekend. Hit me up if there's something I can play for you. My number is 866-91-DC-101. 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

0: Okay, this is a game changer. If you're the friend in the group who never updates their social media and you're bad at taking pictures and posting pictures, and then you have the friend like me who's constantly posting on social media, especially like Instagram, which has become such a dating app, you can now update your app and bring your tagged photos onto your main grid. So basically, you're just using your friend's photos. Because I always yell at some of my girlfriends. I'm like, dude, you're single. People are going to creep your Instagram and they want to see what your life is like, what your updated photos are. And I get it. You can't be bothered to take the photos. You don't care about stuff like that. Understood. Use your friend's photos. It's Tammo on DC 101. 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

a lump in my throat just thinking about the moment standing inside Rose Bowl, Pasadena, cool breeze, stars. You can see every single one of them in the sky. Oasis performing Wonderwall. And you got to relive so many of those moments, full body chill moments, watching the Oasis documentary. Don't Look Back in Anger. Went with my Jones brother on a little DC-101 field trip to see it last night at the AMC Rio in Gaithersburg. See it in IMAX. That's what we did. And it's out today officially. But there's a line where Liam is like, you have to effing care a lot to not give any F's at all. Just legend. And Noel talking about looking out and seeing all the young people who weren't even alive when they broke up crying. And he's like, that means so much because we know their parents passed down the music and the love of that music like an inheritance. And you just have to see it. It's really special seeing Noel and Liam shoulder to shoulder, sharing their perspectives of the past and the tour last year. Fantastic. I've never

0: we get older, it really is the little things, right? Like it being a Friday afternoon, we're headed into the weekend. We're still in the middle of over an hour of commercial-free music, interruption-free, and I get this request.
1: Hey, Tamu, this is Trey. I was wondering if we could get some Turnstile in the mix. Thank you. Love you. Bye.
0: Oh, I love you too, Trey, especially with that request. Also, how about Baltimore's own bringing hardcore to TV? Just confirmed as the musical guest on SNL October 3rd. That's huge. Also, I know you're going to say, I thought you were broke. As Poppy, my dad, says, hey, you can't take it with you. And the Lord made credit cards. I'm taking the train to see Turnstile in New York on the 23rd. Because, dude, clips from my hometown of Virginia Beach, who I also just told you were with Snoop, my first concert ever, are opening up. Like, what a full circle moment. I'm telling you, buy the ticket. Take the ride. It's Turnstile right now on DC 101. My name is Tamo. This is Look Out For Me.

Wednesday night feeling absolutely bamboozled that the NFL and the Seahawks rightfully hyped Soundgarden, the remaining members reuniting to take the stage for the NFL season opener halftime show. No one aired it. Not on socials, not on NBC or Peacock. It was kind of crazy. But now if you go on YouTube, if you go on some of the Seahawks Reddit threads, you can see a lot of the videos like Soundgarden performing Outshined and Spoon Man with Taylor Momsen. Mike McCready also taking the stage to do that performance with them. Kind of iconic. Just can't believe we didn't get to see it in real time. But DC 101, DC's alternative rock.

0: I really appreciate you hanging out today. It's Tammo on DC 101. Days like today are really hard to navigate because I want to offer you some reprieve, a moment to escape reality. It is also so important on this day that as we started the show, I end the show paying respects and remembering September 11th, 2001. 25 years ago today, a moment etched in our minds. We'll never forget where we were and what we were doing as we learned our nation was under attack and that our lives, our freedoms, the people around us would never be the same. And to the men and women and children who lost their lives that day, may we never forget them. To those brave men and women who ran into harm's way to save lives, may we never forget them. And to everyone who still struggles with the memories, with the loss, with the grief today, thinking of you. September 11th, 2001, 25 years ago. Never forget. I love you.
1: Elliot in the Morning.
2: Hey, it's Elliot. Monday morning, we are back from the weekend. First one in. As soon as we start the show, you get tickets to see Mount Joy. Then, around 6:20, tickets for you to see Brandon Flowers. And we kick off a brand new week of Elliot in the Morning's Hundreds a Day. 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
0: Welcome to this voyage of music, fun, and a bit of what the hell? It's the Afternoon Adventure with Mike Jones on DC 101.
2: Even though it's been a short week because of Labor Day weekend, it still feels great when we pull up on the Friday edition of the Afternoon Adventure on DC 101 here at the doorstop of the weekend, ready for a couple days of good times and whatever you have going on. I'm Mike Jones. Well, to start the weekend, we're getting ready for the Commanders game. They're playing the Eagles on Sunday. Dennis Glasgow from iHeart Sports DC. He's going to join us in a little bit. We'll preview the game and talk about things. Also, we're going to have Weezer tickets for you. In fact, two hookups for Weezer tickets. We'll do them around 4:15 while we're commercial-free with our hour of music. And again, around 5:40. I figured on Friday, why not hook up some more Weezer tickets? Plus, I got to see the Oasis documentary, Don't Look Back in Anger. We're going to have them and talk about the movie at 6 with The One, our song of the day. And it is the anniversary of September 11th, so we have to talk about that

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1: Kristen, do you have a necklace? Yeah, Kristen has one. Why can't I have one?
2: Because you've never worn one.
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after last season, the Commanders know they have a lot of work to do and a lot of doubters to prove wrong. And that all starts on Sunday afternoon against the Eagles. Dennis Glasgow from iHeart Sports DC, he's going to join us in a few minutes in the afternoon adventure to preview the game, talk about the season, and everything going on with the Commanders. 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

0: Feels like we've been waiting for it forever. Here we go with week one of the NFL season. It's Mike Jones with Dennis Glasgow of iHeart Sports DC in the afternoon adventure on DC 101. Dennis, we've got the Commanders' big first game for him, 4:25, big division game on Sunday afternoon against the Eagles in Philly.
1: Reverend Jones, you don't have to pray anymore that the NFL is here, because it is, buddy. We've already had a Wednesday, a Thursday game. They've been all over the place. I'm really excited about this game. The one thing I want to talk to you about, because I know you and everybody else has heard all the negativity about the preseason. I am telling you, folks, in the 40 years that I've watched the NFL, NFL preseason doesn't mean anything. Our starters weren't in there. Scores don't mean anything. It's about seeing all the kids and the backups and if they're going to make the roster. We have not seen hardly anything of Jaden Daniels or Terry McLaurin or Stephon Diggs or the defense. It is going to be exciting. And I'll tell you this. While the point spread is about 5.5 at Philadelphia right now. And listen, Philadelphia is a good team.
0: Yeah.
1: But anytime you and I watch an NFC East matchup, what do we see? We always see usually a great game because it's a rivalry game, because these teams know that everything is on the line. And we're going to see all the starters. The main thing for me is I want to see a healthy Jaden Daniels in the pocket, maybe scrambling, but sliding or getting out of bounds. And I'm to understand, and after watching the defense this year in training camp, they're fast. And they're younger, and I'm excited to see what they can do. They're playing a very good Philadelphia team, but I think this is going to be a close game. I'm really looking forward to it.
0: And they have a lot to prove after last year did not go the way anyone wanted it to, Dennis. Last year was like, oh, God.
1: And you know why? Injuries.
0: Yeah.
1: They were decimated, and when you get injuries of your starting quarterback and all those key
0: positions, and all of it.
1: It was a mess last year. Now listen, Jaden Daniels was out for 10 games last year. That's three quarters of the season. So we need a healthy number five. And listen, I'm excited like everybody else. We have two new coordinators, including David Blau, who used to be a quarterback with the Detroit Lions. He's a whiz kid. He's in his early 30s. Well, I don't know what we're going to get from him, but I'm excited about it.
0: He did a lot of good stuff for the Lions, and I'm sure he's going to do good things for the Commanders. It's also in Philly, Dennis, a very tough crowd to play in front of, too. Yeah. I mean, if anybody has a home field advantage, it's the Eagles in Philadelphia.
1: Let's not forget, these are people that threw snowballs at Santa. They're not good people. It's a hostile atmosphere out there. But I think that the Commanders, I like that they're on the road in Philadelphia to start it, because I don't think there's any pressure in these guys. They're the underdogs. Everybody's been talking negatively about them. Let's see. And we don't know until about four or five games into the season what kind of team this is going to be for Dan Quinn. We just don't know. But I'm hoping they make it close and steal a win in Philadelphia. It's going to be a great Sunday afternoon. I'm really looking forward to it.
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0: All right, Commanders, here we go, boys. Let's do it.
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4: Earlier accident on 95 southbound before the Beltway. Now clear, but traffic is jammed from the Intercounty Connector. Northbound side is heavy from 198 towards 216. And look for delays on the BW Parkway traveling northbound between 410 and the Beltway and between NASA Goddard and 197. In Fairfax.
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1: It's happening October 7th through the 9th in L.A.
0: Oh, word? 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

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I figured Seven Nation Army from the White Stripes, they're going to play that at every stadium. 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

September is always a busy time for our DC 101 bands. Glass Animals, I've seen some stirring from them. Looks like we're going to have some new music to play for you real soon. And with Green Day, their movie Nimrods, that was out in theaters. And now it's going to be coming at home on demand starting on Tuesday. So if you didn't get to see it when it was out in theaters, now you can watch it at home. No excuse not to. Come on, it's Green Day. It's a lot of fun. DC 101.

I want you to know that DC 101 and your man Mike Jones, we're looking out for you, not only with an hour of commercial-free music now in the afternoon adventure, but also I made a few calls, I pulled some strings, and I got some more Weezer tickets for us to give you. So in a couple weeks, you could be at their show at Capital One Arena, and you're going to have the chance to win those tickets in less than 10 minutes. CBC 101, I told you, we got you. So far, so fake, pierce the veil.

What better way to start a weekend now than with not only an hour of commercial-free music going in the afternoon at Ventro DC 101, but also starting the weekend out, getting the hookup for Weezer, because in a couple weeks, they're playing at Capital One Arena. It's actually a Friday show as well. So winning for a Friday show on a Friday, I mean, all signs are pointing to you calling us and you making it happen. 866-91-DC-101. Weezer, Silver Sun Pickups, The Shins. You're going to see all of them. Let's do this.

0: Can't Say Beaches in Tennessee is one of the new songs from Cage the Elephant. We just got another one yesterday, Dying in Reverse. You got to check that one out, too. I'm Mike Jones, your afternoon adventure tour guide on DC 101. What's your weekend plan, Jose? What you got, man?
1: Weekend plan? I'm heading down to Fredericksburg to meet my sister and just chill out.
0: And would this sister you're going to meet up with, would she maybe want to go with you to Weezer?
1: Oh, she would love to go.
0: Wow. How can I deny a good brother like that then, Jose? All right, you got the tickets, man. You, your sister, you're going to see Weezer, the Shins, and Silver Sun Pickups October 2nd at Capital One.
1: Can't wait.
0: There you go, man. And, Jose, now, you know, you can hold this overhead for future birthdays, Christmas, all other events. Hey, remember I took you to Weezer, sis. Come on now.
1: Yes, sir.
0: Nothing wrong with a bit of blackmail. Well, good news for you that we have more Weezer tickets. We're going to do another hookup later on around 5:40 in the afternoon adventure, or if you're trying to go to the show, get your tickets now with Ticketmaster. It's almost sold out. And this one with Weezer and everyone, it's going to be a great time. You don't want to miss it.
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5: 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And there is an accident in Forestville still on Pennsylvania Avenue south end at Dower House Road. And in Brandywine on Branch Avenue south at Birchill Road, so use caution there.
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Not only has football season started, but also it's Halloween season. Haunted houses are going all over the place. I actually saw a video on Instagram where this one haunted house has a brand new clown 3D experience. It's nothing but clowns coming after you in 3D all over the place. That's where I draw the line. I can deal with other monsters. That's fine. But clowns, please stay away. Just don't. Or we're going to have a big problem. This guy, as scary as he is, he likes to get down. Dracula, Tame Impala on DC 101.

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And something else you want to do is always make sure you're with the Afternoon Adventure around 4:50, because that's when we give you the Mike Jones Minicon, your daily nerd news scoop with video games and comics and computers and all the important stuff. Ben and Jerry's, they want to help you sleep cooler. I'll tell you about their new ice cream pillowcases, and there's a new game coming where you skip rocks, and I think it could be the next big thing. Ripple Loop. We got it all for you right after Blink. Mike Jones Minicon.

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1: Sleeping on a cool pillow is the best, and Ben & Jerry's wants to help people out with their new special pillowcases. 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Ripple Loop is coming, a game where you skip rocks as far as possible. With it, the more you play, the better you'll get and unlock different skills and powers to really up your rock skipping game. At one point, the guy in the demo, he's got 10 rocks going across the lake. It'll be out later this year, and you watch, Ripple Loop will be huge. You heard about it here first. 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
2: Elliot in the Morning.
4: In the district, watch out for an accident on 295 southbound after Malcolm X Avenue, and that is traffic jam from the Suitland Parkway. Also, you will find delays on DC 295 northbound between the 11th Street Bridge and Eastern Avenue, and 395 is heavy northbound, headed from the Pentagon to the...
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12: Next. Hey, Alfie, what can I get for you?
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12: 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You?
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5: 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Ooh, and I'll grab an almond croissant, too.
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How can you not be fired up now? What a great way to start 5 o'clock and the weekend with the Killers and the Commander's Fight song right before it in the afternoon adventure on DC 101. We are ready for the boys to forget about last season. That's all ancient history. Start fresh Sunday, beginning with game one against the Eagles. Yeah, it'll be a tough one, but they're going to go out there and make it happen. 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
1: Steele?
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0: 5:48 till

Over the next couple weeks, we have a lot to look forward to. Linkin Park's movie Unshattered, that's coming out at the end of September. And also, we're going to join up with Chevy Chase Lifestyle, DC 101. We're going out for Pints for a Purpose, a big networking and charity event. I'm going to tell you all about that, how you can be a part of it and everything in a few in the afternoon adventure.

0: Just like Hosier is never going to pass up a glass of whiskey, I'm not going to say no to the almighty combo of pizza and beers. And we got a nice surprise today. Our friends at Silver Branch Brewing and Mosaic Pizza brought us some lunch and beers for the weekend. 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I'm Mike Jones, your afternoon adventure tour guide on DC 101. 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
3: In Prince William County, there is an accident right now southbound on the Prince William Parkway between Balls Ford Road and Sudley Manor Drive, so that is causing delays. In Bowie, there is an accident on Enterprise Road, Maryland 193, between the John Hanson Highway and Lossford Road at Locust Dale Court.
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10: Next. 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
1: The word with the Red Hot Chili Peppers is they're going to start making new music this month. And I bet you, I can't say for certain, but I bet you there's a song or two in there about California. We'll see. Now, what I can tell you for certain, 100%, is that DC 101 has Weezer tickets for you in 6 minutes. We're going to hook it up so October 2nd, you can be at the Weezer show at Capital One. That's happening. So is Baby Doll.

you in the afternoon adventure on DC 101. And in a couple weeks, it'll be a Good Friday, October 2nd. How could it not be when Weezer is bringing their gathering tour to Capital One Arena? You got the gods of nerd rock, the Shins, and the Silver Sun Pickups. All three of them together, you know that's going to be a great night. The only thing we need to do is get you in. And that's happening now. Win your Weezer tickets at 866-91-DC-101.

0: Well, you're starting the weekend right, Sarah. Thanks for hanging out with the Afternoon Adventure on DC 101. Now, what are you getting into? What's the plan for the next couple of days?
1: We're going to go to the Renaissance Festival and act like children.
0: Well, now remember, as we heard with Elliot in the morning, you can't dress like a furry anymore at the Ren Fair. So you got to leave the wolf or raccoon costume at home, okay?
1: Yeah, promise, no risk of that.
0: Make it furry free at the Renaissance Fair. Now, I don't know what Weezer's furry policy is. I think they're accepting of everyone, but we'll see. Capital One Arena, Sarah, you got the tickets for Weezer October 2nd. Congratulations.
1: Awesome. Thank you so much.
0: I will look into the furry policy with Weezer and Capital One Arena. I think you should be good, but just in case, let me check into that. Now, I can tell you that we're going to have Weezer tickets all next week on DC 101, starting on Monday with fifth row tickets, then fourth row on Tuesday, leading up to front row Friday. Bunch of chances all next week for big Weezer hookups, close Weezer hookups on DC 101. We also have Oasis coming up at 6 o'clock with The One, our song of the day. Their new movie is out. I saw it, loved it. I want to tell you all about that next on DC 101.
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Oasis vibes are on DC Bottle One. Acquiesced is our song of the day, the one, because Oasis vibes are worldwide now in movie theaters everywhere with their new documentary, Don't Look Back in Anger. I got to see it last night. It was so much fun. Go see it this weekend. And watch out on Monday, because the 2027 tour is going to be announced. There's lots of rumors about them going all over the UK and Europe. And here for America, Boston and Las Vegas. Hopefully there's going to be more than that. We want you everywhere, Oasis.

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0: Thanks so much for being with DC 101 for the afternoon adventure. It's been a fun time today, but also we're certainly remembering what happened 25 years ago on September 11th in 2001. I'm Mike Jones. I still remember that day vividly of being in Annapolis. I was actually working fixing houses while I was getting into radio at the time. And we were in a woman's basement doing stuff. She called us up. She's like, guys, you got to come and see this. And we saw what happened with the first plane hitting the tower in New York, then the second plane in the World Trade Center, then the Pentagon and Flight 93, and just the scariness of all of it following and the not knowing what was going to happen and the worry and the unease and all of it, the tension in the air. That day is still vividly in my mind and still there 25 years later and thinking about everybody that we lost, unfortunately, that day and beyond. Thousands of people on September 11th and so many more first responders, police officers, firefighters, everyone for years and years after. We will never forget everyone that we lost because of September 11th. And please, let's all take today and be good to each other. I know everyone is so divided right now because of politics and race and religion and this and that and everything else. But please, let's just remember to be better to each other. We have to be.
1: Bat City, population 1.5 million. Congress Avenue Bridge, Austin, Texas, the world's largest urban colony that you sometimes see or sometimes don't. Which is why Elliot in the Morning's really flying you to ACL Fest.
2: You got one more left. You got one more left in you. Let's do it.
1: Where you'll definitely be viewing 21 Pilots, Turnstile, Bleachers, Charlie XCX, along with Lorde. 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

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We get you to the show, like how we hooked up a bunch of tickets for the Foo Fighters at Nats Park this weekend. 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

The only time we use AI is for our grocery list. 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

0: You know when we play Iris from the Goo Goo Dolls in the afternoon adventure on DC 101? Mike Jones, I got to give you the Nick Cage fact of the day because of City of Angels. Well, here we go. With 1 week left until the iHeartRadio Music Festival, the Goo Goo Dolls next Friday and Saturday are going to play in Vegas with Weezer and the Smashing Pumpkins and everyone. Goo Goo Dolls, you got to get Nick Cage to come out when you do Iris. 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He just walks across the stage. Everybody would know. Goo Goo Dolls, you have to. 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And please, Goo Goo Dolls, get Nick Cage there.
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2: 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First one in. 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
11: Next. Hey, Alfie, what can I get for you?
6: Hey, Nora, just a nice latte, please. How was your weekend?
11: 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Mainly working here. You?
6: Me? Well, I was battling gods in the afterlife realm, and after lunch, I fought mercenaries. Ooh, could I get oat milk with that latte, please?
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6: 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Ooh, and I'll grab an almond croissant, too.
11: Wait, what? 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
1: Amanda Sims set a high bar for excitement last night on the Giant Rooks tickets that I'm going to have up for grabs for you coming up around 7:45 or so. If you're even half as excited as she was last night, like, she had a scream that went into her voice cut off. She was that excited. So if you can even do half of that, that'll make me happy. Stick around. That's later this hour on DC 101.

I know Dracula's not expressly Halloween associated, but it did get me thinking, oh yeah, Practical Magic 2 is in theaters this weekend. And oh yeah, the ratings so far are just about as bad as the original one. And so the move this weekend is the Oasis documentary in IMAX. And I haven't even seen it. I just saw how excited Mike Jones was about it, and I can't wait to check it out. It's DC 101, DC's alternative rock. Good evening, Struber in for Alex Mack. Never

0: Some of what I've seen on social media today from people regarding 9/11 has been really touching. And then there's been the stuff that has been in the look at me category. And that seems pretty tone deaf to me because, yeah, I've got my story. I was here in the DMV 25 years ago and my story doesn't matter. DC 101, it's Struber in for Alex Mack. What matters are the people that are no longer with us. And if that was a friend of yours or a family member of yours, and if so, my heart goes out to you. I'm sending my condolences, hug, love your way. What matters is remembering them. What matters is remembering the first responders here and in New York and in Pennsylvania, and how we all came together and how we treated each other in such a better way. And I choose to believe that we are still those people, and that messages out there that would have us believe otherwise should be discarded. They're making up a story. They're not telling the truth about us.
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3: You're moving west in Virginia on 66. It's still slow from the Route 29 Centerville exit to the Route 29 Gainesville exit. Big show at Jiffy Lube tonight is causing that delay. Inside the Beltway, accident on the eastbound side of 66.
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Both weekends of Austin City Limits, Lorde will be playing. You'll be there for weekend two if you win the trip that Elliot in the Morning has got up for grabs. You got more shots at that coming up this week with Hundreds a Day at 7:30 and 9 a.m. That's how you qualify. DC 101, it's Struber coming up after Lenny Kravitz and Incubus. I got tickets for you to see Giant Rooks at 9:30 Club.

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All right, if you're number 10 right now at 866-91-DC-101, that means you're going to win tickets to see Giant Rooks at 930 Club on November 15th. I would appreciate, if I tell you you've won, that you bring the energy, that you bring the Friday-level excitement. Because Amanda from Sykesville last night was blown away. And I want to see if you can top her.

0: 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Last pair of tickets of the week for Giant Rooks at 9:30 Club. Going to, who's this?
1: Hi, it's Lauren.
0: Hi, Lauren. What you doing?
1: I am driving my daughter to her friend's house.
0: Oh, is she going to have a sleepover?
1: She's having a sleepover.
0: Oh, that's so nice. I haven't had a sleepover in years. I feel like I need to arrange a sleepover with a friend. And because you're never too old to have a sleepover.
1: Exactly. You know what? Let's do that. I'm going to plan a sleepover too.
0: Yes. It's a must.
2: It's a must.
0: And here's what you should do. You should plan your sleepover for the night of November 15th and have it be with whoever you're taking with you to Giant Rooks at the 9:30 Club.
1: Awesome.
0: I think that's a perfect plan. You see Giant Rooks, you have a sleepover party, you wake up, maybe you have some hot chocolate before bed, and then you can't go to sleep for like an hour because you're all hyped up from the sugar. It'll be just like being 12.
1: Gosh, that is amazing. Okay, that's so cool. Wow. Thank you so much for the tickets.
3: Diane's Dirt of the Day.
4: Girl Scouts announcing they're introducing Patch Pals when the next cookie season launches in January. They are soft-baked blueberry muffin-flavored cookies.
5: For dogs or whatever.
4: Yeah.
5: And that's nice. I'm sure people will buy them and that'll be fine. But they also introduced a new cookie for humans.
4: It avoids the 9 major food allergens. So I'm betting tastes like crap.
5: I'd rather eat the dog treat.
3: Elliot in the Morning.
6: Currently no incidents on the Beltway to worry about, but there's still a few delays out there. Biggest of which is on the outer loop moving through Alexandria, being jammed traffic after Van Dorn Street to mid-span of the Wilson Bridge, about 25-minute travel time still has moved.
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13: Next. Hey, Alfie. 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
13: 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Mainly working here. You?
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